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All right, enough talking. Let's get into jazz. You are tuning to PBS. This is Shio. This is Eternal Rhythm. And let's make it jazzy.

super dreamy start to Eternal Rhythm today. I forgot to thank Justin Ashworth for filling in last week. Thank you so much, Justin. Lovely playlist. If you'd like to listen back to the show, you can do so on our website. There's an Eternal Rhythm page. And if you can, if you'd like to listen back to any of the shows, actually, you can listen back on our website, pbsfm.org.au. So yeah, I hope you're enjoying the kind of nice, dreamy, ambient jazz section. I could actually do the whole show like this. Wouldn't that be nice? So today's show, we opened with, from Sydney, Lawrence Pike. Really lovely. I think this was a May release. It's called Possible Utopia for Jazz Quintet. We heard a track called Mid Journey. And a new record from New York, Mary Halverson and Ambrose Akimusia. We heard a track called Tangled Pretty. This record is called Slow Mo Neon Luminate Hoverings. Quite lovely name, isn't it? Really lovely, kind of warpy and jazzy. So much floating jazz going on. And then went into Aster Aweta by, I played something from this record a few weeks ago, but revisiting again. Sosena Jebre Isos from Ethiopia. It's all the Ethiopian hymns. Really lovely track, that one. And then this one in background, bit of a Northern European jazz. Svenborg Cardiff. This one was released in maybe a few years back, 2020. And we are listening to a track called Haven. If you'd like to get in touch, 0400 03 1067 is a number. And thank you so much, Celia G, for texting in with a smiley face. 0400 03 1067 is the number. You're tuning to PBS.

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1: Mama, Monash University Museum of Art presents Long Time Coming, Not Finished Yet, the first career survey exhibition of First Nations collective, the Pitchermakin Fellas. Based on Wadawurrung Wurrung and Jaja Wurrung land in Ballarat, the collective is known for its humour, cultural storytelling and community care. Featuring painting, installation and a major new commission, the exhibition celebrates over a decade of art, resistance and connection. 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

You're tuning to PBS. This is Shio. Eternal Rhythm is where you're at right now. Lots of dreamy jazz going on. I am going to be playing jazz records on Friday night with my friend and colleague, Dim Large, at the Fed Square. So I've been kind of putting together all the records that I like to play, and just these two some of the picks. Dreamy Friday night, I think. So yeah, if you're around, come and say hi. I think we're just in a square somewhere. Jazz Festival is in town. It's very exciting. Let me know what you are going to see. 0400-031-0067 is the number. Right, what did we listen to? The first track was it's called November Cotton Flower by Marion Brown. And this one was a really lovely find. I think maybe I got it in Japan somewhere, I think. It's released on Bay State Records, 1979. And this one in background is a Le Trio Camara. It's a Brazilian jazz action. Thank you so much, Ruby Kia 337. Thank you so much for texting in, enjoying the tunes. And gardening, sounds like. Excellent. It's a beautiful day, isn't it, in now Melbourne? So yeah, keep the text coming. 0400-031-067 is the number. You are tuning to PBS.

tuning to PBS. This is Shio. This is Eternal Rhythm. Back again after a week of a bit of sunshine, really. As I mentioned before, I went to a really lovely festival in Northern Rivers called Dinga Festival. Really, really lovely. I got to see a whole lot of amazing bands, mostly from Melbourne, and really had to like pick the, I don't know, favourites, but I must say that I was just so blown away with Finn Reese's outfit. It was so magical and so beautiful. So we just heard one of his tracks called Crossing, taken from his first really lovely spiritual jazz record called Dawn is a Melody, released on Mr. Bungo. Finn is about to release another, I think this time around it's a little EP, kind of towards the end of the month, so keep it locked to PBS for a bit more exciting, I don't know, releases. I think I played some of his new releases last couple of sessions, but if you'd like to check out, you can always visit his Bandcamp page. Thank you so much to Andrew for texting in from Hanoi. Wow, exciting. Enjoying the tunes. Lovely. Thank you so much. 0400-031-067 is a number. And this one in background is a really lovely record too. This is a Corey Champion, his group called Clear Path Ensemble. The record is called Ascending, and we are listening to a track called Saying Something. Corey Champion, originally from New Zealand, but here right now, based in Melbourne. He's a vibraphone and, I don't know, percussion, everyone, everything kind of person. Really beautiful record, this one. Bit more kind of on the ambient side, this one. I would also like to say thank you to Paul Freeman from Selby, who's signed up as a proud member to Fang It. Thank you so much, Paul. This month being the spring renewal month, you can come and join the jazz team or radio team or any of the, you can sign up to any of the your favorite shows. Shows, one, two, three, any shows that you like. On the same note, thank you so much to Josh Peters, who signed up as a proud member to this show, Eternal Rhythm, and Mark Jabronski from Surrey Hills, who signed up as a passionate member. Thank you so much. It doesn't have to be jazz. There's so many different shows that you can sign up to. So the next track I am going to, I guess this is like a maybe first listen. It's a new one from a Melbourne saxophonist, Ding Karatsidis. The record is called Bright Tree, and this is, I guess, like a promo one. Let's turn it up for Ding.

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such a dreamy show today. I think it might just have to be keeping this kind of tempo. It's very Hopkins dreamy tent kind of vibes. Hopkins Creek. I'm not going to see her, but I hope they do really well. It's the last one too. I love that festival. You're tuning to PBS. This is Shio. This is Eternal Rhythm.

I'm just sharing all the music finds that I did last few weeks or so, or big session last night too. This one is Midori Takada and Jacob Bro. It's a new one. The record is called Kakumo Aoki Sorakara, From Such a Blue Sky. This track is called Falling and Fragmentation. Beautiful ambient. Lots of guitar today, actually. One before this was from Estonia, Misha Panfilov. Always makes really amazing music. Guided by the Wind. This one was a September release. It's called Where the Birds Fly. You can get all the music that I'm playing from Bandcamp website, so if you like to buy some music or support the artist, you can do so on the Bandcamp website. And one before that one, I was a new one from Gondwana Records. The artist is Rory Green and Moments Brighter Than the Sun. Pretty lovely title. Another guitar action from Manchester. Now, what else did we listen to in that bracket? That's right, we listened to the new one from Melbourne saxophonist Dean Karatsidis. That one was really guitar-y as well. Beautiful release. Dean, congratulations. Heart Song for Isabella. And one before that one was a Clearpath Ensemble, Saying Something. And also, I played something else one before that one, wasn't it? Finn Rees Crossing. Finn is a part of the Jazz Festival on the 21st of October. It's called House Party. So Finn's playing, and I think Gordon's playing as well. His unit is called Dung Glory. Jazz Festival going strong. So yeah, go out and support the local and international jazz. Live music is really what's up. You're tuning to PBS. This is Shio. This is Eternal Rhythm.

0: Live tunes, cheap drinks, and good vibes at the Ethelyn. 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

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This is Eternal Rhythm with Shio. Back in a jazz seat. Now, let's backtrack some of the tracks that we've been listening to. Where were we? That's right. We heard a new track by Misha Panifalov, Guided by the Wind. And yes, someone texted about this one. Midori Takada and Jacob Bro, Falling and Fragmentation. Yeah, it's a new record by Takada and Midori. And then this one is an American action. It's Nicole M. Mitchell from North Carolina. Released on, this one is at a Chicago label, International Anthem. Oh no, it's not actually. Sorry, I just changed the record label for you. Psychic Hotline is called. Really lovely kind of flute action. Nicole Mitchell and Joe Westerland, Written in the Universe was the name of the record. It's about to get released next month, and that was like a first track release. It's called 12. And then went into, oh yeah, this is a really exciting release. It's a Belgian outfit from Brussels, Ora Tonji, new kids on the block doing a spiritual jazz. Really lovely. Can't wait to listen to the whole thing, actually. Three tracks kind of pre-released, and we listened to a track called Devotion. And then, oh yeah, this is kind of like I am going to be playing records at Fed Square on Friday, so I'm kind of doing some research, and I think maybe I want to go this kind of way. So we heard Donald Byrd, his version of Shibaba, and then followed by a bit of a kind of Afro-Cuban kind of action. Louis Belson and Wilfredo de los Reyes, Ritmos Cubanos. We heard a track called Salsa en Cinco, Salsa in Five. And this one is a new one from Brazilian action. Saiza Cubo, Espresso. I just had coffee. Espresso 2222 is a new release. Yeah, can't wait to listen to the whole thing too. This one is going to be released later next month as well. Talking too much, maybe. Yeah, a lot of new releases today. Hope you are enjoying the tunes, and hope you're enjoying the lovely sunshine too. Thank you so much, John, for texting in. And who else? 878, thank you, enjoying the sunshine and the tunes. And Larry, good luck moving houses. And Bryce from Ebbing, thank you so much for texting in. If you'd like to get in touch, 0400-03-1067 is the number. I think maybe I have one more track to share with you. You're tuning to PBS. This is Shio. This is Eternal Rhythm.

Oh my goodness, check out the time. The time now is almost time for me to get out of the studio. This one in background is a super soul persona and Byron Corbett from London. This track is called Aurora. You can get all these tracks from Bandcamp if you like to check it again. Playlist is going to be up next if you missed any of back announcing. And yeah, also Crispy is up next too. I am going to thank my lovely members to this show. Thank you to my perform members, Captain Lum and the Blast Off Boys, Carla Oliver, Larry Quicksticks, and Will Larson. Thank you so much. Aaron Kimberly, Brenwyn Elizabeth Cook, Dennis Cleven, Jack Sparrow, James Miller, Owen Crisfield, Sean the Brunswick Evertonian, and Susan Cohn are my patron members. Thank you so much. My business members, Brunswick Bound, Dr. Madeline Brett, the online psychologist, and Pedal Cyclery. Old Baby, Glenn Mason, Leon Cameron, Robbie C, RB, Search Groove, Indigo, Stuart James, the Spiritual Jingabella, and Tom Bentley are my Friend for Decade members. Friend for Life members, Ben Comerford, Blair Stafford, Bryce Adams, and Michael Moore. Thank you so much for the jazz support. And also Josh Peters and Michael Jablowski. Thank you so much for signing up or renewing your membership. You can do all that stuff on our website, pbsfm.org.au. As I said, Crispy is in the next studio for you for the next 2 hours. So keep it locked to PBS. And yeah, I might see you on the dance floor on Friday. All right, signing off. It's been a show. It's been Eternal Rhythm. Thank you so much. PBS.

Good afternoon. It has just gone 1 o'clock. It is now time for Radio City on PBS. My name's Crispy, and I will be with you for the next 2 hours to think about for a sec. I'm very much looking forward to programming the show for you today. Big thank you to Shio. Really enjoyed the ambient stuff she was playing early in the show, and it was particularly great hearing the great Danish duo Svaneborg Cardib, who I really, really love and have played on the show several times, although not for a little while. So I loved all that stuff. It was really, really great. So thank you very much, Shio. And she will be back next Thursday from 11 a.m. And you can check out all her shows, or at least the last 6 months or so, but her playlists. You can just go to pbsfm.org.au and find them all there. On today's show, I'll be around 25 past two. I'll be airing an interview that I pre-recorded on the weekend with the great acoustic local trio, Baker, Melanie and Adams. I really love their stuff. They're in three other bands that I love as well. A couple of them are members to the show. And so I'll be airing that. It's quite a long chat with a couple of tunes as well that they recorded live in the studio on Saturday. And I'll also be premiering a recorded version of one of those tunes as well, or a new single, and then there's two other tunes. Anyway, you figure it out when you get there, when we get there. Apart from that, just a lot of other tunes. There's a few new ones, a lot of new ones actually, but there's quite a few older ones as well. And that's where we're going to start. We always start with a bit of, oh, not always, but we usually start with a bit of jazz here on Radio City. And I'm going to start with this one. Now, I absolutely love this album, and I've been looking for it on vinyl for a long time. I didn't realise it actually got reissued on vinyl last year. And it's just one I really remember when I was back playing bass in Box Hill TAFE in the 90s. When I was getting really into jazz, this album was just one that was always a friend's place. And it is a bit fusion-y, which I know is not everybody's taste, but I love it. So we're going to hear from Joe Henderson from his 1973 album Multiple, and this is Tres Quindeo La. You're listening to PBS.

0: This week's BBS feature album is Flight by the 7-Ups. Their sixth studio album explores two contrasting sides of the band's sound. At one end are driving synth-heavy tracks built around propulsive rhythms, warped analog sounds and heavy grooves. At the other, the record opens out into something more spacious and dreamlike, with melodic guitar, hazy textures and cinematic passages that unfold at a slower pace. 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

It is 20 minutes past one, and you are listening to Radio City with Crispy today on PBS FM, of course. Hope you're enjoying the tunes out there. Always good to hear from you. You can send me a text, 0400 03 1067. It'll come straight into the studio here. Quite jazzy start, really, and improvisational and all that sort of thing. We did start with the great saxophonist Joe Henderson and that tune called Tres Cundeo La from his 10th studio album, Multiple, released in 1973. And as I mentioned, that was a big album for me when I was in my late teens, early 20s, and listened to it a lot. It was just a great, great album, and I didn't realise it'd been on my Discogs want list for ages, but it was really expensive, and I don't think any had come up in Australia, which makes it more expensive, obviously. But then, yes, it turned out it was reissued last year. I had no idea. And it's just a wonderful album. I just love it. It's, you know, it's on the fugier end of my taste, but I think it's just brilliant. I really love it. And the whole album's great, but that track's great. And I also love not only Joe Henderson, but the rhythm section is Dave Holland on bass and Jack DeJohnette on drums. And I just think they're at their absolute peak on that album. Their playing is absolutely fantastic. And speaking of Dave Holland, the bass player, he's actually going to be coming to Melbourne soon, which is cool. He's going to be coming with his group Aziza and playing at Hamer Hall on the 25th of October as part of the Melbourne International Jazz Festival. I think they're on the closing night, as a matter of fact. So that should be a really, really cool gig. Terrific bass player, Dave Holland. Wonderful. And then we heard locally from Zanny, who I'm a big fan of. That was from one of her jazzier outlets, an album just live that was released at the start of 2025. And they're all improvisational pieces, and that one called Improvisation Number 2, featuring Angus Radley on bass. Just wonderful. Now, she is going to be premiering her brand new piece called Colax on Saturday night at Howler in Brunswick. This is part of the Melbourne International Jazz Festival, and it's in her role as Take Note leader for the festival that she's presenting this piece for the first time. She wrote it and performing it as well. And it's actually going to be recorded by PBS and will be premiered on PBS at some stage. So keep an eye out for that. I'm not sure the show or anything like that yet, but yeah, keep an eye out for that. She's wonderful, wonderful violin player and singer for that matter. So I'm looking forward to hearing that. That is for sure. Now, we're going to continue with the tunes in a sort of similar type of way, but getting slightly electronic a little bit. This is from the Danish singer Agnes Obel. She was actually just out here recently. She was in Melbourne on grand final night, and that wasn't going to suit me, so unfortunately I didn't get to see her. I've actually never seen her, but I know that Owen, program manager, has seen her a couple of times, and he said she was just brilliant this time as well. Her latest album, her fifth album, The Meaning of Flowers, is wonderful again, and we're going to hear a tune off it. This one is called Gemini. You're listening to PBS. And just give me a moment. Oh, God, I hate when this happens. I've only been doing this for almost 19 years and I still screw up a little bit. Here we go. This should be much more in tune. This is Agnes Obel with Gemini.

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The time is 21 minutes to 2 o'clock and you are listening to Radio City with Crispy on PBS FM today. Hope you're enjoying the tunes. We did start with Agnes Obel, Gemini, which is from her fifth album, The Meaning of Flowers, released in September. Another beautiful album from her. I really like her stuff. I didn't get to see her this time, as I said, but hopefully she'll come out again soon. I will finally get to see her live. I've heard that she's just a wonderful live. And then we heard that went, because it was a little, I thought it was a little bit sort of acoustically like Zanny at the start, and then went a little bit electronically, and so I thought it was a good sort of bridging tune between Zanny and the Severed Ups. We heard the tune Response Time from their latest album Flight, and I really like the longer songs on their last couple of albums, and this one's mainly got shorter tunes, but that's the longest one, which goes for 5.5 minutes. I really like that one. It's quite electronically, but I love it. It's really, really cool. The whole album's great though, of course. It's just, they're one of my favourite local bands, so that is for sure. And it is the PBS feature album this week, which is great. So I've heard it a bit on some shows during the week, and I'm sure we'll be on a couple more as well. But they've got a few gigs happening. Their album launches at The Curtain tomorrow night with Buried Feather, Malou Moon, who I played last week, and DJ Jocelyn Long. And she's just going to be downstairs after the gig. That's going to be a lot of fun, I'm sure. But then they're also playing at Stars and Bars Festival in Geelong on Saturday and the Bridge Hotel on Sunday in Castlemaine. So that is a big weekend for 7-Ups fans, that's for sure. And then we went from that to another sort of half electronic, half funk, but certainly trombone. They both got trombones. Fred Wesley, and that was with his band at the time, the JBs, Blow Your Head, from their 1974 album, Damn Right I Am Somebody. But he's here this week with the new JBs, and they're playing as part of the annual Melbourne International Jazz Festival Jazz at the Bowl show, which is happening at Sydney Meyer Music Bowl on Saturday with the Teskey Brothers, and they're going to be doing their whole album, Half Mile Harvest. It's the 10-year anniversary of that. And Emily Waramara, and that gig should be wonderful, and it looks like the weather's going to be amazing on Saturday in Melbourne NAM, so that is very good news as well. Now, thank you to 224 for texting in saying, Crispy, the Cantilever lads are loving it today. So thank you very much. I didn't know what that meant, so I had to look it up, but thank you very, very much. And also several people to thank. Now, there's been a few people who became members during this week. Of course, it is Spring Renewal Month in October, so anybody that signs up, they're all always get a free tote bag, and it's always a different one this year. This one's a blue one, which is very nice. And they go on the prize draw for three excellent prizes. And there's a few people that signed up to Radio City during the week. Marit Postema has renewed her patron membership, which is just wonderful. So thank you so much, Marit, and happy birthday for tomorrow. I know she's, I just remember her birthday because it's the same as another friend of mine. So thank you very, very much, Marit. I really appreciate that there. And Fiona Lockie from Preston became a proud member to the show, so thank you very much, Fiona. And Andy Campbell has become a performer to Radio City. Thank you very much, Andy. He's been a member for a long time and has been in bands AM Reruns, and his current band is Comedy, and I love both of them. So thank you very much, Andy. I really appreciate that love there. So thank you to these performer patrons to Radio City: Adam Franklin, Andy Campbell, Annual Leaf, Badinage, Basement Spaceman, Blackbirds FC, Charles Jenkins, Coda Chroma, Cold Irons Bound, Comets, Country Tim, Danny McDonald, DJ Lindell, Faulkner Walking Society, Garagi, Girl Friday and the Sepia Tones, John Dowler's Vanity Project, Kate Alexander, Little Fates, Love and the Weather, Madeline Lehman, Mark Sinton, Megan Mike and the Cactus Flowers, Michael Meeking, Northside Pleasure Club, Plastic Cheeses, Private Stash, Queenie, Rooster, and Signal Chain. Thank you to all of you. I really appreciate all the love there. And as I said, definitely get to the website and sign up during Spring Renew. I really, as I said, three great prizes on offer. And it's also just great time to become a member. So just go to pbsfm.org.au. Now, we're going to continue with the tunes, and I wanted to get to rock, and I was trying to work out, okay, how do I get from Fred Wesley, the electronic funk thing, but with horns, to rock? And I thought, well, something rock with horns, and I actually got this record during the week. I thought, well, I could play this. This will work quite well. This is from the band Crow, and I got their best of for like $10 during the weekend.
They're really only known for one song, but there's some other great songs on there as well. Some really good stuff. But I am going to play the one song that they're known for. It's also, this song is also known because it was covered by Black Sabbath on their first album. But on that album really stands out. And but this version, I think, is just fantastic. So this is Crow from Minneapolis with their song, Evil Woman, Don't Play Your Games With Me. You're listening to PBS.

0: After 10 years, Hopkins Creek Music Festival returns for the very last time, featuring Drifting Clouds, Eggy, Intermood, Krakatau, Millie Strange, Sleep D, DeBridge, Powder, Eric Duncan, Almunia, DJ Subaru, and more. 3 days of live music and community. 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

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Today, we did start with Crow, a band from Minneapolis, from their first album released in 1969 called Crow Music, and their best-known song, Evil Woman, Don't Play Your Games With Me. As I mentioned, it was covered by Black Sabbath on their first album, but I don't think they wanted to do it, and it does really stand out, not in a good way, on that first album, but I do love the original there by Crow. I love it with the horns and stuff as well. It's great. And then we heard from local group Snake Thighs, led by Maddie Mack, former co-host of mine on The Breakfast Spread, on vocals and baritone sax and keys, I think, as well. Their first EP, debut EP, came out in September called We Are Nobodies, and the song we heard was Nobody. And their next gig is playing as part of the Thornbury Crawl, which is a big event happening in Thornbury, obviously, on the 24th of October, so that's Saturday week. And they're going to be playing at Northside Wines with Riot Baby from 1:30 to 3:30 p.m. and it's free and family friendly, so that sounds like a lot of fun, so definitely get to that. The whole festival looks great. Lots of bands playing at lots of different venues. And then a band, well, Snake Thighs, their first gig was at what was at the time the last gig by Party Pest. But in true John Farnham-esque fashion, Party Pest are doing another gig. They did say, it was exactly a year ago, they said that they did a gig at Shock Kick as they said it was going to be their last gig. They said they were never going to play again, and yet they're coming back and they're doing a gig tomorrow night. But that was the song In the Shadows from their one and only full-length album, Uninvited, from 2024. And they're going to be playing at the Graveyard, which is in Coburg North. It's for their first birthday party, and they're going to be playing tomorrow night with support from Dose Crimes, The Bronze, and Jungle Jim Smith. And they say that apparently this really is the last time, but we'll see. We'll see. But anyway, great to have them back, if only briefly, Party Pest. Now, we're going to continue with the tunes, and this is a new one. Well, this is a band called DB4. I've played their two singles so far, led by Dave Butterworth, who I know through the Double Agents. And this is his baby, DB4. You can tell by the title, I suppose. The first album was released on October 1st, called Maximum Maximum. I really like it. It's a bit different to the Double Agents. It's kind of not as garagey as them, I guess. But it's really, really cool. I really like it. And he's going to be on the show in a couple of weeks too, on October 29th, to chat all about, which will be great. But we're going to hear a tune from it right now. This is called Your Dreams and Your Money. 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

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A deeply personal and expansive record, the album captures a period of profound change, moving through identity, desire, relationships, and the slow process of finding your way back to yourself. The album is Eliza's most assured and sonically ambitious work to date. 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

It is just coming up to 9 minutes past two, and you are listening to PBS and The Breakfast Spread. The Breakfast Spread. Oh my God, I'm going crazy. Radio City. Gee, I only haven't done The Breakfast Spread for like 11 years. Don't know where that came from. But anyway, Radio City is the name of the show. Crispy is actually my name. I did get that right, so that's one thing, I suppose. That's it. We started with DB4, led by Dave Butterworth, but also featuring Mick Hubbard, who is literally in every single band in Melbourne. Wonderful guitarist. If he's not playing it, he's producing every other band. But fantastic as well. DB4, their debut album, Maximum, was released on the 1st of October. The album launch is happening upstairs at the Tote on the 2nd of November, which is public holiday eve, with support from Gold Coast Leathers and IV. And Dave will be on the show on Radio City on October 29th to chat all about it, which will be great. And that song was Your Dreams and Your Money. We then heard from Fenn Wilson and The Weather. I just love Fenn's work. And that song was Fall Away, which is the second single from his forthcoming album, Escapism. I'm not sure when that album's coming out. I'm guessing early next year, but I'm not sure yet. But it released the song Stranger earlier this year, which I really liked as well. The single launch for Fall Away, though, is happening tonight at Shopfront 740 in Thornbury, with support from Pleasure Machine, DJ Dr. Worm, and Opera. And he's also doing a Thursday night residency at Nighthawks in November, and one of the acts supporting him in that residency is Grace Mitchell, and that's who we hear from at the end, who was on the show not long ago, and she was just fantastic. The song Birthday was what we played from her debut album, Daughter of the King, which was released in August, I'm pretty sure it was. And her next band gig is supporting Fenn Wilson during the Nighthawks residency, and she'll be there on the 12th of November with the other band, Mellowing. So there you go. And Grace is just fantastic, as is Fenn. As is Rowena Wise, and that's who we're going to hear from next. Her second album, Bad Things Feel Good, was released in August, and she's launching that album tonight at Howler in Brunswick. More details afterwards, but we're going to hear this song. I absolutely love this song. This is probably my favourite song of hers. This is called Blood Ties. You're listening to PBS.

0: were 7UP's new album Flight is out now, and the band are taking the album on the road for a run of Victorian shows. Catch them Friday, October 16 at The Curtain with Buried Feather, Milu Moon and Jocelyn Leong. Saturday, October 17 at the Barman Club Geelong, and Saturday, October 24 at the Bridge Hotel Castlemaine. More details and tickets via the7ups.com. 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
1: Basement Spaceman's Sonic Storytelling returns with Sojourn, a new LP and show with spectacular visuals direct from the NASA archives. Come on a journey to the moon, through the solar system and beyond with Melbourne's resident spaceman. Sojourn is a show like no other. Basement Spaceman, Sojourn, live at the Wesleyan, Saturday, October 24. Tickets via Humanitix. Basement Spaceman, proud PBS sponsor.

0: The time is 24 minutes past 2 and you are listening to Radio City. I did say the correct name of the show that time, so that was good. A few people on the text line enjoying that one. Radio City on PBS FM. We started that set with Rowena Wise, Blood Ties, from her second album, Bad Things Feel Good. I love that song. I think it's an absolutely fantastic song. Her second album was released in August, but the album launch is actually happening tonight at Howler in Brunswick with support from Hannah McKittrick Band and Eula Solo. And she's also playing tomorrow night at the Bridge Hotel in Castlemaine with Millie Strange. So a couple of chances to see Rowena Wise there. She's great, but I really love that song in particular. And then we did hear the first of two radio premieres, actually. That one was by Thomas Skilickly and Wondering Eye. And that's from his debut EP called Voicemail to Self. I played a different song a few weeks ago. There's some great pop stuff on there. It's really, really good. And the debut EP is out tomorrow, and he's actually going to be launching it tomorrow night at the Merry Creek Tavern with support from Ella James and Tallulah Grace, who's a member to the show. So, yeah, definitely go to that one. I reckon it'll be lots of fun, but I really like that EP. There's some really good songs. Definitely be playing some more off that EP at some point. And then we did go back to 1988 for that last song and heard from the Flying Nun, New Zealand band Straight Jacket Fits, Sparkle That Shines. It was originally released on their first EP, Life in One Chord, in 1988, but it was then released as a single in 1990 and on the UK-US version of their debut album, Hail, which had come out in 89, but they changed the order and all that sort of thing for overseas. But I actually wasn't familiar with that song, and then I found the 45 fairly cheap the other day, and what a great song. Beautiful jangle. Brilliant, just wonderful. So very happy to pick that one up. Now, for the second time today, it's time for one of these.
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0: I can't get enough of that Alison Ferrier sting anyway. Yes, so another one. So as I said earlier today, on the weekend I did a pre-record interview with the great trio Baker, Melanie and Adams. And they've been playing around for a bit over a year now, but all in other bands, and a couple of them are members to Radio City, as a matter of fact. And I really like them. And they released one single last year, but they're about to release a double A-sided single digitally on the 22nd of October and on vinyl on the 22nd of November, which is the same date as their single launch at the Brunswick Green. But this is a radio premiere of one of those songs, and then we'll hear the interview, which also contains two live songs, including one, which is a version of the other side of the single. But this is Baker, Melanie and Adams, Ancient History, followed by the interview. 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

0: On Radio City today, I have the wonderful pleasure of interviewing the acoustic local trio of Baker, Melanie and Adams, otherwise known as BMA. Jeff, Ben, Mark, thanks for joining me today.
1: Hey, Crispy. Thanks.
2: Hello, Crispy.
3: Hi there, mate.
2: Thank you so much for having us.
0: Yeah, no problem. I should say from the start, full disclosure, that I'm very good friends with all three of you. So much so that I think I'm partly to blame for the three of you getting together as a trio. Is that right? That
1: blame true. Would be the key word. I think if it came up in court.
0: So this was 2018. I actually do remember the year.
1: Oh, I'm glad you did.
0: Yeah. And Mark and Ben, you guys knew each other already.
2: That's
0: but
2: right,
0: neither of you knew Jeff.
1: No.
0: So I was the matchmaker,
1: yeah.
0: Basically.
1: Yeah.
0: Yes. But when did you actually start to think of doing a trio, though, as such?
2: It was probably about the start of last year.
0: Oh,
2: 2020. Okay. Was it start of 2025 or 2024?
1: Yeah.
2: I shouldn't have answered that question. I don't know.
4: I know the first show was about July 25.
1: Yes.
4: Yeah.
2: I think it was a long gestation. I think we'd kind of started. It was almost like I remember January getting together at my place. It was a January because it wasn't long after New Year's Day, I seem to recall. And I reckon that was possibly as far back as 2024, but it was a very, very long, slow gestation before we actually.
4: So, Crispy, some years after you cooked us dinner.
2: It was a long time.
4: Six years in the making.
1: It took a while to digest that.
0: Yeah, that's it.
1: But I will accept responsibility. I did chat to these two fellows at some point, probably a year or so before, and said, if you're not doing anything, or a whole lot of stuff, then it might be a good idea as a tribute to Crispy to,
0: is that right?
1: To get together and just throw a few songs in the pot and see what came out.
0: The tuna bake pot, I guess. Yeah. The strange thing is, though, I remember getting confused, Jeff, and I thought that you were writing a song about that dinner.
1: And I am.
0: And then Mark had to explain to me, I don't think so.
1: it's still in the works.
0: But is it really? Okay, well, we'll see how that turns up.
1: Maybe not.
0: what brought you to an acoustic duo? Because all three of you are in other bands, like rock bands. Jeff, you're in The Golden Rail. Ben, you're in 10 Gallon Head. Mark, you're in Cold Iron's Bound. What sort of made you go a bit away from the sort of four-piece rock band sort of idea?
1: I think two words, Crispy. Taxi ride. And that was, it's just been boiling away at the back of my mind, and I thought if they can do it, so can we.
0: I didn't even know Taxi Ride were doing that. I remember they had one hit in the late 90s.
1: Oh, no, I think they were out, playing the Burvale or somewhere like that.
0: Maybe that could be where you guys end up, playing the Burvale.
1: Yeah.
2: I think it was mainly an opportunity to kind of pull songs or knock songs around initially, I think. Like stuff that might not have been band songs from the other bands.
0: Mm.
1: Yeah, just really to kind of stretch the... Well, not stretch the songwriting options, but to... I'm pretty sure all of us are broad enough in what we do and what we listen to to kind of think, well, yeah, there's probably... All of us have probably got songs there that could lend itself to this sort of format.
0: Mm.
1: So it was just an opportunity for us to test our abilities or just ideas, really.
0: Mm. Well, a lot of the songs, as you often say, live are quite sad songs. Is that maybe one of the reasons? Are your songs not as sad in your groups?
4: I think all those three bands you mentioned have ballads, certainly, but, banging out rock and roll.
0: Golden Rail definitely do.
4: They do,
0: sure.
4: Don't they?
0: Yeah.
4: They're beautiful songs. I mean, I think banging out rock and roll in pubs, that is one thing. To sit around with acoustic guitars just lends itself towards those quieter, more plaintive tunes, different arrangements, and becoming a bit of a songwriting machine, guild, if I can say
2: there's
4: that.
2: There's an element of, dare I say, competition.
0: Really?
2: Maybe creeps in. Unspoken competition, maybe.
0: Well,
2: in terms of, like, not in terms of numbers of songs, but in terms of, like, Jeff's got a great song.
1: Stepping up.
0: Yeah, of course.
2: I wish I'd written that. I should try something, that... is that it? Could I do something as good as that? You know, that sort of thing.
0: Yeah. Well, I know that I'm pretty sure this is Jeff that came up with this term in one of your live gigs, but whinge rock. Is that, do you still stand by that?
1: Yeah, yeah, I think so. Yeah.
2: Speak for yourself, buddy.
1: That's it. Well, yeah, privately, I think we're all whingers. So,
0: well, I mean, the obvious sort of thing that I think a lot of people would sort of connect to would be Crosby, Stills and Nash, because of the surnames, I guess, and the type of music. Although Graham Nash didn't play guitar that often. I think he often like stood and sang. But apart from that, it's all pretty similar. Has that been sort of a, not a factor, but has that been in your thinking, that sort of, like they're the obvious acoustic guitar trio, really?
2: I don't really think of them.
0: No, okay.
2: I can't say I've ever really been a massive. I love the Birds and I love Buffalo Springfield, but I never really did the CSNY thing personally. Mm. Only speaking for myself, but the thing is, because of those influences that Jeff was talking about, I think it's a great opportunity, which I think you hear in the single that we're releasing as well. Is those two songs are completely different.
0: Mm, I agree.
2: In style, really. Mm. But we're all capable of playing it and putting it together. So that's sort of where it's like bringing all the wider range of influences together, I think, including, you know, certainly folk rock and that sort of stuff, like CSNY and their ilk. And
1: I think also just to feed off one another.
0: Yeah.
1: As Ben was saying, we kind of pick up ideas that the others are doing and expand on them, or just get taken into territories that maybe we wouldn't have ordinarily.
2: Jeff has taught me chords I never knew existed.
4: Me too.
0: So yeah, really.
4: That sort of thing. And then
2: he's the fancy chord man.
4: Okay. You know, co-writing has started to happen, 2-3 songs and a couple of others that are bubbling around.
2: That's true.
4: Been
2: too,
4: a lot of fun. And if you think about it, it's only been a year and a half since the first ever gig.
0: Well, yeah, speaking, you just mentioned the two songs are quite different on the single. One of them, Mark, is Ancient History, one of your songs. And I remember you've said that Cold Iron's Bound, your band, have done a version of that, and it's much more in a Neil Young and Crazy Horse type of way. Why did you decide to do it in the trio one? I guess it kind of lends itself to a more rocky feel.
4: Yeah, it works both ways, I think. I think BMA will get there first, so maybe we get precedence. That's happened with a few songs. So there's some Golden Rail songs that are in the mix.
0: Oh, okay.
4: And then they get the Baker Melanie Adams treatment. I think it's okay for songs to have, you know, parallel lives, multiple lives to go away and come back again. It's sort of fun.
0: Mm.
1: Yeah, and it's getting back to what I said. It's how the three of us embrace the material and what comes as a result of that that probably wouldn't have happened.
2: It's interesting to look at each other's process, I think, because each of our processes are probably a bit different. You know, and seeing how other people do it. I tend to work in isolation. I don't know about the other two guys, but in the other band, I do 10 Gallon Head. It's fairly, I write the songs.
0: Yes.
2: the song. No, but, it's interesting to actually get that element of collaboration and seeing what other people bring to it. I mean, like we were saying too, like, one song, it was basically not either of these songs, but one song was started with a set of lyrics that Jeff had with no music, and I sort of took the lyrics away and did some fair bit of tweaking and that sort of thing, and came up with a song within a day, I think. It was.
0: Yeah, so, okay. You
2: know, it's like bam, really fast.
4: That's happened 2-4 times.
2: You guys have other songs too, yeah.
0: Is it hard to write a song with the lyrics first? I always imagine it would be easier the other way.
2: Oh, I find it really easy personally, because words are the hardest thing to come by. So if you've got decent words,
0: yeah,
2: like music just sort of drips out.
0: Yeah.
2: You know, when you're noodling on a guitar and that sort of thing, it's the easiest thing to drip out.
0: Yeah, that's very interesting.
2: Whereas lyrics is like the slog.
0: Mm. I could imagine that. I mean, I've only written a few songs in my life and lyrics were always the worst. I mean, they're bad lyrics anyway, but, you know.
1: are you prepared to quote any?
0: No way. Actually, one was called Theme from Radio City, believe it or not.
2: Oh. So, there you go. That's got instrumental written all over it.
0: Okay, well, listen, you do, all three of you have your guitars here, so and you're going to do a couple of songs. We've already heard today the radio premiere of Ancient History, the recording that was Mark's song. So we're going to hear a song of yours, Ben, followed by a song of yours, Jeff, I believe.
1: I believe you're correct.
0: Okay, yes. Excellent.
2: Okay. Well, this song is called You Can't Bring Yourself to Cry. It's actually one of the A-sides on the forthcoming single.

0: Beautiful. Fantastic. That is excellent. BMA here on Radio City. Ben, I do like the lyrics there. There's a couple of references to 50 songs for some reason. Is that Frankie Lyman and Buddy Holly?
1: Yeah. There's a surreptitious Dan Penn reference in there.
0: Oh, okay.
1: Nobody's Fool.
0: It shows your musical knowledge coming out there.
1: Touch. Yeah. Nerdery.
0: Yes. Yeah. Nerdery. Yes. Yeah. Which is why I picked up on them as well, I guess. So there you go.
2: And why you approve.
0: Of course. Of course. That's right.
3: I suspect we're in a room full of nerds, gentlemen. Yes.
0: Definitely musical ones, that's for sure. Now, Jeff, we're going to hear one of yours now.
2: Yes. This is a Golden Rail song, but reimagined, as they say, by BMA.
1: Pre-imagined, wasn't it?
2: Pre-imagined, yes. called Forget the Birds.
0: The Birds song. Wonderful. We've got BMA live on Radio City.
2: One, two, three, four.

0: Beautiful. That's BMA here with one of Jeff's songs, Forget the Birds. That one always stood out for me live, so it's nice to hear it in it recorded now.
1: Oh, thank you.
0: Yeah, so that's a really good one, that.
1: There is a Golden Rail version going to tape as we speak.
0: Oh, is that right? Yeah, okay. That's very interesting too. Well, as we mentioned, so the double single is going to be released as a digital single on the 22nd of October, and then it should be out in 7-inch vinyl early November, hopefully?
2: Well, we're launching that.
0: Yes.
2: Pretty much a month after the digital release, the 22nd of November.
0: Yes, yes, that's right.
2: At the Brunswick Green.
0: Mm-hmm.
2: But I guess that is the release date, isn't it?
0: Yeah, okay, that is the actual...
2: Yeah, unless you want to, you know, hit me up. I'm tapping my nose here.
0: But you're right, 22nd of November is the single launch at the Brunswick Green, which is a pretty appropriate venue, I think, for an acoustic trio.
2: Yes.
0: It has to be said, in the front room there. But you've got another gig coming up as well, which we should mention, which is a lot closer. That's on the 18th of October with the Roz Gervin Trio. And that's at the Standard Hotel, and that's a Sunday as well. So a couple of chances to see BMA coming up, which would be great.
1: Yes. Well, get on down, get a beer, order a steak.
3: Help us warm up for our double A-side vinyl
0: season. Exactly, that's exactly right.
2: It's a practice run.
0: Well, Jeff and Ben and Mark, thank you so much for joining me on Radio City today.
2: Pleasure, Crispy, always.
1: Thank you so much.
2: And, thank you.
1: Thanks for your inspiration.
0: No problem.
2: The catalyst.
3: Delicious.
2: Great tuna bake, folks, by the way. If you ever see Crispy in the street, ask him about it.
0: Okay, thank you.
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It is 3 minutes to 3 o'clock, so almost time to go here on another Radio City. First of all, big thanks to Baker, Melanie and Adams BMA for joining me on the weekend, and then I aired the interview today. Before the interview, we heard the new song Ancient History, or one of the new songs, and it's a double-side single with Can't Bring Yourself to Cry, which we heard a live version of. And that single is out digitally on October 22nd, and then the 7-inch vinyl will be out on the 22nd of November. The single launch is at the Brunswick Green on the 22nd of November. And then the second of the live songs we heard, it's one of my faves of theirs, Forget the Birds, one of Jeff's songs, just beautiful. And then at the end there, we had a brand new song from one of my faves, another one of my faves, Hannah and Jesse Lee's Bad Habits. Somebody's Fool was the name of that single. And that's a split single with Mick Thomas's Roving Commission and their song Still Don't Need Money. Much. And the digital version includes bonus live tracks. I've heard all of them actually, and there's a great version with all of them together doing Wide Open Road. Really wonderful stuff. Now the Mick Thomas's Roving Commission are doing a big tour for the Christmas with Norwood supporting them, I think at all shows, but the official single launch with Hannah and Jesse Lee's Bad Habits and Mick Thomas's Roving Commission and Norwood is happening at the Corner Hotel on the 19th of December. Now, we do have some people to thank before I go. So a big thank you to these performer patrons. Simon Juliff Band, Spoonful, Tallulah Grace, Tanya Lee Davies, Tardisco, Tetsuians, The Breaks, The Dandy Jonestown Massacre, The Drink Tickets, The Golden Rail, The All Weavers, The Teskey Brothers, Trent Sterling, Weatherboard House, and Wes Prichter. Thank you so much. Thanks to my patrons, Brendan Shields, Elizabeth Luscombe, Marit Postema, Sharon Broomhead, and the Delveens. Thank you all. Businesses, Coburg RSL, Danny's Snap-on Van from Brayside, and RPE Electrical Solutions. Thank you. Friends for a Decade, Leon Cameron, Simon St. Quentin, Tim Brown, and Tony Whittaker. Thank you very much. And of course, thank you to my wonderful Friends for Life, Dougie and Michael Martinelli. Thank you so much. And of course, as mentioned a few times, it is spring renewal all of October. If you sign up during October, there's prizes that you could win, and everybody gets a tote bag as well, so definitely do that. And just like Margot Hayes from Coburg, who became a proud member to Ports of Paradise just a few minutes ago, so thank you, Margot. And thank you, of course, to Ernie. He is back after a little time off, and he's coming up next with Swingin' Doors, and Jake Penrod will be on the show. So that should be a wonderful, wonderful show, as always. So welcome back, Ernie. And to all of you, have a wonderful week.

Huge thank you to Parson and the Freaky Mountain Boys for bringing us in there. It's Ernie on Swinging Doors, and a massive thank you to Crispy for the last 2 hours of Radio City. Very classy show, and I love that Hannah and Jesse Lee's Bad Habits new song. Wow. Speaking of new songs, we've got a lot of new songs today, a lot of local artists, people like Katie May, Geordie Lane, who I still call him a local, Ella Hooper. Who else have we got? Tori Forsyth, and Shaky Stills, Lachlan Bryan with Richard Franklin. There's a lot going on. Some overseas. Mary Gaucher's got a wonderful new track, a very, very large, when I say large, long and deep track that we'll be sharing as well. And I wanted to thank also Courtney Taylor Jackson for filling in for the last couple of weeks while I was away. Amazing playlist. I went through it, sort of Dick Curlis and Waylon and Willie, all sorts of great stuff. Thank you very much, Courtney. And while we're on the thank yous, Shaky Stills is a performer. A member of this very show and has caught the spring renewal bug, which we would encourage you all to catch and jump on pbsfm.org.au during spring. There's a tote bag in it for everyone. Anonymous from Belgrave is a proud member. Carol Vermeer from Hadfields is a proud member. Linda Sampson from Yarrambat is a proud member. And Anonymous, who's a pet, is proud and modest. Given that they're anonymous, but they're from Clifton Springs. And we thank you all for slipping in during the week and joining up, grabbing a bar stool and becoming members of Swinging Doors and PBS. So for the love of this station and the appreciation of what I guess the announcers do and all the artists do when they come up and perform on this station, jump on pbsfm.org.au and make sure we can keep doing this forever. Now, we have a special guest today, Jake Penrod, who's from Austin, Texas, I believe. I'm going to clarify that state of origin there when we chat with Jake very soon. He's going to be playing music, and Jake is very, very, very authentic country singer-songwriter. That's about it. Let's just play. Oh, actually, there's one other thing to note, and that is last week, John Prine, if he was around, would have been blowing out 80 candles. Now, sadly, he's not around, but what a massive legacy he left, and it's just it's worth sort of contemplating and really stretching out and playing a few songs by other artists of John Prine's songs by other artists, and then I'll give you three by the great artist himself. And also, I'll note with extremely jealous green eyes that Dave DeBrincat, who's a fixture here at PBS, was lucky enough to be trotting around Chicago and went to the tribute concert a week or two ago, and I can't wait to hear all about that. Let's kick off the show with Sturgill Simpson singing the epic song from John Prine's first album, Paradise, and then we will hear Margot Price and Valerie June. I've played the Valerie June song before on this show. No apologies for playing it again. Both of those artists were at the tribute show in Chicago last week. Here's Sturgill Simpson. If you want to get in contact, 0400 03 1067.

Okay, that was Valerie June, who did perform at the John Prine tribute in Chicago last week. That was Summer's End. Before that, we heard Sweet Revenge by Margot Price, and Sturgill Simpson gave us Paradise, which I am reliably informed by Jake Penrod that Paradise is very close to Penrod in Kentucky, which is the town that his family is from. So we'll be digging a bit deeper there. But before we do, we're going to play three songs now by John Prine, because we're celebrating. Look, he didn't reach 80, but if he was alive, he would have done so this week. And it's worthy of note, given the enormity of the contribution of the artist. So let's go back to his first album. And this is John Prine, you know, at his best. It's happy, it's sad, it's whimsical, it's shadowy in its references. But yeah, ultimately, a very, very poignant song. This is 6 o'clock, and then we will hear a song from his most recent album, and then a duet with Trisha Yearwood.

The dark and distant drumming, the pounding of the hooves, the silence of everything that moves. Late at night you see them, decked out in shiny jewels, the coming of the caravan of fools. Like the wings of a dove, the waiter's white glove seems to shimmer by the light of the pool. Some dull, blinding winter, when you can't help but lose, you're running with the care.

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Don't play by anybody's rules. With your carousel of horses and your unforeseen forces, you're running with the caravan of fools. Caravan of fools.

0: Trisha Yearwood there, joined by John Prine from the album In Spite of Ourselves, When Two Worlds Collide. And before that, we heard John Prine from his final album, Tree of Forgiveness. We heard Caravan of Fools. And at the start of that set was John Prine singing 6 o'clock from his epic 1971 self-titled debut. Now we've got a guest, and what I wanted to do is play a quick message and then a song, studio song by Jake Penrod from Austin, Texas, and then we'll be chatting with Jake. He's sitting here with a guitar, so stay tuned.
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0: That is Little Mama by Jake Penrod, who is from Athens, Texas. Jake, welcome to Australia and welcome to PBS.
1: Thank you very much. Happy to be here.
0: 9,000 miles away.
1: 9,000. That's a long, long way.
0: It is a long way. Are you enjoying Australia?
1: I'm loving it. This is a lot of fun.
0: Excellent. And what are you finding in the audiences? I gather there were a few two-steppers at your show last night at the Thornbury Bolo.
1: Quite a few. They look great out there, and they dressed better than I did. So lots of nice Western wear going on.
0: Yeah, absolutely. Oh, good on you. Well, tell us about the tour. So I think you're doing Sydney, and you're doing three shows in Melbourne. We should, straight up the front, I'll tell people you've got an opportunity to see Jake tonight at Rook's Return with James Ellis's band, and then tomorrow night at Keys in Preston. So if you missed last night, you have not missed your opportunity to see Jake. But tell us about the tour, Jake. Are you what brought you here? It's a long way.
1: Well, you mentioned James Ellis. He came over to Texas a couple times last year and saw me at, I think, Green Hall and the White Horse, and just reached out and said, hey, would you be interested in coming to Australia? And I said, I have been interested in coming to Australia. If you can make it happen, let's do it. And he's made it happen. Here we are.
0: Awesome. And you didn't have to bring a band. You've got a...
1: He put some guys together. He's got Will Van Eckert out there on the drums. He's a Sydney guy. And we've got Ben Franz on the pedal steel guitar.
0: Oh, yeah.
1: And they definitely know their stuff. They've done their homework, and I'm really happy with what we've got put together.
0: Excellent. Now, your music, I said at the start in the intro of the show, your music is just 100% country music. There's no ambiguity. It's from the, I guess you've got your 2 feet in that, firmly in that traditional country lane, so to speak, the sort of 50s and 60s. Tell us about how you grew such deep roots into that true, honest country music.
1: Well, Dallas, Texas used to have a radio station. Back then it was 94.9, a sunny 95. And it's no longer country format, but back then on weekends it was all request, and people would call in and request just old classic songs from the 50s and 60s, and that just spoke to me for one reason or another, and I over time just turned off of modern sounds and adopted the old stuff, and I've never really turned back. I still enjoy some newer music, but for whatever reason, I've always gravitated to the old classic sound. And when I started playing music myself, that was just the inspiration I drew from, was that the stuff that came before.
0: Yeah, fantastic. And you can hear in not only the song, the singing and the songwriting of that song there, which was from Million Dollar Cowboy, if I got that right. Million Dollar Cowboy, your most recent album from two or three years ago. That's kind of almost an early 50s derived sound, the Hank Williams kind of format.
1: Going for Hank and Lefty on that song.
0: Hank and Lefty, beautiful stuff. And I think there's one, if not two, Hank Williams tribute albums you put out that towards the start of your career.
1: I don't stand by those, but yeah, we did some. Those were made to sell, not to listen to.
0: Right. Okay. Well, I hope it worked. I hope they sold it.
1: I still have quite a few. Right. They'll never see the light of day.
0: Love it. But you've obviously, I mean, and also, as I understand it, you're playing most of the instruments on your albums, or you certainly can play most of the instruments.
1: Yeah, the one we just heard, I think. I'm playing lead guitar, steel guitar, and rhythm guitar, and then I've got a rhythm section playing behind me. But on the rest of the album, about half of the musicians on there are me.
0: Yeah, wow. Awesome.
1: It's it saves money. You don't have to,
0: no doubt, yeah.
1: Don't have to hire out for better musicians. That speaks to the quality of the recording.
0: Well, that might be right. And produced by you.
1: Yeah.
0: Oh, there you go. Is there anything you can't do? That's outstanding.
1: Oh, there's plenty. We just won't talk about those things.
0: Now, you mentioned guitars. You bought one with you. I think
1: I
0: it's a
1: did.
0: Borrowed...
1: It looks like a Martin HD28.
0: Yeah. That might be James Ellis's
1: Brother
0: guitar
1: James
0: right there.
1: James Ellis let me borrow that one, yeah.
0: He's lovely. And given it in honor of his generosity, should we hear a song from you?
1: Let's do it.
0: What do you reckon? Here we go.
1: We've been not quite closing the show with this song. This is usually our next to last song on the set. And I'll play about one time through here. This is it's called Nothing Left to Say But Goodbye. And I was thinking about Willie Nelson and Ray Price when I wrote this song here.

0: a little bit of it.
1: Wonderful stuff. Thank you very much. Jake Penrod. Love it. Jake's from Athens, Texas, and I'm learning there's another Athens in America.
0: There are several. There's an Athens, Georgia. There's an Athens, Tennessee. There's Athens, Texas, and there's an Athens, Illinois. They refuse to pronounce it correctly, but we I hear it's a beautiful town. We won't hold their pronunciation against them.
1: Now, you mentioned the pedal steel. I think you've just been at a pedal steel conference with Lucky Oceans and Junior Brown.
0: Lucky was a great guy. Really happy to meet him.
1: No doubt,
0: he's from Perth, is that right?
1: Yeah. He's lived in Perth since the 70s or 80s or something. Yeah, he's been around here. He's a ripper. How was it? Did you get a chance to play Junior Brown's double-decker, the Git Steel?
0: I did not. I got to visit with Junior for a few minutes. I've known him for, good probably 10 years now. Met him through at the Ameripolitan event with Dale Watson a few years ago, and he's just a great guy. Wonderful player, big influence, classic country guy. And but I did not get to play the Git Steel.
1: Yeah, right. Okay.
0: They keep that under tight security.
1: I think it got stolen at some point.
0: One of them did. Yeah, he's playing a different one now. The other was never recovered.
1: Are you serious? There it is. Well, that would have been fun. And tell me, that you're touring a lot. Well, when I say touring, it's doing shows a lot in the States.
0: Playing
1: it's a lot.
0: Living in Athens and performing in Austin mostly, which is about a 220-mile difference. But we make it every week because I'm just addicted to playing music, and Austin is, in my opinion, the best place to play country music in Texas.
1: Yeah, right.
0: There may be other places, but Austin has been very, very good to me, and I'll always appreciate them for that.
1: Yeah, fantastic. Well, as I understand it, Austin, Texas has been, there's almost been a sort of a migration from California and other states, and Austin's a lot more crowded, well, certainly a lot more people there than there used to be. Is it changing? Is the music scene changing accordingly, or is it rusted on that beautiful country feel?
0: Seems like it's growing. There, new places are opening up, and there are a lot more people to play for. And everybody who comes to Austin wants to experience, the Texas two-step and the dance halls and all that. So we're happy to have them.
1: Excellent. Oh, that's great. Well, Jake, while you're here, I wonder if there's room for one more song. We'd love to hear another tune.
0: Yeah, we can do that.
1: We just had a message from, where are we? A few people, actually. Sathi texted and said, this guy's a gem.
0: I appreciate that.
1: That's good, by the way, if it's not an ambiguous term. Yes, and I'm happy, absolutely, watching Jake perform live now. And Miles is saying, Miles has texted in, who does a show on this very station, saying, Jake was great last night, highly recommended to get out and see him while you can. And a reminder, you can see Jake tonight at the Rook's Return, stepping in with James Ellis's band, and then tomorrow at Keys in Preston. And then for those who are in the Gold Coast listening, you can catch him at what's the festival called again?
0: Groundwater.
1: Groundwater. Two shows at Groundwater. Excellent. Well, Jake, we're in your hands, and thank you so much for bringing the guitar in and sharing some music with us. This
0: thank
1: is a real privilege.
0: Thank you for having me. Absolutely. What should we do? How about... we'll do a little waltz here. This is another sad... I do a lot of sad, slow songs. We do have some lively tunes. You can come and hear those tonight and tomorrow night. But here's another slow, sad one.

0: about half of it.
1: Love it. Fantastic, Joe. Thank you so much. What was that song called?
0: Better Than Being Alone.
1: Better Than Being Alone.
0: And that's also on the Million Dollar Cowboy album.
1: Excellent. Well, really appreciate that, Jake. Have fun in Australia for the rest of your tour.
0: Thank you very much.
1: And I'm going to share a song now by the potentially friends of yours, the Sentimental Family Band.
0: Yes,
1: the Crisscross.
0: I love them. They are my favorite band in Austin, Texas.
1: Is that right?
0: Yeah, Camille is one of the finest singers you're going to hear anywhere.
1: There you go. Well, let's hear a song from Camille and the... my mouse is busted. Here we go. Count Your Luck by the Sentimental Family Band. And don't forget, you can see Jake tonight at the Rook's Return or tomorrow at Keys in Preston.

Okay, that was the Sentimental Family Band. Now, we're going to go back in time. Jeannie C. Riley had a birthday during the week, and I'm going to dig out... Well, we don't have to name everyone's age, do we? Let's just enjoy the song. This is Country Girl.

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Here's one called, Oh, It's Trying Time Again. Here goes.

0: That was Buck Owens and the Buckaroos. And I must say, there's other live recordings. That was from 1968. It's just been released this week. They were playing at Mint in Vegas. I think it was Mint. Anyway, one of the casinos. And there's other live recordings of them around the time, and they're a lot tighter than they were on that night in Vegas. They sound like they were potentially sleepy or somewhat inebriated or just sort of having a bash. It's a very loose performance, but it's absolutely outstanding. And Buck is one of those artists, in order to squeeze in all of his songs, he had to make medleys of half of them just to squeeze the hits in. So that was a few of his favourite songs all tied into one. And that followed Jeannie C. Reilly, the Birthday Girl, with Country Girl. We're going to share a message and then be back with new music, I believe. In fact, we're going to be playing a song, an Eagles cover. That's not something I'd say with lightly, but when Melissa Carper's involved, I relax. 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
0: Okay, we had a couple of messages which I should catch up. The Moonee Valley Drifters are doing a show Friday, October the 16th at Faulkner Bowls Club in Creedon Street, Faulkner, from 8 till 11. Jared Steele and Alan Bowles, harp vocals. That's fantastic. Thank you so much. Also had a message, hello, as I'm a 60-year-old headbanger, you are playing some awesome tracks. Now, there's another show on another station at about this time that does play heavier songs, and I suspect Daria, you meant that to go to the other station. I love getting texts for Tadpole. And also, how's this one? Andy has texted in, and I'll go public on this because I am one of these. Ernie, do you know any local country artists that are against AI in music? Are there any out there? Jake put his hand up immediately, probably on behalf of the entire creative community of America. Who knows? I certainly am against it, but happy to go on public record there. So if anyone wants to get in contact, shoot a message in and I'll get you in contact with Andy there. They might be interested in to play a community rally against AI and data centers. There you go, on 14th of November. Keep us posted, Andy, and I think that would probably tick a few people's box. Organic intelligence is the greatest intelligence ever invented, particularly when it comes to music. So now, Melissa Carper, who I'm informed by Jake is a friend and very similar musical vein, has joined up. This is a big one. Joined up with Bonnie Montgomery and Jen Miori, and they have formed a band called The Sheagles. And I'm going to let them musically speak for themselves.

0: That was Pug Johnson with a brand new track called Second Chances. And before Pug, we heard Ags Connolly. And we were just chatting off mic, Jake Penrod and I. And Jake actually played pedal steel on Ags Connolly's tribute to James Hand. Now, Ags Connolly is from Yorkshire, and there's nothing Yorkshire about his music at all. That accent does not, as far as I can hear, come through at all. He sounds like he's bang on in the middle of Texas. And at the top of the set, we heard the Shegals, which is Melissa Carper, Bonnie Montgomery, and Jen Miori with that classic peaceful, easy feeling. And I get the sense if they're calling their act the Shegals, that won't be the last we hear from them. So that's pretty bloody exciting. We'll be back with more songs anytime.
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2: 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The Poet is proud to present The Western Airs, Backyard Banjo Club, Huckleberry plays the songs of Tom Waits, Ellie Mack and the Unbelievers, K-Lo, Thomas Galicki, Gwyn Ashton and Kid James. The Drunken Poet, proud PBS sponsor.
0: Okay, so if you wanted to get in touch, it's Ernie here on Swinging Doors. Say good day, 0400 03 1067. And we've had a few messages there. Where are we? Oh, yes, Amanda enjoyed the Shegals. And also, where are we? Hutchie is on the road again. I love how Hutchie's always on the road again. Good on you, Hutchie. Thanks for saying g'day. Jump on the phone, 0400 03 1067. And don't forget that at the moment it is spring renewal time at PBS, which means you can win prizes. There's accommodation at Vineyards. There is all sorts of amazing stuff. I'm just going through the list and I'll give you more details. There's a merch pack. There's a voucher, a $1,000 voucher to an electric bike or trike. Or tandem. And there's a tote bag. Anyone who jumps on pbsfm.org.au in October and becomes a member of this wonderful thing we call PBS gets a tote bag. And that's something you can wear very, very proudly under your PBS t-shirt as you parade about the town. It's time for some local artists now. New music by Tori Forsyth, who is from New South Wales. This is she's got a new album out, and I'm going to be playing a few more songs from it. This is Notice the Roses, and then we'll hear from Ella Hooper and Katie May.

Brand new Australian music wall to wall there. It's Ernie here on Swinging Doors. I hope you're enjoying the show. That was a brand new track from Shaky Stills. That was War on Words. And good luck, Patrick. And we know you're good for it, mate. But thank you for keeping on providing such amazing music. I love it. Stay strong. And before that, we heard Katie May with Panic Years, a brand new track. Now, before that, we heard her stablemate. When I say that, they shared a stage. And in fact, they're both in here recently. We heard Ella Hooper from her brand new album, Overnight Success. We heard, what was the name of the song? I wrote it down, Let It Fall. A very pensive song there, beautiful track. And Tori Forsyth from her brand new album, we heard Notice the Roses. And it's time for a gig guide. This week it's brought to you by Kimmy Bitter from California, Oceanside or somewhere like that.

Thank you, Kimmy Bitter. Tonight, you can go to the Rook's Return and catch Jake Penrod, as we discussed. It's Rook's Return Honky Tonk Thursday with a special twist tonight, a bonus, a Texan bonus. Tomorrow night, you can see... tonight, you can also go to the Brunswick Ballroom and see Joyce Pressure. Or that's about it. They're your choices. Tomorrow night, according... And by the way, thank you, Bernie. Every week for the gig guide, he does all this for us. It's a genuine favour. Small Town Romance are doing a single launch tomorrow night at the Wesleyan with Charlotte Lalive in support, and Honky Tonk Heaven with Jake Penrod and the Country and Western Ramblers are playing at the Keys in Preston. Aaron Ball and band are playing with the Distant South at the Workers Club in Fitzroy, and Rowena Wise is playing the Bridge Hotel in Castlemaine. Saturday night of the 17th, you can see T-Bones at the Union Hotel in Brunswick at 5 p.m. FAHM with the Cigarillos and Patsy Decline are playing at the Gem at 8 p.m. Sunset Stranger is playing at Shiraz Republic in Cornella. Freya Josephine Hollick is at Moondog Wild West in Footscray. Skyscraper Stan is playing at the Retreat Hotel in Brunswick at 1 p.m. That's Saturday. The Western Airs are playing the Drunken Poet in West Melbourne. Pepper Creek Revival are playing at the... Sorry, I'm just reloading here. Pepper Creek Revival are playing at the Lomond. And the 7-Ups with Nathan Seeks and Magpie Diaries are at the Bowen Club in Geelong. Sunday, you can see No Sleep Till Texas at Barton Fink in Thornbury. Or Baker with Melanie and Adams are playing at the Standard at 5 p.m. That's in Fitzroy. Holy Moses Heartache are playing at the Catfish at 3 p.m. The Northwest Grifters are playing at Pendant Public Bar at 6 p.m. The Gem next Tuesday has Steve Turner with AC Saunders. And then we start lapping. We get back to... Steve Turner and AC Saunders at the Gem on Monday. Tuesday, we get into the cycle again with the Country and Western Ramblers. And then Thursday, you get to hear at the Rook's Return, Honky Tonk Thursday. And then next Friday, the 23rd, Misty Harlow is playing with the Hold Up and the Speed Queens at Brunswick Artist Bar at 7:30. Misty will be in here the day before, according to the last little email exchange we had this afternoon. Looking forward to it. And there's a Dolly tribute. Wow, this will be great. This is at the Retreat Hotel in Brunswick, featuring Katie May, Ruby Jones, Brooke Russell, Ben Mass, and others. That'll be a great night, Friday the 23rd of October. And the Burras Band are playing at Shot Kickers in Thornbury that night. Saturday the 24th of October, you can see No Sleep Till Texas at the Union at 5 p.m. in Brunswick. Bad Bitch Rodeo are playing Moondog Wild West in Footscray. Slow Grind Country at the Bar open at 9 p.m. and the Burras Bar at Archie's Creek. That's about it. That's a big gig guide. Thank you, Bernie. Thank you, all the artists who are working their absolute bums off, providing such incredible live music to us, the lucky punters, the listeners, and the patrons of such amazing establishments. If you want to get in contact, please do 0400 03 1067, and say good day. And more importantly, if you're feeling like you haven't contributed enough to PBS, just remember that the contributions are the only, this very station, no matter which show you like or how much you listen to it, this station, this thing called PBS, is only here through contributions. And what I mean by that is that the announcers contribute their time. 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There's a lot of volunteers behind the scenes who, that's their contribution, time and effort and passion. And we ask the listeners to contribute at their, whatever their financial level, whatever is appropriate. Jump on pbsfm.org.au. There's a level of commitment in a financial sense that you can make to suit any budget. And remember, there's donations that can be made. You get a tax deductible receipt for that. So whatever it is, you get a share of that back via the tax man. Always a nice feeling. And just remember, we don't have, I think there's a $2 minimum for it to be tax deductible, but there is certainly no maximum amount to be tax deductible, so hit hard. Here, Geordie Lane is going to be playing in Melbourne I've got to get this right. I thought I was up to speed. He's coming out and playing in Australia. He's playing Castlemaine, the Castlemaine Jail on the 22nd of
November, and the Castlemaine, there's a folk festival on that weekend. He's playing at Archie's Creek November the 27th, Queenscliff Music Festival on November the 29th, and December the 4th at Howler. Now, my tip is if he's playing at Howler, he's likely to have a full band, and we're going to hopefully grab Geordie by the collar. We've had emails this week and get him to come in and share some live music. He's got a brand new album out, and I plucked a song here with Kaylin Hayes. It's I'll let the song speak for itself. It's a beautiful track. There's a lot going on here, but Geordie Lane delivers it wonderfully, and then we'll play some more new music. If you want to get in contact, 0400 03 1067.

0: This new, brand new track there by Lachlan Bryan with Aboriginal artist, playwright and musician Richard J. Frankland, who's originally from the Gunjamara people from the southwestern part of Victoria. Think Port Fairy, Warrnambool, that sort of area. Beautiful song there, Follow Me. Sorry, Follow You. Read that more closely. Look forward to more collaborations there. Thank you, Luke in Blackburn, who texted in about that song. Thank you very much. I presume it was about that one. It was just a mention of what an awesome track. Misty Harlow gave us a brand new song before that, Brandy Creek. Misty will be sitting here to talk about that and other things and her gig about where she plays next Friday night when she comes in next week on the show. And at the top of the set, we heard Geordie Lane with Kaylin Hayes from Geordie's brand new album, recorded straight to tape. I love that. Oh My Honey was the song. We've got a couple of messages and then we've got more music, so stay tuned. Don't forget it. We've got about 17 minutes to go and then Rory will get the heart rate up on Fang It. Go nowhere. Stay there exactly where you are. And then the Junkyard and the Prince of Darkness. There's always so much going on a Thursday on PBS. Stay tuned.
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0: Mary Gaucher has a brand new album out called Reckoning, which always get, I'm not sure excited is the word you would use about Mary Gaucher's art. It's not about being excited, it's about being prepared to be blown away by the quality of it. She's just such an incredible songwriter, so I thought I'd share an epic track here by Mary Gaucher, a brand new one from her album Reckoning. It's called Thought I Heard a Train.
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0: Mary Gaucher there, brand new track. I thought I heard a train. And I just got a text message from one of the following artists. I think I'm pretty sure it's Ben. Thank you, Ben, for your message. Melbourne's alt country finest pay tribute to Dolly Parton. And this is, just going to get the date first. So I think we mentioned this, October the 23rd. It's free. It's at the Retreat Hotel. And it features Ruby Jones, Tanya Lee Davies, the Ironbark Brothers, Hannah Brunecki, Sandy Facey, Katie Brianna, Ben Mastwick and Katie May. And an all-star band. How much fun. As I said, we're winding down. We've got another new track here. Well, it's a track, a new release of a track that you may have heard before. Nick Shoulders has released a live version of Cindy. And let's have it.
1: All right, here she goes. Get along home, Cindy. One, two, three.

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2: Okay, attorney here. A lovely text message there thanking me for the Shaky Stills new tune coming right from the middle of Patrick's camp. Thank you so much for that text message and we wish you all the strength. We appreciate your contact. Thank you. Now, we're getting towards the end of the show, so help me out, Sadies. I need to thank some people and then hopefully we've got time for one more song before we hand over to Rory. The former members are Al Backstrom, Ali Hewish, Andy Ray, Barb Waters, Barbecue Bob and the Ring of Fire, Brooke Taylor, Crescent Moon, Dave Garnham and the Reasons to Live, Eyes on the Drip, Fellow Fields, Foggy Notion, Greta Zilla, Half Cut Hicks, James Ellis and the Jealous Guys, Jez MacGyver, Johnny Trucknuts and the Loose Wheel, Karen Fields, Maddie and Marnie, The Roses Who Tonk, No Sleep Till Texas, Peanut, The Bearded Dragon, Rutland Kane, Shaky Stills, Snowblind in Wyoming, Speed Queens, Spike Flynn and the Librarian Action Dolls, Stubble from Belbray, Sunshine Tip, Tanya Lee Davies, The Stetson Family, and Wally the Staffy. Patrons are Bob Quinn, Brett Mason, C. Hutchie, Chris O'Dwyer, David Fife, David Moore, Alyssa McCaw, Ian McLean, Michael Trotto, and Paul and Bernadette van der Zandt. Thank you all. Our business members we thank every week are Pendant Public Bar in Fitzroy and Connect Build in Mount Martha. We thank our friends for a decade, Chris Payne, Rick Willems, and Scrambled Egg. And we thank Ellen Hookie, who's a friend for life, as are Graham Johnson and Marty Moore. Thank you all. Thank you, everyone, for texting in during the show. As I mentioned, we're winding down, but we do have time for a song from an album called Canyon Falls Trailer Band. The artist is Ian No. I think he's somewhere in Illinois. I could be wrong. That was a stab in the dark. It doesn't matter. Thank you for getting in contact this week. And don't forget, it's PBS's spring renewal. So whenever you get a chance, pull out your web machines and jump on pbsfm.org.au and show us financially how much you love us and love each other, frankly. 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Here is Redneck Mess by Ian No.
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How you doing, everybody? My name is Rory. The show is Bang! And I do hope that you're well out there in listener land. How are you crazy kids doing? I hope you're doing well. I hope you're doing all right. My voice is a bit scratchy. I did that thing. I don't know if you've ever done the thing. I did the thing where I was having a drink of water and I managed to sneeze while I was drinking the water. And it just was the whole thing. It went everywhere. No one saw, thankfully, which was good. But I managed to spray water all over the studio. It was quite the, you know, the spit take? It was one of them. It was like, it was really a thing. That's okay, so I'm a little bit scratchy. But that's all right. Hopefully these things will balance themselves out as they have a tendency to want to do. That's what life's all about, you know? Little ups and downs. Little ins and outs. That's what's been going on in my... What's been going on? What else have I been doing? What did I do? I did go... Yes, I went and saw the town hall last weekend. Caught Blowers, which is really cool. They are definitely on point. Looking forward to the new album. I wasn't able to pick one up, but I believe it is in the offing, which I was very excited about. So yes, Blowers in the front bar was cool. Is there anything better than a good Melbourne front bar hang? Ah, chamomile out the back. Front bar hang with the band, man. It was very, very cool. So I kept my coat reasonably shiny, which is good. Got my tax done. Did all my tax and spent a lot of the weekend doing that, which was cool. Saw my dude on Monday. Roller coaster ride, man. Swear to God, I love my accountant. Don't get me wrong. I love all accountants. You're wonderful people. But my guy, he's a bit of an edging accountant, shall I say. Aaron, so go see Aaron at Nightstone. He's a good dude. But he's like, dude, oh, wow, you owe like 18 grand. I'm like, 18 grand? And he's like, oh, hang on, give me a minute. And he's like, oh, now they owe you 4 grand. I'm like, oh. And he's like, oh, no, you owe me, mate. It went on like this for quite some time. It was a roller coaster ride, but it all worked out in the end, and I got a number, which is, I still owe money. Don't worry, I still owe money, but I don't have to sell body parts. So that's good. So that was my weekend, and a good week. It's been a bit stressful, I'm not going to lie, but I am going to ride. I'm in looking after a project, and I'm in under a lot of stress. But that's okay. I've got really good people on my team. They're good eggs. And it's good to work with good people, man. It's good to work with good people. So you know who you are. Love your guts. And the ones who aren't good people, you know who you are as well. Anyway, that's what's going on. I swear that's it. That's all I got. That's all I got today. That's what's going on in my world. Taking you through to 7 o'clock is what I shall endeavour to do in my own inimitable fashion. Let me know what's going on in your world, 0400 03 1067, from the mundane to the magnificent. I want to know all of the things. I love knowing all of the things. If you want to share, if you don't, that's totally cool. But if you want to share some things, I would love to share the things with you. Yes, so let me know, 0400 03 1067. The texts go straight to my screen. Take you through to 7 o'clock. 7 o'clock, Michael Mulholland presents the Junkyard Program. What's a Junkyard Program, Rory? It's a really good question. It's a one-hour show featuring a specific act or artist each week. Michael Mulholland educationally endows you. And this week is the second of a two-parter. I do love it when Michael gets involved in a two-parter. It's like he's staying up late, you know what I mean? It's like he's like, I really should go home. I'll have one more. You know that moment? Oh, I love that moment when it's like, I promised I'd be, I could have one more. That's the best moment in the world. That's what he's doing tonight. Part two, Susie and the Banshees B-sides coming your way. The Enigma wrapped in a riddle and shrouded in mystery yet again is out amongst the multiverse, defending us from forces that are quite possibly beyond our comprehension. In his place, we have Rodney Sharp. We have a very special announcement, actually. He has Jenny Crowley. Long-term listeners of the station will know that Jenny Crowley was a fantastic announcer here at PBS. One of the announcers that I absolutely aspired to. One of the announcers, I listened to PBS and was like, this is cool. I want to do what Jenny does. And it was great. And yes, she's currently working at Dixon Recycled. She's coming in to talk about the store's 50th anniversary and to play some of her favourite punk tracks. So it should be all sorts of fun. That's right, Jenny Crowley coming in to talk about Dixon Recycled's 50th anniversary, which is pretty cool. I'll be sticking around for that one before I go any further. However, let's send a huge thanks out to the return of Ernie, who has been banging, clashing, shamashing, and doing unspeakable things with those doors of his, as he does each and every Thursday, 3 to 5, on Swinging Doors.

kicking off today with a bit of Link Ray, a son of Rumble, always returning to the Link Ray, as is the advice in any situation. What do I do? What do I do? What do I do? Go back to Link Ray. Mark and the Escorts with Get Your Baby and a bit of the Detroit Cobras with Shout Bama Lama. Nothing wrong with going back to some Detroit Cobras at any point as far as this little black duck is concerned. Shout out to Jack Jones saying, oh, I've got, hey, Rory, I've got a special request.

birthday. We'd love to get a shout out. She's a long-time Fangit listener. Oh, Jenny Jones from Smith's Gully. Happy birthday to you, Jenny Jones from Smith's Gully, friend of the show. We're going out for an early dinner at 5:45 tonight, so we're listening till then. If we could get Mother by Idols, that would mean the world to her. I will do my very best. If I have it, I'll play it. If not, could we do Mother? I'll also give a plug for a 60th party gig this Saturday at Brunswick Artists Bar with Polly Mann and Laura Norder playing. There you go. That's a fantastic birthday weekend for you. Well, look at you, Jenny Jones and Smith's Gully, crushing it. Surrounded by loved ones, having parties, going out for dinner. I mean, stop it. Let's keep it in a country vibe for just a little bit longer. Should point out the Graveyard up in Coburg is doing a big weekend of gigs. I think they bought some time on it. Even if they didn't buy some time, I'd play them anyway. But I think there's an announcement that tells you all about it. Is there an announcement? Is it on my show? Let's have a look. Have I got it? Yes, Graveyard Birthday. It's in there somewhere. I'll play that in a minute. Oh, yeah, I did the read. Anyway, there's a heap of bands. It's really good. It's a good weekend, man. Great lineup for the Graveyard, including this fine gentleman, Jungle Jim Smith, who is playing, I think it's tomorrow night. Anyway, I'll follow. Yes, they're Friday night. Friday night. They're playing with Party Pest as well. I'm going to play them. Anyway, shut up, Rory. This is Jungle Jim Smith.

Kicking off with Jungle Jim Smith, Death and Whiskey. Jungle Jim Smith, just one of the bands playing at the big graveyard birthday weekend. Happy to give them a push. Like I said, they have paid for some sponsorship. But that being said, man, they've started up a live music venue in Coburg, and that is a good thing. We need more of them, man. It's a tough thing to do. It's a tough gig, tough gig, tough gig. Give them stick your head in. There's heaps going on. There'll be a band for you. And then, of course, the one, the only Mr. Bob Log III making you say wow. The good news is that I do have Idols, Mother by Idols, going out to Jenny Jones, who's having her birthday, and the family is gathered around the wireless waiting to hear Jenny's song. So I can definitely, I will, and they're going out to dinner at 5:45, so I've got to get to Idols. It is a bit of a leap to get to Idols. Don't get me wrong, I do like Idols. I've said many times on the show before, it's one of those bands that I hear somebody, I'm somewhere out and I hear, who's this? And I've also said on the time many times, don't be scared to go up to the people who are playing the music, go, hey, what's this place? People love talking about that shit. Don't be embarrassed. You know, you are very welcome. People love sharing. The reason that the person is playing that music is they love that music and they want to share that music with you. 9 times out of 10, unless they're a total dick. Some DJs are total dicks. Don't get me wrong. There is also a high percentage of dicks in the DJ community. But most good DJs will be like, hey, man, this is Idols. They're cool. Or this is the music that I'm listening to. When I went to Japan, they had this whole thing where as they were playing the rock and roll singles, they would put the single covers up. Like, they had little stands. Like, I mean, it's Japan, of course, and they were handcrafted, obviously. These little stands where you would slide the 45 cover up so that the people could see what the cover of the track that they were playing. So cool, man. I love that shit. Anyway, yes, Idols, good. But before we get totally away from the countryside of things, I mean, let's face it, it's a strong look, the country look. I've never been a cowboy. I've never put on the hat, never put on the boots. A very good friend of mine is a boot scooting instructor, so I am country adjacent. It's a strong look, but I myself have never been a cowboy. But for all you cowboys out there, like I said, it's a strong, and cowgirls, it's a strong look. Rule.

0: It's the Constitution, it's Mabo, it's justice, it's law, it's the vibe, and no, that's it, it's the vibe.
1: And not only is that it, it's also Jenny Jones' birthday. So shout out to you, Jenny Jones, a friend of the show, has been texting me for many a time now. I'm very glad that you are surrounded by loved ones who is shouting you a big weekend. Good on you, my friend. Good on you.
2: Dang it!

0: That's Idols with Mother going at Jenny Jones. I very much hope I live in a world where on my 60th, I get the people that I love around me requesting Idols songs like that. Imagine getting songs like that when you're 60, man. That's so cool. And that's, anyway, forget about the number. Just the fact that, yeah, you've got people around you requesting that shit. Very, very cool. Awesome. Off to the text coming in thick and fast. Thank you, Angry. Angry says, g'day, Raw Dog. It's Angry. Was taking the lab for a walk on the beach down at Phillip Island after work this arvo. Could hear a radio going. Sounded familiar. This guy was fishing for squid. Listening to PBS. I started talking to him and told him my favourite show. Dang it! He said he turns it up loud when listening. Shout out to Dave the Fisherman. Shout out to all the fishermen out there. You know who you are. Wow. There you go, Dave the Fisherman. Hi, Rory. Nugget the Kelpie here was lucky enough to see Chris Muzak, ex-Radio Birdman, and his band Dog Soldier at Trash Cult Eagle Hawk last Sunday. Awesome. Good stuff. Thank you, Nugget. What's up, Rory? On the meat tray mission once again. As the primary forky at work, the person that drives the forklift, what is it with trucks that only show up during breaks? You sit down with your yogurt and fruit, maybe a dart, and sure enough, three trucks show up with multiple pallets each. 010, shout out to all of the forkies, and especially the primary forkies. I watch you guys do your thing. I am chiefly a person that cannot drive a forklift. I'm not going to lie, also, forklifts scare the shit out of me. The things that you do with them are absolutely magnificent. So all you forkies out there, keep up the good work. I will put my high vis on and stay in my designated area so you don't drop a pallet on me, which is good. I'm sharing a massive ice cream cake with my Great Dane Big Bruno, getting it absolutely everywhere. Happy to share. We have loads. And thank you very much, Stephen Paterne. And there we go. Things are coming on, hitting strong. I will. Before we get off the topic of mothers, I'm going to play this song. Okay. Now, I'm going to play this song. Now, we just had Jenny Jones, who's having her birthday. They've got a quarter to six dinner appointment, so they're probably getting out now. They're probably putting their coats on. Well, it's not really coats, you know. They're getting it together. Come on, let's go. You know, come on, let's go. There's everyone's. Come on, let's go. But anyway, that's fine. I'm going to play a song now. Now, it's a song. It's more of a spoken word. But it's kind of an arty kind of piece. I really enjoy this piece. I really like it. And some people absolutely hate it. It really seems to upset a bunch of people. If you're one of those people that upsets, cool. I'm really glad that I'm upsetting you, because playing upsetting music is kind of fun. The fact that people get so passionate about things. I don't know. There's something about this piece of music. It's a spoken word piece. It's kind of, anyway, you know what? It's just, shut the fuck up. I really dig it. I think it's awesome. If it upsets you, I don't mean to upset you, but I'm just curious that it does. Whenever I play this, I get a lot of really weird feedback about it. It's just kind of weird. Anyway, let's have a listen.
1: The world, according to your mom, doing the washing. Capitalism. Your mom does the washing. You pay her a dollar. You get her to do your mate's washing. Your mate pays you $50. Communism. Your mom does the washing. You do the washing. Every night you salute a picture of your dad. Socialism. Your mom does the washing. You do the cooking. Everybody is happy, in theory. Feudalism. Your mom does the washing and pays you tax. Colonialism. You barge into your mom's room, claim you discovered your mom's room, dump all your dirty clothes on the floor. Fascism. Your mom does the washing, and you are obsessed with her nose. Liberalism. You watch your mom do the washing and you feel really, really bad. Something must be done, you say. Something may or may not get done. Libertarianism. Your mom does the washing. You believe you did the washing. Religion. Your mom does the washing. You thank God. Atheism. Your mom does the washing.

0: dizziness made her vomit, and you point to that vomit and call it anti-Semitism, Americanism. Your mom does the washing. It's in the Constitution. End of discussion. Mansplaining. Your mom does the washing. You tell her how best to do the washing. You have never done the washing. Same-sex marriage. Your moms do the washing. Patriarchy. Your mom doesn't exist. The washing is mysteriously done. Turfism. Your mom doesn't want your other mom doing the washing because of, like, genitals and stuff. Polling. There's a 70% chance you do the washing on Saturday night. Come Sunday morning, it was 100% done by your mom. Africanism. You go to Benny's house. Benny's mom does the washing. You ask your mom why she doesn't do the washing. You do not survive the night. Feminism. Your mom insists you grow up and do your own washing. White feminism. Your mom hired a woman of color to do the washing.
1: If you kick every Latino out of this country, then who is going to be cleaning your toilet, Donald Trump?
0: Male feminism. That one time I did the washing, I told everybody I did the washing. I blogged about it, bragged about it, took a selfie, Insta story, went on TV, won an Oscar, went on Fortnite, did a dance. I am an ally. Hashtag me too. Egalitarianism. That one time you did the washing is proof it's all equal. No one needs feminism anymore. Hip hop. Every day I'm hustling. Every day I'm hustling. When I bring the basket, mama puts the washing in. Narcissism. You look good in the clothes your mom washed. Surrealism. The washing does your mom.
2: I love it. 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

0: Thank you for the Joneses. Can we get a shout out to friend of the show, Tom Morello, for all the good work he does in the world of Fang It. This weird shit slaps, son. Thank you, 554. Thank you, 648. Generally, people are having a good time, which is good. Good afternoon, Mr. Raw Dog, listening in live tonight. Not sleeping for a night shift. Woohoo. What does that mean? Because I'm not working, because I'm moving house. Looking for some Stiff Richards or some Coffin to celebrate the fact they are both playing at Flippin' the Bird down in Franganistan, Franganistan next year. Yes, Stiff Richards and Coffin are Singing Bird are doing a bunch of stuff, man. It's good. Flippin' the Bird as well. Flippin' the Bird, yes. I think they're playing at Singing Bird. There's a big gig. No, it's a metal thing at Singing Bird. That's right. But yes, totally cool. We can play some Stiff Richards or some Coffin. Thank you very much, 835. Thank you, 638. Thank you, 03. People are having a good time. We're just good. Just fun. My mate loves playing this one at our local Through the Makita when the crowd starts getting a bit too comfortable. Shout out to Gertie. Thank you very much. Thank you, 155. Good things. I like it, Rory. Nothing wrong with a bit of intellectualism on Fang It. Thank you, 730. Whew, there you go. We're okay. We're good. We're good. We got this, man.
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0: Indeed they are. I think it's really cool. I will cheerfully draw some attention to it, not just because they paid us some money for some announcements, but because I think it's really cool, man. They put a really it's a cracker of a gig on. There's heaps and heaps of bands. Graveyard, even in case you're wondering, it's down on Sydney Road just before you hit the graveyard in Faulkner, the Faulkner Cemetery, across from like Burgatory, that little sort of bit when you're going down Sydney Road. It's around there, man. It's just in the corner there. Cool joint. Cool people, cool music, and a cool bunch of bands. So I'm cheerfully giving their big birthday party a push. Because, man, that's really cool. Putting on starting a live venue in Coburg and then putting on a bunch of bands, I think is worth giving a shout out to. Let's have a listen to Party Pest. They are headlining Friday from memory. Mm-hmm.

That is Party Pest Spit Out the Grid. I have a sneaky suspicion that is a single launch. As mentioned, they're headlining a Friday at Graveyard. And Saturday at Graveyard, you can catch some good old-fashioned riffage. A little bit of CDGs.

0: Really, they're quite fearful.
1: Yeah.
0: That's my theory. They see us on stage with tight trousers. We've got, you know, armadillos in our trousers. I mean, it's really quite frightening, the size.
1: Yeah.
0: And they run screaming.

0: worthy. Get up.
1: Yeah, we're not worthy. We kicked off with Party Pest, who were playing on Friday night at the Graveyard. We went into CDGs, who were playing Saturday night at the Graveyard. And then we went into a little bit of some outfit called Metallica, who I don't think they're playing at the Graveyard this weekend. Although, you never know. Keep an eye out for special guests. I'm just saying. I'm not trying to get a bunch of people coming to the Graveyard this weekend because they're starting a rumour that Metallica are playing at the Graveyard this weekend as part of their birthday celebrations. I'm not saying that. I'm not saying that at all. I'm just playing Metallica Whiplash. That's all I'm doing. I'm just, hey, man. Hey. You know, I'm just asking questions.
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1: Did someone say the Maggie Pills are playing tomorrow night, Friday night at the Bergie, with a fundraiser and all the funds going out to a good cause? Is that the sort of thing the Maggie Pills would do and all of their friends? I don't know. That doesn't sound right at all. I don't think that the Maggie Pills will be playing tomorrow night, Friday at the Bergie, with a bunch of really cool bands and giving all the money to charity. Oh, I don't know about this sort of thing at all. I think we should probably go tomorrow night to the Bergie and catch the Maggie Pills and all their friends just to make sure that all that money's going to the right place. That's all I'm saying.

0: That is the Maggie Pills with Plastic Muffin Heart. And yes, as mentioned, they're playing tomorrow night, Friday, at the fabulous Most Groovy Bergie Band Room. Do love the Bergie Band Room. Started on a shoestring, one little storefront where a live music venue shouldn't exist. I'm not playing in a band at the moment, but when I did, we played basically on the bit. We were in like the Harry Potter room, which is kind of like the bit at the bottom of the stairs. And we managed to just cram like a four-piece punk band just into the bottom, a bit at the bottom of the stairs, and just did a show, and it was fucking awesome. I've seen like weird techno bondage kind of strange stuff happening like there. I've seen some amazing things tucked into a tiny little space, the tiniest of little shop fronts. They've crammed in a bar and they've just made it into an institution. So shout out to the Bergie Band Room. They're good eggs. They've managed to sort of pull all their money together and buy the bit the shop next door, knock out a wall and get themselves a band room. It is true grit. And we need to think about this stuff, man. It needs to be talked about. It needs to be marked because it's really, really, really hard. I have enormous amounts of respect for anyone that gets a live music venue up and running in our town. It's really, really hard, and it's a labor of love. And we, as the punters, need to support it. So if there's a gig going on in these places, man, just think about going. And seriously, man, like the ticket price is like $12 or something. It's $12 for like four bands. You know what I mean? Like, I don't know. I'm on my soapbox. I'll get off my soapbox, but yes, go see these places. Go to these venues that are trying to get a scene happening. Go to these labors of love. Get involved in their love, and you'll feel the love, and you'll go home going like, yeah, that was really fun. And it doesn't get better than that. All right, 0400-031-067. Singing Bird Studio runs Flipping the Bird. That's why I was getting all confused. Thank you so much, 409. The best and only album to crank by Teleka, which is kind of fun. But what are we going to hear from now? Let's have a listen to The Grim Things. Now, this popped into... You hear that? That is the sound of bands putting things into my locker, which is really, really cool. I have a full poster here. As always, I will stop talking in a moment, I promise. But one of the best things about PBS that I have just talked about before is that anybody can walk in off the street and put something in my locker. And that's what the Grim Things have done. They've stuck a poster. They could have just put a press release, but instead they gave me a poster, which is cool, which is fun. And we're going to have a listen to their debut EP launch with special guests direct from Japan. Yayko. Yayko. I'm going to go with Yayko. Playing at the Town Hall Hotel. As I said, I was at the Town Hall Hotel on last week, the weekend just passed, having a count of meals and watching Blowers in the Front Bar. So, yes, Friday 23rd. Oh, no, not this. Sorry, I tell a lie. It's not this weekend. It's next weekend. Next weekend, Friday 23rd of October. The band is called The Grim Things. That's all I know, and they popped a single in my locker, and let's have a listen. So, yes, next Friday, that's Friday, 23rd of October, debut EP launch, Up From the Underground, The Grim Things, sounds a little something like this.
1: That there is Kundalini. And Kundalini wants his hand back.

0: That's the Grim Things launching up from the underground with special guests direct from Japan, the Yayco Town Hall Hotel, next Friday, 23rd of October.
1: Kick it in the guts, Barry.
2: Fang it.

We're the Grim Things. Up from the Underground, their debut EP launch next weekend, Friday, 25th of October, at the Town Hall Hotel. Into the Fabulous, the only the Cosmic Psychos could produce a racket such of that nature. And that was the Cosmic Psychos with Hoon. We're going to hand out from King Gizzard and the Lizard Wizard. And good on them. Good on them in a lot of ways. I can't... There's things I can't say. I'm under embargo. I have a very special gig coming up very, very soon, which I'd love to tell you all about, but I'm not allowed because I'm embargoed. Embargoed means even though it's my gig, I can't tell you about it because it hasn't been announced. There's all these things that happen in the background, and honestly, I find it very frustrating. I will say that I'm really happy about it. I'm really privileged, and I'm really looking forward to it. And I'd love to tell you all about it, but I just can't because it's one of those things that anyway. It's my birthday gig. I have recently apparently celebrated, you know me, you know I don't keep track of these things, but apparently people do. And I have celebrated my 20th year on air, maybe 21. No one really knows. I was like an illegitimate baby that was sort of dropped off at the monastery with a little note and maybe like a brand on my arm so that, like, you know, maybe I could come of age and find a secret sword or something. I don't know. That's just what I'm saying this show was. Anyway, but I was dropped off at the monastery, and I never kept track of all that stuff. I don't know how old really my show is, but apparently we've put it together, and this is it. Pretty sure I've been on air for 20 years, maybe 21. Let's not talk about it, but we are having a 20th anniversary, a 20th birthday show for my show, which I'm really, really, really happy about. It's really cool. More details as they come to hand, I promise. And one of the bands playing at that show, it's Tongue Dissolver. Fucking love Tongue Dissolver. Absolutely adore Tongue Dissolver. They're my favourite band. Like, I love it. And I drop them into my show all the time. I guess what I'm trying to say is that I have been also trying to sort of think about what my show is, because my show has a definite feel. It's got a flavour, and huge quantities of what my show is you guys. You guys talk to me on my text line. You tell me what you want to hear. I play your requests. Hey, Rory, I want to hear this. I want to hear that. And I absolutely 100% adore it. I love every little tiny bit of it. I love taking all that on. Sometimes you tell me what you don't like. Sometimes you get mad at me. Sometimes I get mad at you. And that's cool. That's part of being in a relationship. And that's part of what this show is. It's you guys and me, and it's the whole thing, man. But anyway, I guess what I'm trying to say is I've been playing lots of beats lately. I've been back in the beats, and this show's always been a guitar-based show. And sometimes when I play some beats or some hip hop, a bunch of you guys get really upset, and you're like, that's not what this show is. This show's Cosmic Psychos. I want to hear Nice Day to Go to the Pub. And that's totally cool. Fucking love Nice Day to Go to the Pub. It's absolutely cool. But I'm really digging on Tongue Dissolver at the moment, and I'm really, really cool with them. And I think they're the most exciting band I've seen in a really long time. I see them all the time. And then this Saturday at the Croxton, King Gizzard and the Lizard Wizard are playing, and not only Saturday, Sunday as well. They've sold out two shows at the Croxton. And recently I was like, damn, I don't play enough King Gizzard and the Lizard Wizard. I love this band. And this band has always been a band that doesn't stand still. They've always sort of moved and shaked and zipped and zapped and fucking popped and locked. And I think that's really cool. So I just went and bought their new album. I'm like, oh, what are they playing this weekend? What if you go to the sold out gig? I can't even give you a ticket. I'm not going. I don't know anyone that's going. But this Saturday at Croxton, you can catch King Gizzard and the Lizard Wizard playing with heaps of straight-ahead rock and roll.

Alien Metal, title track from their latest album. Two shows, Saturday and I believe Sunday at the Croxton, both sold out, playing with Techno 666 and a bunch of our rock and roll buddies. Good on them, man. What a fucking band. What a great band. What a great, like, seriously. Seriously, like, these guys, they blow up. Like, the kids love them. Triple J loves them. Like, I love them. Like, they just, and they just cross genres. They are not afraid. They are just a fearless band. We are going to make, we're going to make the album we want to make. And that is just fearless, man. I admire that so much. Seriously, it's really, because, like, the temptation is, like, you've got all these people in your ear, oh, we can book you a tour, but, you know, you've got to really, your next single, I mean, it's a little bit far away from your late stuff, and, I mean, don't get me wrong, it's good and all, but maybe if you could just steer it in that last direction, we could book you some big shows. Like, seriously, we've got some great shows for you, if you would just, yeah, no, maybe, just, if you could just make it a little bit more commercially acceptable, like, that is in their ear, and they're like, I've got a checkbook here, and I can write. Forget about checks, because you kids don't know what checks are. I have a stack of cash. No, you don't know what cash is. I can Venmo you like $500,000 right now if you. Just saying, man.

0: Yes, album that changed my world. That's a Prodigy with Break and Enter, taken from Music for the Jilted Generation. Please excuse my massive self-indulgence. This album is very, very important to me. I can remember the moment I bought it. I can tell the story of when I bought it. I would love to tell you the record store. I can't remember. If you remember, in the early 90s, there was a record store across from the Melbourne City Baths. That's where I bought this album. I was set in my ways. I loved Nirvana. I loved Mudhoney. I loved grunge. I was a grunge kid. I loved The Cure. I was walking down the street in my long, raggedy, goth jumper with holes in it and string and you know, like the wool over my hands. I had amazing hair. In case you're wondering, you might meet me at some point and say, is that Rory? Like, at one point I had amazing hair. I really did. I had massive Shirley Temple curls. I was the guy with the hair for like most of my 20s. When it went hard. But yeah, I had massive Shirley Temple curls. I was the guy with the hair. So I had long hair. And like, I was so set. I was so strong in like, this is what I like. I like grunge. I like Nirvana. I like Mudhoney. I like Soundgarden. I like Jane's Addiction. These are my bands. But that fucking album, man, I was like electronic music shit. I don't like it. And then I heard that album and I went into that record store with my girlfriend at the time. She bought Black Sabbath and I made fun of her for buying Black Sabbath. That's how dumb I was because she was like, oh, I like that song. And like, because it was all glam on the cover. And again, I was just in my preconceived notions and I made fun of her because they were all wearing like high heels and stuff. Little did I know. I just didn't know. And I remember walking down the street. I literally walked down the street and said to her, this is the beginning of the end, you know. Like, it's all over from here because I bought this album. Like, that's how pretentious I was. I was young and dumb, but that album absolutely changed my life. And it continues to change my life. It continues to remind me, don't get set in your ways. Don't get to the point where I like this and I don't like that. That's really easy to get into, and it's a bad scene, man. It's a bad scene. So don't do it. And it rocked my world, changed my world, and has continued to. So shout out to you folks who have continued to get your world changed.
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0: They are indeed. We'll have a listen to them in a moment. And yes, it was Batman Records. Thank you very much, 311. You are indeed correct. Shout out to all those record stores that did the thing. They were, again, labours of love. And they still are to this day, starting a record store and thinking, at what point... when your partner says to you, hey, I've got this great idea, I'm going to start a record store, do you go, oh, Jesus. Like, that's hard, man. That's hard. That's a tough conversation to have with your significant other. And I mean, they love you and all, and they believe in you, but still it's like, oh, shit. For us to pay our mortgage, you have to sell records? Yeah, no, don't worry about it. I've done the math. It'll be great. And like, that's a hard thing. So yes, shout out to all of you record store owners. You're up there. Anyone that's You know what I'm trying to say. You know where I'm coming from. I believe in the little guy. Like music, especially the music that we play here on PBS, is a grassroots endeavor, and it's supported by all those facets of this weird little ecosystem that we have here. I'm really happy to do my bit, but all those people doing their bits as well. The record stores, the live venues. You know what I'm talking about. Anyway, shut up. DB4. Yes, DB4 are...

Lips, new single from the DB4. This is River of Snakes. The River of Snakes playing this Saturday at the Old Bar. If you can't get into King Gizzard and the Lizard Wizard, although apparently I should point out that, where are you? 554 says, I hate them. Okay, 554, I'm happy to share. Saw the Giz for the first time back in G-Troy in the early aughties when they were still school kids. Sunday arvo at the end of Paco Fest. I don't know what that is. I hope it's not something awful. Bought their CD for $10, apparently worth much more now. FDAT, Public Enemy, She Watched Channel Zero, or Bring the Noise with Anthrax, Rage Against the Machine. Thank you, 078. 968 saying, I have my ticket for Saturday. Rory, beyond stoked. That is their ticket to King Gizzard and the Lizard Wizard. Yes, Keith Flint, rest in peace. I've played a bit of Tongue Dizzy. I'll get back to it. I have to like meter it out. You know what I mean? Thank you very much. Nathan in Summers also said that album changed my life too. And what else is going on? Gigs are happening. Mates Band, The Deliverables have their debut EP launch Thursday, 29th of October at the Jam. There's a lot. You gotta edit your tracks, your text down. Thank you, 033. And my 13-year-old is dancing in the kitchen. River of Snakes, Saturday at the Old Bar. Because, I mean, hey, man, King Gizzard is sold out.

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1: And that is where you find your good selves. We just had a bit of Susie and the Banshees, which is the show that you'll be listening to. Well, hopefully straight after this. Stick around. Michael Mulholland will be bringing you the B-sides of Susie and the Banshees Part 2. And after that, we have the fabulous, the one, the only, Mr. Rodney Shah, who will be having a chat to Jenny Crowley. Jenny Crowley is a stalwart, a bastion. She is the rock upon one of the rocks. I wouldn't want to put Jenny under that pressure. But one of the rocks upon which this station was founded, especially upon what this show was founded. I came to this show, I came to this station listening and just saying, I want to do some of that. This sounds really fun. This is something I want to be a part of. It was exciting. It literally changed my life. I was living, I don't want to say a humdrum life. I was having a lot of fun. I was listening to The Prodigy on the weekends and taking stacks of ecstasy and having a great time. But I also sensed that there was something else. There was something lacking. I needed to do something more creative and not just consume, but also produce. And that's what Totally Wired did for me. It was one of those shows I was like, this is a cool show. This is a cool place. I want to be here. So tune in at 8 o'clock when Rodney Shah is going to have a chat to Jenny Crowley, and I will be there along with you.

0: Yes, that's some outfit called Midnight Oil who we heard from there. Thanks to the bands people, I should say, who have signed up during the week. Enzo Matucci, Paul Freeman, Anonymous, Jacob Dad, Byron Bryce from Barwon Heads, Aaron O'Keefe from Westmeadows, Jack Williams in Maribyrnong, Drew Hayes in Rye, Dave Laurie from Mentone, Dash Spiteri from Paran, Michelle Mottrell from Montmorency, Rachel Jones from Smithscully. We have Stuart Broad from Boronia and Anonymous, a pet from Taylor's Hill, have all signed up during the week as part of our spring renewal gig, which is happening as we speak. Huge thanks also to Anonymous from St Kilda, who signed up as a proud member, Jim Peter from Vermont South, who signed up to 5 feet high and rising, Lockie McKenzie from Rye, signed up to PBS, which is good. And we also have Enzo Matucci from Frankston, a proud member too. Dang it! Which is fun. Love your guts, each and all. Anyway, I see what you did there. Big thanks to my band members, Alarms, Amel and the Sniffers, Another Rotting Corpse, Baby Mullet and Backburn. We have Barbarian, Bermuda, Blowers, Brett Farrah, Brodown, Cold Red Mood, Cosinostra, David G. Mungle, Dead DJ, Centipede and the Earthworms, and Dump Point. Huge thanks also to Fishnet, Sunbird, Forklift Assassins, Greg Green, Grindhouse, Groove Vultures, Heavy Impressions, Inked Factor, Joe the Pocket Rocket, Josie Jet, Kmart Warriors, Katie Flower, Killer Andes, King Charles Manson and Kim Sim, Ducky and Mohawk A Boy, A Hair. Fabulous bands are also Kroll, LaBonch, Mannequin, Death Squad, Mick Daly's Corporate Raiders, and Mirror Clippers. We have Makina, Pelicrossa, Primary High, Private Function, Rack, Rattleback, Roscoe, Mule, Skid Steer, Snailgun, Snub, So Too, Space Junk, and Spidey's Body. Sweet Death Machine are in there. So Too is Tang, Tench, The Dive Bombs, The Grim Things, The Porkers, The Quantum Psychics, Tim A for the Bats, Oh, two. Trash and the Treasures, Trimmer Boys, Ukulele, Death Squad, Waxman, Whip, and Zom Beaches. Patrons are Sledge, Field Spaniel Named Sloopy, Andrew Ferrara, Andrew Stone, Andy Sinclair, Angry, Anxious, Chris Holloway, Archie the Border Collie, Belinda, Addix, Miller Bracecourt, and Ben Burton, Bon Scott the Cat, Britt Casey, Brooks and Bronson, the Toe Licking Staffies, Buffy the Rottweiler, Callum O'Callaghan, Kath Al Toomey, Catherine Colson, Charlie Nan, Chris Herney, Chris and Vincent, Confaloom, Craig Bennett, Demispis, and the Pooper. By the way, we're currently listening to The Prodigy. At the end of every show, we listen to The Prodigy. This track is called Stand Up by The Prodigy. So for all you folks like, Rory, he's playing too many beats and I don't like it and it's not cool and I want to be a guitarist. I play The Prodigy every show. Huge thanks also to Charlie Nan, Chris Herney, Christopher Vincent, Confaloom, Craig Bennett, the misrepresented Dale Wiggins, David Anton, David Bowen, Des Prado, Dylan Ritten, Devil. So maybe I'm too sensitive. Maybe I'm building a rod for my own back. I may be. Maybe I just should just chill the fuck out and play what I want. Anyway, I'll think about it. Thank you, Dale Wiggins, David Anton, David Bowen, Des Prado, Dylan Ritten, 77, Whitaker, Elliot the Retired Speed, Norfiro, Ill, Frank the Boxer, Frederick, Abaza, Adorfer. Thank you, Lord Gator, Bon, Gasm, Calm Down, Gino, Marcel, Giorgio, Montanaro, Glenny, Pencil, Gordy, Norris, Gold, which we have Greg Black, Half One, and the Detonator, Ham, Lumington, Ian Hill, Jake Randall, Janice Mayfield, Jeremy Bahan, Jay Mewburn, Jed the Slayer, Jeffrey Butler, Jen the Rock, Diary Roberts, and Joey Wright, John Wills, Julie Hughes, Kai Watkins, Galvin Fifash. But if we don't examine our lives, if we don't sort of see, if we don't have a look at where we're coming from, like what sort of mindset we're in, a life unexamined is a life not lived. Thank you also to Chris and Rob Karasik, Lachlan McQuaid, Leon Smith, Loy Lim, Liam Carter, Melda Massive, Marcel Duff, Mark Nelson, Mark Temple, Mark Walter, Marshall, Tommy Mountain Def, Matt and Lisa, and Ronnie the Rottweiler, Matt Blanks, Mac Balls, and Nick Mirman, Max the Cat. We have Mick from Fram, Mick Howlett, Mick O'Sullivan, Midnight, Mick O'Brien, Ms. Nickers, Nickers Riddell, Nico Daniel, Nick Daniel, Pat the Piston, Oblak, Patrick Dillon, Paul Rosati, Peter Mazier, Phil Mellett, Rimnod, Paper Rains, Rip Campbell, Rob Milne, Robert Kalovic, Robin Bell, Rocket Gillette, Ross Dirtyberg, and Kogan, Ryan Fletcher, Sabrina, Teenage Fanger Cat, Sammy Gibbs, Sarah Roth, Scott Chapman, Sean Storks, Dodgy Knee, Simon Kaveffi, Simon Telfer, Stephen DeWitt, Steve Reed, Stephen Waldemeyer. We have Stephen Grant, Tasman J. Ballbag, The Hook Family, The Velvet Underwire, Theodore Kumar, Tim McGord, Tony from South Preston, Travis Millar, Trevor Carlo, Udo Klein, Warren Griff, Wilsey Woods, Wiley Cody, and Zachariah the Elderly Bunny. My business patrons are Blue Boots Music, Get Rooted Garden Service, Murrumbina Industrial Spray Painting, my mate Doug, Stop and Go Breaker Service Centre in Seaford, and Tony Corks Pro Sealers. My friends for a decade are Adam Tinker, Alpow, Alan Abbott, Androniki, Drew Marcos, Annie Belridge, Barnaby Gray, Bruce Jackson, Dan Hawkins, Daniel Kansevsky, Fee, Gaz from Garam Downs, Jared Hook, Glenn Berry, Jack Crawford, Jack Hulse, James Young, Jim McGregor, Caleb Boxer, Mark Revlin, Mark Waters, Michael Kaker, Figures, Molly Woods, Nathan Halsey, Nick Clark, we also have Paul O'Connor, Ralph Alexander, Roger Cabinboy, Steve Davies, Steve Kinchin, Diff Broughton, Warren Grief, William Lyle, my friends for life are Anonymous, Shanonymous, Cameron Loney, Emilio Ellis, Innovasi, Guy Adles, Lee Bowie, Proxy, Susan, Richard Hertz. My name for the show is Faggot! and I love you all, one and all. You're good eggs, and thank you so much for hanging out with me. Please stay tuned for Michael Mulholland. He is also one of my favourite humans in the whole world. You're going to have a great time. Love you guts.
1: Hi, you're listening to PBS FM with Junkyard. My name's Michael Mulholland. Thanks for tuning in tonight. Hope you'll enjoy the show. And a big shout out, as always, to Roy for the last 2 hours of Fangit that we just heard. As always, an amazing and eclectic 2 hours of great music and a bit of chit-chat there. Fantastic stuff, mate. And I must say congratulations on your 20 years of radio. And I must say how proud I am to have shared more than 16 years of radio with you. It's been wonderful, mate. I really, really do appreciate it. Great stuff, mate. And Rory will be back next Thursday, as usual, at 5 p.m. with Fangit. Now, on Junkyard this week, in the second of a two-part Junkyard special, we are once again featuring, it's an excellent 4-CD box set from Susie and the Banshees called Downside Up. It's a great 55-track box set that includes all of the B-sides of Susie and the Banshees. Let's get straight into it tonight. And we'll kick off with a song called I Promise. You're with PBS.

0: Thunderous volcanic eruptions, the lure of a lush tropical paradise laid bare before you. Only at The Luau, Monday to Saturday, 212 Little Collins Street. The Luau, proud PBS sponsor. Rum ahoy!
1: You're on PBS with Junkyard, and tonight we are playing tracks from Susie and the Banshees from a great box set called Downside Up. It's a fantastic 55-track box set that includes all of the B-sides of Susie and the Banshees, as well as the Thorn EP. It was first issued through Polydor Universal back in November 2004, but the great news is that it has been released on vinyl for the first time as a 5-LP box set on November 20, and also as a 3-CD set with a 68-page booklet. We kicked tonight off with a song called I Promise, which was the B-side to Susie and the Banshees' single called Dazzle, released back in 1984. And the lineup at this stage included Susie on vocals, Steve Severin on guitar and keyboards, and Budgie on drums. Susie used a music box on this recording that had been given to her as a gift, and the song was a home demo written the night before recording at The Guardian. Next up, we heard the Susie and the Banshees B-side called Throw Them to the Lions. That was the B-side to the 12-inch version of the single Dazzle. And guitar roadie Murray Mitchell played howl guitar on this recording, and Steve Severin contributed bass guitar and keyboards. We next heard the B-side called Lullaby, which was the B-side to the single Candyman, released back in 1986. And we finished off there with the B-side to the 12-inch single The Wheels on Fire, and we heard the track Sleepwalking on the High Wire, which was released back in 1986. It includes new guitarist John Carruthers at that stage on perpetual guitar. But once again, we believe the four tracks we just heard, they have a certain great quality. The songs are very creative and highlight the fact that the songs, just because they are B-sides, they are simply not throwaway tracks. Just as 554 said, beautiful songs can't believe they're B-sides. Please feel free to text us here on 0400 03 1067. Next up, we'll hear another four B-sides from Susie and the Banshees, kicking off with their version of the Jonathan Richman track, She Cracked. You're with PBS.

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Cocktail adventures as unusual as they are breathtaking,

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2: 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It's a fantastic 55-track box set that includes all of the B-sides of Susie and the Banshees as well as the Thorn EP. We kicked it off there with Susie and the Banshees' version of the Jonathan Richmond track She Cracked. It was an extra B-side from this Wheels on Fire double 7-inch single released back in 1986, and again this single features John Carruthers on guitar. The Banshees were big fans of the Modern Lovers debut album, and I think it's a wonderful cover version, this one. We next heard the song Something Blue, which was the B-side of the Passenger 12-inch single released back in 1986, which credits Budgie with Emu Choir and Emu Guitar. Steve Severin talks about just acquiring an emulator at the time, which was the first sampling keyboard. And we followed up there with the song False Face, which was the B-side of the Peekaboo single released back in 1988, which credits John Klein on glitter guitar and Martin McCarrick on keyboards. False Face was a song that was originally demoed back in 1984 as part of the Tinderbox album sessions, and Steve Severin described the song as their ballroom blitz. And we finish off there with the track called Staring Back, which was the B-side of the Kiss 'Em For Me single. And look, I must say, once again, the four tracks that we just heard, I think exemplified just how diverse and inspirational the B-sides were with Susie and the Banshees. There's not a dud track there, I think. And thanks for the text coming in from Arcelia, who said she's loving part two. Great show. You can text us here if you like on 0400 03 1067. But next up, we'll hear another three B-sides from Susie and the Banshees, kicking off with a track called Spiral Twist. You're with PBS.

You're on PBS with Junkyard, and tonight we've been playing tracks from Susie and the Banshees from a great box set called Downside Up. It's a 55-track box set that includes all of the B-sides of Susie and the Banshees, as well as the Thorn EP. Thanks to Tim, who's enjoyed the show, and also Anna and her spirit dogs, who said they love the show. Thank you very, very much. And also a big shout-out to Enzo Matucci, who became a proud member to Fang It tonight, and Andrew Rhodes, who became a proud member to Swing Indoors earlier on tonight. And don't forget, anybody who joins up during the month of October receives a fantastic tote bag. It looks absolutely brilliant. And they go in the running for three great prizes as well. I'd also like to thank performers and patrons that support PBS and Junkyard. Performers 90 BPM, Gary Gray, George's Space Guitar Guild Filter. Patrons Adam Pope, Ben Burke, David McSweeney, Donna Cameron, Gary Reeder, Georgia Millett, Henry Pye once again, Peter Wilson, Tilly the Tabby Pet, and Friends for a Decade, Lola the Pet Dog, and Phil Davies, Friend for a Decade, and a couple of people who signed up, Sarade Banahan and River of Snakes, who both became proud members to PBS. It's very easy to get on board here at pbsfm.org.au. We kick that set off there with the track called Spiral Twist, originally released as a B-side to the Shadow Time single, released back in 1991. John Klein features on catechistic guitar, and we followed up there with the track I Could Be Again, which was a B-side of the Face to Face single, released in 1992. Susie wrote this song on guitar. She plays a blue teardrop semi-acoustic on this track, along with John Klein also on guitar. We finish off with the track Hang Me High, which was a B-side of the Stargazer single. Fantastic song, that one. And that was released back in 1995. Budgie provided the lyrics for this song based on a poor young Italian girl whose bleeding stigmata was perceived as a miraculous phenomenon. We hope you've enjoyed hearing some of the B-sides from Susie and the Banshees over the last couple of weeks here on Junkyard. Downside Up, it's a fascinating collection of songs that are the B-sides from Susie and the Banshees, and we look forward to the reissue on November 20 on both vinyl and CD. Gigs coming up. River of Snakes are launching their great new album In Summerland at the Old Bar this Saturday for what should be a great gig, supported by Snub and Terrible Muriel. And don't forget, from 2 p.m. this Saturday, PBS will be opening its doors to the public, with many announcers, including myself, on board. So come along and say hello. We've come to the end of the show. My name's Michael Mulholland. Sunglasses After Dark is up next with Rodney Shah, who's once again filling in for Phil McDougall. He's got a great show lined up, so please stay tuned. We hope you've enjoyed the second part of our Susie and the Banshees B-side special tonight. I think it really, really rocked tonight, I must say. And next week, joining us in the studios for Junkyard will be Lisa Gibbs and Frank Galgano, both from the band User. They'll be joining us to be talking about their upcoming album called Extinction. Really, really looking forward to next week. We'll finish off tonight with the B-side from Susie and the Banshees called Black Sun, which was an extra track included with the Stargazer CD, released back in 1995. Thanks for listening. You're with PBS.

And that's The Cramps with Sunglasses After Dark. And that means it's time for another episode of Sunglasses After Dark. Rodney's sitting in again for The Prince of Darkness. I've got an action-packed show as usual. As usual, I've got a chat about Dixon's Recycled Records later. It's their 50th birthday. And Jenny from the store's coming in, ex-PBS. So that'll be great to have a chat to her. And got a couple of new releases, a whole lot of old stuff, just some cool stuff. Big thank you to Michael, as per usual. Another excellent junkyard. Thank you very much, Mr. Mulholland. Good to hear all those Susie B-sides. I forgot to ask him what's on next week. So it'll be a big surprise when that one drops. But yes, Susie in all her glory there. That was a lot of fun. Got to quickly give you all a language warning, especially for this next track, but for the whole show. If the little ones are listening, fingers in the ears now, or if you're easily offended, turn the dial down. Got a new one from The Monsters out of Switzerland, the Reverend Beatman. He's been kicking around for ages. He runs a record store. He runs a record label, Voodoo Rhythm Records, who put out some cool garage punk, all sorts of stuff. He's a man of broad taste. This is the 11th album by The Monsters. It's called Off the Road We Go, and I reckon you'll work out the name of this song.

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hold on to you oh so tight.

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1: You are on PBS. Sunglasses After Dark is the show. Just heard Flipper there, Someday, off their American Graffiti album from about 92, that one. The Christian Family preceded that. What You Got, the raw and primitive sounds of The Christian Family is the name of the album that's on. And before that, The Monsters and Fuck Shit Up. Off the road we go. And both The Christian Family and The Monsters are on Voodoo Rhythm Records, coming out of Switzerland. Christian Family from the States, though. Now, I'm pretty excited because Angel Face are coming to town soon, about a month and a bit. One of Japan's finest rock and roll outfits. Members of the Fadeaways, Teen Generate, oh, too many to name, Firestarter. They're playing Half Baked 2 at the Gem with the Breadmakers. That'll be a good one. It'll

Oh, that's Teen Generate there, catching me unawares as I'm chatting away to Jen, looking at some cool records she's bought in. Hey, you're on PBS FM. This is Rodney on Sunglasses After Dark. We just heard, as I said, Teen Generate, My GTO, off their Live at Shelter LP, and two from Angel Face, Speedball and My Generation. And folks, I happened to see Angel Face twice last year, and they were the best live band I've seen for so long. So jump on the ticket machine, Oztix, whatever it's called, for Half Baked 2. You can't go wrong with that one. It'll be a fun night. All right, this is a bit of a classic. You'll know this one as well. Radio Birdman.

0: Well,
1: that's not working.
0: Pushing the wrong buttons or... Technology's defeating me there, folks. I was going to play you another Dennis Tech track. We just heard Radio Birdman, Anglo Girl Desire. I wanted to play it. Let's try that one again. Oh, there we go. New race.

0: Yeah, First and Last was the album. New Race was the band. Rob Younger out front and Mr. Dennis Tech on guitar. And Radio Birdman, Anglo Girl Desire before that. And I played those because Dennis Tech's just about to release his new book entitled Full Throttle. It's Dennis's autobiography. It traces his journey from Ann Arbor in Michigan through to Sydney, founding of Radio Birdman, flying fighter jets for the US Navy, working as an emergency room doctor, playing in bands. Lots of photos, lots of interesting information. So any of you Birdman fans out there, or if you're just fans of well-written rock and roll memoirs, go grab it. Yeah, it's out through Picador. I think it's in the shops next week. Highly recommended. And I've got Jenny from Dixon's Recycled Records. And some of you, a lot of you probably remember her from various shows on PBS. What shows did you used to do, Jen?
1: Oh, hey, Rodney. Yeah.
0: Good to have you here.
1: This is my first time on the other side.
0: Yeah.
1: As such. God, I can't remember the names of the shows.
0: Adam Bomb Baby, I remember that one.
1: Yeah, lots of other ones as well. Yeah. But going back to Dennis Tech, actually, I hope you don't mind me mentioning, but you've got a good old Birdman tattoo.
0: Yes, I do.
1: I've still got my Radio Birdman book publication from, was that the 80s?
0: 80s, Vivian, yeah. Oh,
1: can't remember what year.
0: Maybe late 80s, early 90s. Yeah, Vivian Johnson penned it.
1: Yeah.
0: That's worth heaps of money now.
1: I know.
0: Yeah.
1: But anyway, I've still got it.
0: Yeah, don't sell it.
1: I'll sell it.
0: I interviewed her.
1: Oh, really?
0: When the book came out, mine's autographed.
1: Oh,
0: yeah.
1: Lovely.
0: And I had Mike Lavella from Gearhead magazine in last week.
1: Oh, no way.
0: Yeah, and he's got a Radio Birdman tattoo on his back.
1: I'm sure he does.
0: Yeah.
1: I remember years ago he actually used to collect Skippy, the kangaroo, memorabilia.
0: Oh, crikey.
1: And had it all set up in his toilet.
0: Yeah.
1: So all on the walls, oh, all
0: I wish
1: Skippy
0: I'd known. I've got a Skippy 7-inch at home found in an op shop. Yeah.
1: There you go. Thanks for having me on tonight. Yeah, so.
0: Good to have you here.
1: Yeah, so David Dixon, using his surname as the company's name. It's been around for 50 years.
0: Yeah, in Blackburn originally.
1: Yes, which also relates to you because you're an early, early adopter, I suppose, of Dixon's.
0: Yeah, I used to shop there as a teenager growing up in Blackburn. It was the coolest thing in Blackburn, probably.
1: Yeah, I've run into a lot of people who are like, oh, yeah, I grew up around such and such. And, yeah, I used to go there when I was a kid and stuff like that.
0: Yeah, so I wish I'd bought some of the stuff back in the day. That's now, was like a dollar then is now $100.
1: Probably,
0: but, you know.
1: Yeah, exactly. Yeah.
0: If wishes were fishes, whatever they say. And it's the 50th anniversary of the store, or stores.
1: Of the company itself.
0: Yeah,
1: because it's just David owns the whole company.
0: Yeah.
1: We're not like a franchise or anything like that. So, yeah.
0: Great still, family-run business.
1: Yes, yes, it is actually. Yes, so still kicking on after 50 years. Lots of ups and downs.
0: Yeah.
1: COVID was fun for everyone. But, still kicking along, which is good.
0: And you're at the Blackburn.
1: I'm kind of at both stores at the moment, so just
0: anyway,
1: in and out.
0: Easy. Yeah. Hey, and you've bought some cool records in.
1: Yeah, I dragged out some old ones.
0: Yeah.
1: Yeah, ones that I thought, well, possibly I've played in the past on my previous shows.
0: Yeah.
1: And I probably purchased from Dixon's over the years as well.
0: Yeah.
1: So, yeah.
0: We're going to start with another great one, Ball Power by the Coloured Balls.
1: Yes.
0: Legendary Lobby Lloyd.
1: Yes.
0: We couldn't decide which track, so we're going to have track one.
1: Yeah,
0: easy.
1: Good choice.
0: They're all good.
1: It's a
0: great album. It's called Flash. We'll get back to you in a minute. Now, which button do I push? Technical difficulties today. Nah, there we go.

Is that supposed to be doing that? Okay, sorry. Okay, we're starting now. We're Bikini Kill, and we want revolution!

0: We're back. We just heard two from Bikini Kill.
1: Yeah, their early EP of theirs, recorded by E. Mackay down over in Arlington, over in the Washington, D.C. area, or Maryland, whatever. I actually went to the Discord house decades ago
0: I
1: was in America. Yeah. It was quite interesting. And got to see a few bands around the whole D.C. area as well, which was cool. And I remember being told by people who were associated and lived around there that at night, don't go to this area, this area, and this area kind of thing. And I'm like, okay, I'm dealing with Discord people here. They know their area and they know their shit.
0: Yep.
1: If they say don't go there, I ain't going there.
0: Yeah. Did you meet Ian Mackay?
1: No, I didn't meet Ian. No. I did meet, who did I meet? I can't remember now. But anyway,
0: Yeah. Very cool, Bikini Kill. Before that, as we said, Coloured Balls. We've got another one here. Actually, I should ask you, like when I first shopped at Dixon's, they only sold LPs and 7-inches.
1: Yeah.
0: Now, I go into the Blackburn store in the middle. What do you got? You got DVDs.
1: DVDs, CDs, books, lots of books.
0: Lots of books, yeah.
1: And stuff like that.
0: Yeah.
1: The CDs have always been, since kind of CDs came about.
0: Yeah.
1: They've always been steady turnovers, even during the, vinyl reboot kind of thing.
0: Mm.
1: They've always been, they were ticked over quite well.
0: Yeah.
1: They actually got a bit of a resurgence.
0: I know, I read that. I was talking to a mutual friend of ours, Don Malumbi, about that today.
1: Yeah, it's true. We can't keep them on the shelves.
0: Really?
1: Yeah. They just keep moving.
0: Oh, that's good to know.
1: Yeah, I think it's also because new vinyl
0: so expensive.
1: Can be so expensive with postage and shipping and all that.
0: Mm.
1: And I assume, CDs are easier.
0: Yeah, CDs are cool. I play CDs, listen to them at home, them still.
1: Yeah.
0: They're great.
1: I purposely bought the car I have because it still had a CD player in it.
0: Oh, really? That's cool. Does it have a tape deck?
1: No, my old car did, but not this
0: one. Do you sell tapes at Dixon's?
1: Yeah, actually we do. We do sell cassette tapes as well.
0: Yeah.
1: I forgot about that. Yeah.
0: New or old?
1: Secondhand cassettes.
0: Yeah.
1: Yeah, that's what you mean, don't you?
0: Yeah.
1: Talking about cassettes, yeah. So, lots of cassettes.
0: Oh, crikey.
1: And people love those. 7-inch singles, LPs, 12-inches.
0: I'm still mad crazy for 7-inches.
1: Box sets.
0: Yeah.
1: Got a lot of them, especially the Blackburn store. They've got a really good selection over there, so definitely worth checking out.
0: Yep. Yeah. Okay. Yeah. Well, now, what won't you buy?
1: What won't you
0: sell at Dixon's?
1: We generally say to people, if you want to bring it in, we'll go through and have a look.
0: Yeah.
1: But it's kind of like that era of the deceased estates kind of eras. Say so kind of.
0: Don't bring in your,
1: like your
0: 40-year-old Kamal album or your Tijuana Brass.
1: Yeah, that kind of stuff. I suppose the stuff that you see really cheap in op shops.
0: Well, they're not cheap in op shops anymore.
1: Oh, aren't they? Oh,
0: okay. Listen to me, op shops.
1: Yeah. But stuff like that, even classical vinyl's difficult, which is a real shame, and in CDs.
0: Yeah.
1: Just because that generation isn't around anymore or people are accessing it in other ways.
0: Everyone's streaming.
1: But there's still always that core amount of people who want the physical components.
0: Yep.
1: Yeah.
0: A lot of them at PBS, I tell you.
1: Yeah, exactly.
0: But though, I use all forms, MP3s. If it sounds good, it's good, I reckon. Yeah. Doesn't matter what it's on.
1: Yeah,
0: it's definitely. On a DVD. Do you sell those Edison cylinders?
1: The who what?
0: Yeah. Okay, enough of that. So you've got a couple of Crypt Records. So Crypt Records, what's his name? Tim Warren from Berlin, I think he's based now.
1: I think he married a German woman and moved there. I have no idea where he is now.
0: Yeah, I think he operates a record store out of Berlin, and he's put out some of the coolest bands.
1: Yes.
0: If you listen to Sunglasses After Dark, you would have heard Crypt Records music.
1: Yes.
0: I was playing New Bomb Turks last week.
1: Oh, really? Oh, wow.
0: I think he put out their first album, first and second. They've been on a few labels, New Bomb Turks, anyway.
1: Yeah.
0: Doesn't matter. And you've brought in Devil Dogs, Saturday Night Fever.
1: Still love that CD.
0: Yeah.
1: I dragged it out recently and went, oh, my God. To me, it's aged really well. Yeah.
0: Yeah. Some of the I still do Crypt Records.
1: Yeah.
0: I think Tim Warren's got a great ear and some of the stuff he puts out has put out is still very listenable. We're going to hear a track called, what's it called? Big Fucking Party, Part 1. This is Devil Dogs. We'll be back in a minute.
2: Agus, seriously, yeah. Yeah. Yeah. Yeah. Yeah. Collection. Good. Well done. Yes,
3: doing it, moving it, you know. What'd you say?
4: It's so good to see all my friends down here tonight. And I know everybody's ready to have a good time. Yeah! And everybody's looking so good, feeling all right tonight. Everybody.

Oh,

0: The Graveyard is celebrating 1 year with a massive weekender. From October 16 to 18, Party Pest and CD Jesus headline 3 days of 25 live acts, including Dose, Crimes, The Bronze, Jungle Jim Smith, Ocean Lord, Hail Freya, Neck of the Vulture, Dissect Me, Pointless Daggers, One Whole Hand, and Commune and Palliative. 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The Graveyard, celebrating 1 year in Coburg North. 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
1: And we're back on PBS FM. Rodney and Jenny on Sunglasses After Dark.
2: Yeah, sorry, I'm distracting tonight.
1: Just chatting away. Sorry. Jen and I have been friends for how long?
2: 30-odd years.
1: We're just chin-wagging here, folks.
2: Yeah, you introduced me to a lot of punk stuff, Rodney, when I first started down at PBS in the old St Kilda area. So.
1: Yeah, a long time ago.
2: Yeah.
1: And we just heard, of course, when Jen pulled the last record out, oh, that's one of my faves as well, The Revelators, John Schooley, and... I just gave you that. What's the album called? Anyway.
2: Yeah, I've got it excellent, here. Excellent record.
1: Oh, yeah. All killer, definite. No, we told you not to cross us.
2: That's right.
1: Bunch of angry young men.
2: It is. Yeah. I was listening to it. I'm thinking, gee, this is a pretty hateful record.
1: Yeah. We heard two tracks off that, Ain't Got a Thing and Under the Gun. Another Crypt record. Thank you, Tim Warren.
2: Yes.
1: And as you said, we said 30 minutes ago, I've shopped at Dixon's since I was a teenager on and off.
2: Yes.
1: The first bootleg record I ever bought was from Dixon's Recycled Records in Blackburn. Before I knew what a bloody bootleg was. Got home and it's, oh, this is this really cool album. It's this one I've pulled out, bought it in, the first bootleg I ever bought, by a band called The Cramps.
2: Impressive.
1: Yeah. It's called Same as the Caveman. I don't know much about it. I believe it was produced in Australia, but there's some information on the back. It's never correct, the stuff on a bootleg.
2: Yeah.
1: You know, if they give you an address, it's the fish and chip shop around the corner, not where they actually live. I've got suspicions who put it together, but I don't know.
2: Yes.
1: And it's got all sorts of cool, very handmade collage cut-out pictures on the back and some hand-drawn pictures. But I'm not going to talk about it. I'm going to play you a cool version of Teenage Werewolf by The Cramps off Same as the Caveman.
3: But we ain't like nothing else, no place else in this entire universe. And that's because...

je m'épée ma haine à gros. 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Come on and be the one I'm thinking of. Touch me, baby. Oh, it's so good. I'm not the thing I wanna.

0: Devo there, Uncontrollable Urge. Now that is another record I bought from Dixon's when I was a teenager.
1: Oh, I've never seen that before, Rodney. It's impressive.
0: Red vinyl. It's the English pressing on Virgin Records. Now if you go and watch the Devo documentary, there's a bit so Devo signed exclusive rights to this album to, I think, Sire Records in the States, and then Virgin offered them some money, so they signed to Virgin kind of illegally, and there's, you know, they took the money and run,
1: yeah.
0: And Virgin put out like five different coloured vinyl versions.
1: Oh.
0: The Devo doco's great if you haven't seen it, folks.
1: Okay.
0: Check it out. I think it's on Netflix.
1: Okay, sounds
0: and
1: good.
0: Before that we heard The Cramps. Bootleg. I don't think you. I won't ask if you sell bootlegs or not anymore.
1: No.
0: They used to be like they weren't even under the counter when I bought them.
1: Oh, okay.
0: Yeah.
1: We don't really get.
0: I haven't seen a bootleg for years.
1: So I don't think they're kind of as popular.
0: Yeah.
1: Or
0: maybe it was
1: as many produced these days.
0: Yeah.
1: I think it's more the newer albums are like beside dodgy Russian pressing or something.
0: Yeah, yeah.
1: You can often look online to see how you can tell the difference, because some of them can be really hard to work out whether it is legit,
0: yeah,
1: or if it's a.
0: Because I was reading about a guy who was counterfeiting records in the UK.
1: I heard about that.
0: Yeah,
1: he's been charged. Yeah,
0: yeah,
1: yeah.
0: Like
1: so,
0: millions.
1: Yeah,
0: yeah.
1: It can be a big trade, unfortunately. Yeah.
0: But not at Dixon's.
1: No. We check our records and we.
0: No dodgy Russian vinyl.
1: No.
0: Good on you. And this Devo album I've had for God knows how many years and still holding up.
1: Looks
0: go
1: good.
0: The professionally made stuff, whatever the hell.
1: Yeah.
0: All right. Good. Yeah. Hey, thanks for coming in, Jen.
1: Thanks for having me.
0: Yeah. Good to have you back at PBS.
1: Yes, yes.
0: Rory
1: lovely.
0: Was talking you up big time earlier.
1: Yeah.
0: Yeah.
1: Lovely, beautiful studios here.
0: Yeah.
1: In Collingwood. So you've got an open day coming up, haven't
0: we
1: you?
0: We have. I'm a tour guide.
1: There you go. Rodney's
0: yeah.
1: a tour guide. So
0: come
1: and check it out.
0: Come down one and all. Bring the kiddies.
1: Yeah.
0: We've got tea and coffee. I think something for the, what do kids drink? Water.
1: Fizzy stuff.
0: Yeah.
1: Red cordial.
0: Yeah. So that's this Saturday. There's going to be a few announcers here. My good buddy Michael Mulholland will be here. Claire Stutchbury will be in the house.
1: There you go.
0: Yeah,
1: sounds
0: it's going
1: good.
0: To be.
1: Any bands or anything?
0: I don't think so. No, no bands.
1: Any
0: no,
1: clowns?
0: No. Well, we're all clowns, Jen. Yeah.
1: Yeah.
0: Some would say. So
1: all
0: that,
1: right.
0: Yeah, do come. I think it's, I should know what
1: it'll
0: time.
1: It's on the website.
0: It's
1: anyway.
0: On the website. I think
1: yeah.
0: I'm getting here 10.
1: Yeah.
0: Till 5. Please come along. It's
1: cool.
0: It's really nice down our new studios.
1: It's hey, nice weather. Sorry.
0: Yeah. Thank you very much for coming
1: thanks
0: in.
1: Thanks for having us. Thanks
0: yeah.
1: for having us.
0: It's good, cool. Good seeing you back here. And
1: yes.
0: I'm going to play another bootleg. Well, I'm not allowed to say bootleg. I don't think I'm even allowed to play them anymore, but bad luck. No one's listening. This is The Specials. Live Boston, Massachusetts in 1980 in January. And this is Little Bitch, a live version. Back in a minute.
2: This next song's another jerky tune to keep you out of your seats and on your feet, or vice versa, whichever applies. 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

You're on PBS FM. That was The Bitter Vicks and Lonesome Rider. Hey, I should get back onto the text line. Forgot about it while I was chatting to Jen. Good to have Vivian in Perth on with us. Enjoying the show. Thank you, Vivian. And 832, going through the ordeal of moving house. Yes, it is a pain in the arse, but enjoying the tunes. Thank you very much. 835, good to have you with us. Someone going on about skinhead music. Is that the romper? Oh, anyway, romper stomper. Not sure about that. And someone started their music collection at Dixon's in Camberwell in the 90s. Yep. It's a good shop. I love it. And, 815, their

Me too. I've bought so many secondhand op shop ones recently. Don't know what's going on out there. Some cool stuff as well, like stuff I play on the show. I've got Turbo Negro here, Apocalypse Dudes on CD, which will slip in like $2 in an op shop. What's going on? Love it. Anyway, my our wins is someone else's, whoever knows what. Anyway, and 607 went to Blackburn Primary and bought Elvis records there in 1978 when they were 12. Rock on, 607. Doing well. Hope you still got those records. All right, hey, got to shout out a couple of folk who have become members to Sunglasses After Dark. Susan Seven in Thornbury became a proud member, and Danny Redden in Reservoir. Good on you, folks. Good to have you all on board. Don't forget pbsfm.org.au. It is our spring renewal campaign at the moment, and so everyone who signs up gets the limited edition tote bag. It's blue this year, not black. The Prince of Darkness was having a word in my ear about that, saying, why isn't it black? But change is good, as I tell people. So, all right. Did I mention Bit of Vicks and Sunny Boys? Bit of Vicks, Lonesome Rider. That's the flip side of a 7-inch that came out a year or so ago on Wally's Cheer Squad label. And Sunny Boys, their classic, Happy Man. Gotta love that. And another one on Cheer Squad, Benny J. Ward. He was in town last week before, played some cool shows. I'm led to believe he was playing when we were on air last week. He's got a new one, and he's covering the Mono Men. And this is Benny J. Ward and his version of the Mono Men's Watch Outside.

Stop on the hood.

0: Coming up at the Northcote Social Club, Alex the Astronaut, Sydney Phillips, Full Nelson, Balagan Blue, Susie and Sisters Doll. 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
3: It is PBS FM. It's about 28 minutes past 9 o'clock on this really nice Thursday. A couple more messages come through on the text machine. 607 doesn't have the Elvis records anymore, but does have Beach Boys hits and loves Little Deuce Coupe. Coupe, cracker of a track. Nothing wrong with a bit of cool Beach Boys. And I like this one. Laura bought her first ever CD at the age of 12, picked out South of Heaven by Slayer because she thought it had the toughest cover art ever. Changed my life. Good on you. Nothing wrong with Slayer either. Nice change of life, that one. Can't go wrong with Dixon. I might slip in a couple more I've got from Dixon's. I did play one last week. The Mono Men Kick Out the Jams, which I got from Dixon's. Good on them. But what did we just play then? Classic, Lime Spiders and Slave Girl. We started the bracket with a Mono Men cover, so I thought I'd better play the Men themselves and a live version of Wrecker. And then another live track before that, The Nomads and Wimp. And both of those off a giveaway compilation 7-inch, which I picked up today. Thank you, DJM, for that. And started that little bracket with Benny J. Ward and Watch Outside. And you guys can hit me up on 0400 03 1067. Is the text line number, pbsfm.org.au. I've got a bit of a gig guide as well. Got to mention Mudhoney playing tomorrow night. Thornbury Theatre, nearly sold out, might even be sold out now. And, yeah, get on board with that one quickly. And they're giving away a 7-inch singles, Australian tour only one. Also playing Torquay Hotel, Theatre Royal Castlemaine, Saturday, Sunday, and the Volta in Ballarat for all our regional friends out there. And if you are a Mudhoney fan, Steve Turner of Mudhoney is playing The Gem, not as Mudhoney, but Steve Turner and more of his bad ideas. So it's more Towns Van Zandt than Seattle Grunge, but I'm sure there's a lot of you folk out there who would be keen on that and supports AC Turner. So that's The Gem Monday for Steve Turner of Mudhoney doing his non-grunge stuff. And Sunday the 18th, Shot Kickers, got to mention Jim Monganine and his family dog, their Thunk Tour. I think that's an Arvo gig. Jump on the Shot Kickers website. And for all you Sunglasses After Dark fans, Ken Steedman of the Celibate Rifles will be playing guitar with the family dog. So, yeah, Ken's one of the greatest guitarists in this country. So get along for that one. But I might play that Mudhoney giveaway. And a couple of weeks ago I played the original of this, Billy Childish's Sally Sensation. And this is Mudhoney doing it. There's only 300 of these tour CDs pressed, so good luck.

Coffin ripping it up there. Loose Ties off their new Out in Oslo album, which has been out for a little while. Newish Lambrini Girls before that. Bang Bang Bang. Guitar Wolf and Kawasaki Z2750 Rock and Roll, which I couldn't play last week with Mike Lavella, so I've saved it for this week. Planet of the Wolves, the album that's off. And Mudhoney, Sally Sensation off their tour, 7-inch. Hey, shout out to Will Vannon, who became a Boss Action proud member about 5 minutes ago. Thank you very much. And 926 wants me to mention that Gusset Rats, one of Rory's faves from Lismore, playing the Tote upstairs with Queen Hyena, Relays from Bendigo and Die Rat Die from Sydney. Doors at 8 o'clock, Friday 23rd. Is it upstairs at the Tote? Somewhere in the Tote. I've got to listen to them. Okay, I will do that for next week. It's going to be a sick gig. Get on down there. Half those bands are female-fronted friends, so let's support that. And, yeah, we dig the Tote. We dig good rock and roll. And we like supporting local bands and local venues. I mentioned all those music we just played, didn't I? I should play some Kent Steedman, seeing as I was dropping his name a second ago. Guitarist for the Celibate Rifles for a hell of a long time. I played in a few bands. This is Kent Steedman and the Tubular Greens, an outfit he had in Italy. This is a live track, a version of The Atlantics' Come On.

0: This week at the Tote. Tuesday, The Berserker. Wednesday, Shonen Knife. And in the front bar, Nylon Phoenix. 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Saturday, Loin Groin. Upstairs, Miss June. And in the front bar, Matt Malone and the Holy Spirits. Sunday, Elysium. And in the front bar, The Interceptors. The Tote, proud PBS sponsor.
1: Only about 13 minutes left of Sunglasses After Dark. And before I thank all our members, got to mention, I was talking about the open day, I got the times totally wrong. 2 till 5, folks, this Saturday, PBS in Collingwood Yards. Come along, say good day. I'll give you a tour of the place if you want, or maybe someone a bit more competent will do it than me. But do come along. Love to see you here. And now to thank all the members. Thank you, Baroness Misha, Sword Swallower, Billy Palmer Jr. of the Johnnies, Blowhole of Warburton, Blowhole of Preston, Kong Josie, Dirt Road Wave, Dumb Punts, Gentles, Hand Grenade Hearts, Mitch Please, Monkey Butler, Makina Pellegrosa, who I think are on Rage soon, if not this weekend, Paul Barnett, HU, Spitting Chips, The Interceptors, The Vacant Lot, The Ray Letts, The Urban Immigrants, The Wild Turkey, What Rot. Thank you to our patrons, Dave Balsalmo, Heather Poplier, John Roberts, Lockie Lockwood, Mark Van Bergen, Peter Wilson. Our business supporter is There and Back Again Records in Geelong. Friends for a Decader, Andrew Hawkes, Andrew Johnson, Howard Watkinson, Paul Constante and V. McD. And Friends for Life, Claire Studgebury, Craig Talbot and Phil McDougall. Thank you, one and all. And if you want to join those illustrious people, pbsfm.org.au. There's a big button to click. You guys know how to do all that stuff. Check it all out. And as I said, spring renewal, three prizes. The second prize is a double pass to the Town Folk Festival, which I believe is sold out, plus two nights glamping in a merch pack. Well, third prize is a $1,000 bike voucher from Rev Bikes. Thank you, Rev Bikes. I played some Couch Slut a couple of weeks ago, and I've been digging them in the intervening time. And we're going to hear some more from them. This is Dirty and Nasty. This is the Weaverville Home for Boys from Couch Slut.
2: Shit, coming up, this is the old Weaversville Home for Boys. 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

0: You know what they say, Amy? 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
2: We're rolling. This is the good one. Take five.

0: Hi, my name is Machine Gun Thompson. I'm the drummer of the MC5. 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
1: Grow to become the Superman. Every man who is born to be king becomes king. Every man who is born to be a slave doesn't know Satan.
2: The Demon King has risen. Your petty, boring, inane days are over. For the next 2 hours, Burning Bitumen is going to destroy you with the best extreme metal around. So sit back, rack up, crack open a bottle, and ride. The Demon on wheels.

Yes, another track from the amazing Kalat album, which I'm not going to bother to pronounce. I think it's Tiriki Niskala, and that is the opening track, and I'm definitely not pronouncing the name of the track. That's too much for me, but it is very cool, so check it out. And they are launching that in Melbourne on the 24th at the Curtain. It's going to be a good show. Now, we're going to get into some more tunes, but before I do that, I'd like to thank Rodney Shah for another excellent show. So, so good, and he will be back the same time next week, so make sure you do not miss it. Anyway, I spoke to Ivor, the drummer from Enslaved during the week, and I'll be playing that in a couple of weeks, but here's one of the singles of their album, Myth. Enjoy. This is Tales of Trees.

Excellent. We had two new things there. We started off with Enslaved and Tales of Trees off Myth. And then we got into Spirit Possession and off Cathedral Speech. We had Hanged Angels as Pattern Walls. Started the whole show off with Stunning off the new Cloud album, Tiraki Nascala. And as I said, I cannot pronounce that song, but it is great. But we are going to talk to Dust Cult. So I'm going to play a track off their new EP, which they can tell me how to pronounce that when they're on. But I'm going to play the track of Tombs and Barren Fields.

0: So what is the EP called?
1: It's pronounced Calum. Although if you're back in the, you know, Latin-speaking times or the whatever it was, it can also be pronounced Chalum. But we go with Calum because it rolls off the tongue a bit nicer.
2: Cool, because I wasn't anywhere near that. Like, glad I asked.
1: Yeah, fair enough.
2: We've got Dust Cult in to talk about their new EP, Calum.
1: Correct.
2: Been working on for a little bit. Slowly drip feeding us with singles.
1: Like, yeah, we put the first single out, Transylvanian Hunger, which was a Dark Throne cover, of course, many months ago in March, I think it was. And then we sort of put that song you just heard came out a few months ago in July. And then now we've put the whole thing out just a couple of weeks ago.
2: Excellent. Excellent. You sort of, it hasn't been very long since your other material, right?
1: No, the third album, Folklore Discipline, came out last year, around August, so just over a year ago. And then we've sort of had this one sort of sitting around, ready to go, more or less, since then. And the plan was always to put the album out and then sort of, I guess, try to strike when the iron's hot and put something else out while there's still a bit of buzz around the band. Yeah.
3: And we had a 2-year gap between each of the three albums, so
4: yeah, we put an album out in 2021, 2023 and 2025, and so we thought we'd do something different. We had the material for the EP, and the EP came out obviously now, and that gives us a little bit of breathing space before the next album, which we're already starting to sort of look towards as well. So, and it was different. We never had an EP. We've had singles, we've had videos and albums. So this was the first opportunity to put a bit of a collection together, like Elliot said, including the Transylvanian Hunger cover, which was a lot of fun to do. So we've got a couple of original songs, Transylvanian Hunger. There's an electronic kind of almost dungeon synth style song as well. And then there's an acoustic version of an album from our second album as well. So it's a pretty eclectic mix, like all good EPs should be.
2: Yeah, just tidying up the kind of the stuff that's just been sitting around usually. It's like,
1: yeah,
2: not that it's bad, it's just like stuff that's really good but hasn't fitted is usually
1: correct. Yeah, like Ben said, there's sort of like an electronic-y dungeon synth thing that I put together that probably wouldn't have fit on a full-length album really, but with this one, because we've got, you know, a cover song, an acoustic rendition of an old track, a couple of new songs as well, it sort of works as a really good palate cleanser between a couple of heavier songs. And it's, yeah, like Ben said, it's a real eclectic mix, sort of something for everyone, I guess you could say. Yeah.
4: And once we knew that we were going to do the EP, we looked around for what can we have, you know. So Noctis is the name of the electronic piece, and we thought, well, perfect opportunity to have something different, like Noctis on the EP. So you've got sort of permission to do things you wouldn't do on the album. Yeah. But at the same time, the first two songs are still pretty hardcore, extreme dust cult black metal originals. So we wanted to showcase those as well, and we deliberately made those a bit darker, a bit rougher. The last album that came out last year, Folklore Discipline, as Elliot said, that had, I wouldn't say polished, but we put a lot of layered melodies in there. There were some more folky moments, and there was a lot more, I don't know, like it wasn't straight black metal. So when we knew we were going to do this EP, we deliberately made Of Tombs and Barren Fields and the other song, Antares in Scorpius, sort of dark, fewer frills, I guess, and more to the point, and maybe more for the your average black metal fan might appreciate a little bit better.
2: Yeah, do you think anything on this EP is kind of saying where Dust Cult's going next?
1: Yeah, I think this, I think Ben would agree, this EP, especially the first couple of tracks, we feel like is kind of a good transition into what we're planning to do with the next album. Yeah, like we said before, not so much polished, but definitely layered. Folklore Discipline was very, like, it was almost this a journey from beginning to end. It had a theme all the way through. We kind of want to get a bit more necro, a bit more traditional black metal for the next one. So, yeah, especially these first couple of tracks are definitely leaning into that direction. So hopefully when the next one comes out, you can sort of see how the band sort of organically changed over the last few releases to become whatever the next album is.
4: Yeah, after Folklore Discipline, where, like I say, we had all those layers and we had melodies and we had different parts, and it was great. We love it, and it's exactly what we wanted to do. And these EP songs are a little bit more streamlined. There's still a lot going on, especially in the first one of Tombs and Barren Fields. But the next album, it's still going to be really melodic, but it is going to be dark. It's going to be to the point, and it's not going to have all the bells and whistles that Folklore Discipline had. And we think that would balance the two really well. I think they'll sit nicely together.
2: Excellent. Excellent. Mm. Well, you've piqued my interest, and I'm going to put Noctis on.
4: Yeah,
2: and
4: great.
2: Then we'll come back and talk a bit more about that and then some more stuff. Cool.
4: Excellent.
1: Very cool.

0: Yeah, that's kind of good. I like that. It's cool. It's very short.
1: It is. Yeah.
2: Well, it's only supposed to be something to add a bit of texture to the EP, and it comes straight after the two extreme black metal songs, so yeah. it works nicely, I think.
0: Yeah, yeah. It's cool. Could be like an intro or something like that as well.
3: Yeah.
0: It's kind of good.
3: Yeah, if we ever play live, we could have that when we're walking on stage, you know.
0: but you don't, right?
3: No.
0: Is it in the plans?
3: I was thinking about this on the way over here. It's basically the same answer as the last few interviews. You know, if there's ever a demand, I guess, for lack of a better word, or there's an opportunity for us to play a show that's really worthwhile and, you know, worth getting extra people on stage to play the songs, then we definitely consider it for sure. But we don't really have any immediate plans to sort of, you know, play a small local show.
0: Yeah.
3: Well,
0: you know, should keep it in ear out. There's, as discussed before, there's not a huge amount of local black metal bands, and there's
2: That's true.
0: There's a couple of big ones touring.
2: Be part of the revival, maybe.
3: One day, maybe.
2: A bit of work from this point to that point, though.
3: Yeah.
0: You've got to train up everyone else. So, yeah, cool. Now. You hinted at new material. It's sounding darker, so you've already started writing on it. Is doing a Dark Throne cover a bit of a hint of where it's?
2: Possibly. We're definitely not going to sound like Dark Throne. We'll still sound like Dust Cult, but it'll be a more streamlined version of Dust Cult. And like if Elliot did the Calum, the EP Calum artwork and booklet and all of that. And when you compare that to the Folklore Discipline stuff, the previous album, again, it's a beautiful booklet and it looks great, but it's darker. It's you know, moving in that direction as well. So the whole ship steering down that darker direction, I think, for the moment. That's
3: absolutely
2: how we feel.
3: Yeah. And the last album in this EP was sort of, you know, they came out a year apart, so they were worked on and sort of written around the same time. And I think it was quite a big undertaking. It's a lot of songs and a lot of material, especially with all the layers on the last album. So I think we would both benefit from the next album being a bit more to the point. Possibly a shorter runtime, more direct black metal, like we said, something that we can really sort of, you know, yeah, like Ben said, streamline the band a little bit more and get a bit darker.
0: Is there anything like that you're listening to particularly that you think might be influencing that?
3: Great question.
2: Yeah. Not really. I'm still listening to a lot of various black metal, a lot of old stuff. I don't think there's been anything necessarily new. I guess like the last couple of Mayhem albums have taken a darker turn compared to the previous experimental stuff with Esoteric Warfare and that sort of thing. So, but we're not going to sound anything like that either. So I don't think so. I think it's just us and our writing style.
0: Just more like previous memories.
2: Yeah, and the experience of Folklore Discipline, like I may have mentioned previously, doing that third guitar layer in the studio, and I'm just thinking, have I gone too far? Is this getting too colourful? And the idea of just going in and smashing out a great short melodic album.
3: Yeah.
2: And Calum has that it's the start of that philosophy, I reckon. With Transylvanian Hunger on it, Transylvanian Hunger really seems to fit the other two, our other two original tracks, as well. You know, it slides together really well, especially with Noctis in the middle of it, like we just heard a moment ago.
0: Was it fun to do the EP?
3: Yeah, we had a blast.
2: It was great fun.
3: Like Ben sort of briefly touched on the booklet before, and. Yeah, if you sort of go and look at our back catalogue of album covers, you'll get to Calum and you'll go, what is this? Is this the same band? It's extremely different. So it's a lot of fun putting all the artwork together. I think every aspect of Dust Cult I enjoy doing.
0: It's not as spacey.
2: Yeah.
0: And just, you know, because I've only seen the little...
3: yeah, yeah.
0: Little covers looking at it big. It's like, yeah, yeah, it is more black. But it does look like you guys at the same time. Like, it doesn't look like it.
2: Still got the logo. We're not selling out on that front.
0: you're not putting in a different font.
2: Yeah, no. Correct.
3: Yeah.
2: And we knew we were going to do the EP, like I say. So when I wrote those riffs for the two main tracks, I deliberately differentiated them from what was happening with Folklore Discipline as well. So we were already excited about doing something different.
3: Yeah.
2: And then Transylvanian Hunger was really good fun as well, because obviously it's a classic track. And we made it a sort of like a Dust Cult version. So it's got both our vocals on it. You know, we bounce vocals back and forth between us. We put a little interlude in the middle, which might be blasphemy to some, but it's sort of the Dust Cult way. And just Elliot's drumming's off the charts on it, you know. So where Fenriz is kind of keeping it low and steady, Elliot's, you know, putting the Dust Cult flavor on it. So, yeah, we had really, really good fun doing that song for sure.
3: Yeah.
0: I do feel with Fenriz, it wasn't just about low and steady in that era of his playing. I think it was just like he was, let's just say, new to the craft.
3: Yeah.
0: he was getting there. Cool. Well, everyone out there, like, you're not going to see this band live. You got to go and listen to it. So you can go to Bandcamp or the CD.
3: Yeah,
0: Bandcamp.
3: And yeah, CD's on Bandcamp. It's also for the New Age fan. It's streaming everywhere you find music.
0: Yeah.
3: We've got a YouTube channel as well. There's a actual sort of a video clip of Tombs and Barren Fields. Plethora of other stuff on there as well from past albums. But yeah, we're very easy to find.
0: Yeah. You should do a t-shirt of that album cover though. That's cool.
2: I would. We nearly did.
3: I did. Yeah. I did a mock-up. I tried to put it together and it
0: Didn't
3: really work on a shirt, unfortunately. Yeah. Maybe, never say never, but yeah, I gave it a shot and didn't really turn out like I expected. So
2: plenty of other shirts available still, though.
3: True.
2: Beautiful, very beautiful true. Shirts. Yep.
0: Yeah, excellent. Well, thank you too for coming in again. It's always good to have you in.
3: Thank you for having us.
2: Thanks for having us. It's always great to come in.
0: And we're going to go out on the Transylvania Hunger cover.
3: Perfect.
2: Excellent.
0: And yeah, if you're out there listening, go and check out this album because it's really good, or this EP, it's really fun, and plus your other stuff's pretty good too, so
2: thank you.
3: Thanks.
0: Enjoy.

So good, that EP. Go and check it out. It's really good. Anyway, we're into something very new from Norjevel. This is Funeral Prayer.

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Excellent. That was something from Maidenhead. That was False Mask Hero off their album Maximum Clonage. Before that, we had Knife and Into Your Nightmare. From Into Your Nightmares, we had Shadows, and then we started off with something from The Horrible and Funeral Prayer of Demos. Deminus. Getting into my interview with Sakata, we're going to start with the title track.

0: I'm talking to Matteo from Sarkata. How are you?
1: I am very well, thank you.
0: About to release the new album, The Ones We Follow.
1: That's right, that's right.
0: I was looking at the album and I'm like, I saw the cover before I listened and I like
1: Yeah.
0: went, oh, that's a great cover. And then I'm listening to it to go, wow, it really does sum up the sound that you've got on this
1: That's
0: album.
1: great, yeah. That's the mission of the artwork, you know. So that's great to hear.
0: And it's got almost like a country cowboy kind of feel about it, which is
1: Yeah,
0: so where did that come from?
1: the sort of Western, if you might scale it down to that, or Americana influences and stuff, is something that sort of came spontaneous, but then spiraled into, you know, the whole concept of this next record, and that was all of a sort of a snowball effect, you know, and the Western stuff itself is something we members, we three that created the album, has on a personal level been into and you know, indulging it for a long time, you know. Like, some of us are into Western movies and also comics as well, and you know, we all been like wearing like cowboy boots as far as we can remember, almost, you know. So it's like we've always liked both the aesthetics and what, you know, the time period in the historical matter, but also, you know, the sort of just Americana Western influenced stuff, and you know, it was just, as I said, something that grew once we, you know, started with the songs. It was like stuff that isn't necessarily Western or country, but reminds you of that, such as, you know, the single coil guitars that a Jaguar can really capture, like the surf type of tone. Was something that we early on started including in the song, so everything was pointing towards that direction, and it was like we're pretty much all in, all out once we find a concept. But now we really felt like we did a conceptual album for real, something we haven't really tried before. But you know, then when once you're done with the songs, it's like, okay, we gotta take some band photos and we're gonna do the music videos. And we really felt that, you know, if we're gonna do this, let's fucking do it all the way out, you know. And you can't really stand in like an industrial place with leather jackets if you have an album like that. We'd like to ruin the concept. So we just said, fuck it, you know, we're still comfortable in having a look as a band. So, you know, it really, we painted the whole picture with the songs and the art cover, the layout, the music videos, and the band photos. Everything tells the same story, basically.
0: To get that feel for the videos in
1: Yeah.
0: Sweden, how are you doing that?
1: I think that's the most cool part, because so we did three videos for this. The first one is a live video, but then we did those two that really fits the concept, and one has been released already, and the thing is that I think it's so cool that it is recorded in Sweden, even though, you know, this location itself has been called like the Swedish Grand Canyon or whatever. But I really like that, you know, it reminds you of that, but it still looks Swedish, and you know, Scandinavian nature and stuff, to incorporate that was the cool thing. And the very fun thing is, like, we live in Trollhättan, which is like a smaller town outside of Gothenburg, you know, and this fucking location is like 1 hour and 30 minutes from where we live. It's like so close, and it's so beautiful landscape and nature reservation. So, you know, we just, for the band photos they started with, we said, like, let's go there and take some photos. And we were so stunned about this place that we returned to it to do the videos as well, you know. And I think it's such a beautiful location.
0: Because I've been to Sweden and I didn't feel West, but
1: No, exactly. No, really. But I think that's also like, that place isn't necessarily Western looking or whatever. It depends what you do with it, you know. It still really gives you the you know, beautiful landscapes of Swedish nature still, you know. So it depends what you do with it, basically.
0: of everyone in the band, or is that the different members of the band getting together and bringing their influences to the band?
1: Yeah, I think what we have in common is that, you know, we on a private level listen to very much music. You know, we're music fans in the core, you know, and we listen to a wide range of different stuff, a lot of weird stuff, you know, and we're very keen on just, you know, letting everything or letting us be inspired by everything and, you know, incorporating it in some way. I think a lot of bands are pretty afraid to do that because they think that, you know, this band is way off of what we're doing. But, you know, if you're inspired from it and will include it in your music, it will go through a filter, which is your own band, you know. So it will still sound as you, hopefully, but it will, if you do it the right way and don't copy it, of course, but it will go through this filter and still sound like you, but you just add more dimensions and dynamics to the band, you know. But of course, that it depends on what type of band you are. You can create like a project where you have like a set goal from the very beginning, like I want to make a grindcore band that does 2-minute songs. Then you know what rules you're playing by, and that's no problem. But then for us, we're not that type of band, you know. This is a heartfelt, you know, band that we want to stick to like a long time of our lives. And then we feel like we're too bored to just do something that is very tied to one genre. So we just let everything in, you know, and that's more fun to do in the long run, if you're going to do it in the long run.
0: Is there any other genres that you like that you'd like to incorporate?
1: Yeah, I feel very like liberated. It's a very liberating feeling to write music in this band, and that I really value. It's like I can listen to pretty much anything, and you know, I know that this I can incorporate in some way to this band, you know, and that's a very good feeling as a songwriter. And so far, I've incorporated most of the stuff I listen to at the moment. But of course, you know, I'm on my own musical journey, and maybe I will find a genre or a type of music, a type of approach that I could incorporate in the future material as well. But you know, for this record in particular, it's we have incorporated everything from, you know, just dad rock, arena rock from the 80s to the 90s, and post-punk and the goth music, and you know, everything in between, psychobilly music as well. You know, it has everything, thematic Western spaghetti stuff as well. And
0: also at the same time, it all fits in. That's
1: exactly. And you know, these

0: and has done that throughout history. Like the Western stuff has always been flirted with since like the 70s and 80s, and you know, you see it everywhere. And I think the outlaw essence has been something very common in the rock and roll music, so it doesn't feel foreign once a band, you know, chooses to do something with those themes, and that's why it works. I think it sounds more exotic and like well thought out if somebody does like a Viking influenced metal song or a pirate metal or something like that. Feels too like that you have thought out of this concept, if you understand what I mean. Well, yeah. And too exotic, you know, for me at least. But something with, you know, Western outlaw themes feels more like interwoven into the genre historically. But it depends how you do it, of course.
1: The cowboy era that all that folklore is sort of based on is not that long, not really that long ago, only a couple of hundred years. And I was wondering, do you know what was happening when that was, you know, around the 1800s, Sweden at those times?
0: Yeah, that's a good question. I mean, if we're talking about the Wild West, which is pretty, you know, historically a long period. I mean, it's pretty much like states back to, I think, like the 1500th century or something. So it's like a very long period if you're really historically accurate. But what the sort of time period which we think about, you know, about the Wild West that has been portrayed in movies and stuff, that's like a very short, you know, with all of these outlaw gangs. And it's probably, you know, America that most of us think of course. That thing wasn't really something, you know, going on in Sweden. But then again, I'm not the history nerd actually in that sense. It's just, you know, for me, it's the aesthetic, what it stands for, and just how I could incorporate it into the music, you know, rather than something else, you know. It's not like we're telling a history or something, or like in that sense, it's not a storytelling album or anything.
1: No, but you were saying it is a concept album, this one.
0: Yeah, I mean, yeah, like depending on or like you're comparing with the other ones, it has like a bigger picture to paint, you know, because it really shows in like how we did the band photos and music videos that we naturally thought about doing it in the same way as the music really shows that there was a concept, you know, that overlapped not only the songs basically. So yeah, I would count it as a concept album in a way.
1: What is the overarching narrative of the ones we follow?
0: I mean, I would say it's not like a, you know, message hidden anywhere or anything. It's more, you know, reflecting on our musical journey as a band. It really shows, for me, I would say this, that, you know, the first three records are pretty much connected. Like they feel like a trinity in a way, you know, and a chapter of its own. And it has its reasons. It's like they have the same lineup, but also, you know, aesthetically they look like pretty similar. It's like the same approach with art covers, you know, they have something in the middle and a dark background and stuff. They look pretty connected if you put them like beside each other. But then the ones we follow is like, now it's a new chapter. It's a departure from what we've done before in a good way, and it feels liberating. And I think the album concept just stands for some of those emotions, you know, like, as I said, departure, not caring about what people see you as, and like, as speaking as a band, and just doing your own thing. Then, you know, then again, the outlaw stuff has, maybe we've been drawn to that because of how we feel as a band as well. You know, we've never been part of like a local scene, because we were the only band in our hometown playing this type of music. So it's like already there, like a alienating feeling towards many of those around us, you know. And we have been passionately burning for this band for a long time, and that makes you feel that, you know, underdog mentality. And maybe that could like fuel our thought of doing this outlaw inspired album. I don't know, but it's fun to reflect on. But as I said, it's no definitive message, more than it feels like a new chapter, basically. But then, you know, sonically with the band, we just wanted to go back, not making a retro album in any way, but go back to

0: like the history of how this, you know, music genre came about, and then you have to learn from the, you know, the pioneers. And therefore why we did like a rock based album is because we were like thinking more of how the old bands did, you know, when metal wasn't a finished concept. It was more like experimental and free, liberating, and yeah, that's what we did. We did a rock album basically, but in our own fashion.
1: You don't sound like a different band.
0: No.
1: You sound like the same band doing something slightly different, but in a
0: And
1: good way.
0: that's the key, I think, what you're saying there, you know.
1: Yeah.
0: That's what you should aim for, and that's a good sign. So yeah, thank you for that.
1: Yeah, there's definitely songs on this that would work with your previous material too. Like it's a
0: Of course.
1: interesting blend. Well, Matteo, it's been awesome talking to you about the ones we follow. I think it's a really interesting album. I'm interested to see how it's received, but I think it's very, very good.
0: Thank you very much.
1: I
0: Thank you.
1: think it's great to talk to you.
0: Yeah, likewise.

So as you can hear, there's quite a difference between their old stuff and their new stuff. That was Sakata off their self-titled and Midnight Witchery. But before that, we had In Search of the Oblivion off The Ones We Follow. And before the interview, I played the title track off The Ones We Followed, which was the first single, which is a little bit more sort of upbeat than the other stuff. But yeah, very interesting album, whole kind of change of tact. Just realized I missed a text from Robin. Hopefully, I don't know whether she's still listening, but that's great. On the way home from a video shoot with Melbourne's worst radio show, of course. Well, we're going to get into some kind of... I thought about what they did with the kind of outlaw kind of theme, and I'm playing a few bands that have done that, but that aren't from America. So we're going to start with Motorhead, which is the first one that really comes to mind. And this is Steal Your Face.

Yeah, there we have it. A little bit of country-inspired stuff. That was Wotan and Off the Wild Hunt. That was Outlaw. Really, that track. And they're already wearing leather vests. So, of course, from Sweden, like Cicada. And then we had Witch Snake from Italy and off Death Cult of the Snake, and that was Outlaw. And then we started off with Motorhead and Steal Your Face. Getting into something new from a band called Bombstrap now. This is Master Alchemist. Enjoy.

Excellent. Just, yeah, quickly, don't forget to see Crystal Pistol on Saturday at Lasties. It's going to be awesome. It's a great lineup. Crystal Pistol, Ratlord, and Who Bastard. It's going to be awesome. And that was Bar Wench off their self-titled. And before that, we had Bombstrap and Master Alchemist off Big Enemy. I'm going to really pivot and play the new single from Heelung to finish off the show. I'd like to quickly thank King Parrot, Nephilim, Pissbolt, Religious Observance, Shaped Like Rapids, Unbearable Productions, all performer members, Casuarina Programs are a business member, and Paul Eric Hansen is a friend for like and a legend. Thanks, Eric. Yeah, I heard some exciting news about Heelung, but I don't know whether I'm allowed to say it, but there's a new album coming out anyway. That's what I can say. And this is the new single, and I'm not pronouncing this one either because there's letters that I don't even know what they are. Coming out next is J-Rock. Enjoy.

0: Now that you have seen evidence of my power, I give you exactly 1 hour to acknowledge me as your leader. Fail at your peril. I will, I must, I shall bring order to this disordered planet. Hail to the new order!
1: What the hell is that shit?

Welcome to another week of the Doom Saloon here on PBS. It's J-Rock here with you until 2 a.m. Thanks so much to Kenny for another fantastic Burning Bitumen. We even went over a little bit because the song was too good to cut. If you want to join the party and send us a text, the text line is very much open, 0400 03 1067, starting things off strong with Issuer and Frail Hands from their latest release to, of course, pending the announcement of Lucidity Festival, where we're all going to lose our minds. I've got so much music to play tonight. I've got some Oathbreaker. I've got an interview with the crew from Hook, Riff and Banger talking all about the work that they do supporting live music. There's also a few tracks that they have politely asked that I play, and they're all really good. Stay tuned. Keep it locked to PBS. It is spring renewal time here. So if you want to renew, I'll read your name out. But till then, here's some Oathbreaker.

It's 31 past midnight. It's been a huge first bracket. We started right at the top with Ishua with Frail Hands, and that's from their latest EP that came out last year. Looking forward to new music from them. Oathbreaker with Where I Live from Rhea. Very much looking forward to seeing them perform at Lucidity. We heard from Last with the track Molten Gold Poured Down Throats. And that's a new release that only just came out a few days ago. From the record Potent Desperation. They're a duo from Salt Lake City. I don't know too much about them. I just saw them the other day online and I am hooked. And then we heard from Burden Man with the track of the same name from their self-titled release from 2019. Which was a suggestion from my interview guests. But before we get into that, I'd like to acknowledge that we're broadcasting on the stolen lands of the Wurundjeri people. I pay my respects to elders past and present and extend that respect to any First Nations folk tuned in tonight. Keep it tuned to PBS, you're here on the Doom Saloon.

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0: to
1: PBS.
2: We're in the studio with Hook, Riff and Banger. I've got Ben, Dan, Faye and Dave. Welcome to PBS.
3: Thank you.
4: Yeah, thanks for having us. It's great to be here.
5: It's nice to meet you.
2: It's nice to be on this side of the interview seat. Interviewing you. Interviewing you. I would like to know, first and foremost, tell me the beginnings of Hook, Riff and Banger. When did this all begin?
4: If we want to get really technical, it started in university accommodation bedroom in Leeds in about late 2019 when I was doing a semester abroad over there. But I came back from that semester abroad just before COVID hit and everything, all the gigs shut down and everything like that. And then I think it was late 22, early 23 when we all started getting back out to gigs again. The itch started and I wanted to start reviewing gigs again. So pretty short history overall, but that's where it started.
2: I think all good projects start in a dorm room or a bedroom.
5: Careful.
2: What were you hoping to achieve in those early days?
4: Mess about and find out.
2: Yeah, I like that. Good attitude.
4: Yeah, well, the sort of guiding ethos of it all is just to support local bands, small bands, local venues, things like that. So over the years, I've seen a lot of bands and a few venues now sort of fold in due to lack of numbers. And I've been going to gigs for a very long time, and I thought just buying a ticket, buying a shirt, buying a CD probably wasn't enough. It's time to do a little bit more and contribute a little bit more. So, yeah, propping up great artists, because I'm not a musician myself, propping up people that make everyone's life better, basically.
2: Yeah, and it's supporters and people that are passionate about the listening and watching of live music that are just as important as the ticket buyers and the folks making the music, because without the other, it won't continue to grow. How did it develop into what it is now? Did you reach out to some of the good folks that are involved and say, hey, we're doing this thing, let's keep it growing?
4: Yeah, pretty much. So they're all friends from a while ago, or people, that are close. And it just was as simple as, hey, I'm doing this thing. Would you be interested in contributing? Am I remembering correctly? Do you have different...
5: Lots of begging.
4: A lot of begging.
2: I believe...
3: bribes yet.
2: Bribes. You were offered bribes. I remember our first interactions. You had me when you said, hey, do you want to write about the Thou Full of Hell show? And I was like, fuck yeah. I would absolutely love to.
4: The bribe is in the task itself.
2: The task itself, yeah. Giving me a platform to write about music that I can't stop yapping about.
4: Yeah.
2: It's the first time I'd ever written anything for any kind of publication, so thanks for the invite.
4: No. Happy to have you on board.
5: Didn't take much convincing. I don't know about if it was the same for you or you guys, but I'd never written anything like that before. But I guess being a punter to so many gigs, it kind of just felt like the right thing to do. Like it was a really cool exercise, because you see a gig, a performance, a lot differently. You're like forced to take it in, and it felt nice to contribute. And I think that's definitely like the key word for my involvement, and like what I guess I was thinking subconsciously when you're asking, hey, do you want to do this? I'm like, why would I want to do this? Oh wait, I've been doing this for ages. I've been going and I wanted to say nice things about these wicked bands that we've been watching for ages. So yeah, it was really cool.
2: Yeah, and I think the being asked to do something like that, you think, oh, who's going to listen to that? But then I read, and I'm sure you do, read so many other blogs and reviews and follow along with what people are writing about live shows, because we're all going to them anyway. It's a pretty easy sell. Out of all of the gigs that you've written about, you've filmed, you've taken photos of, I'd love an answer from each of you, maybe more than one answer, but what have been some of the most memorable gigs and bands that you have had interactions with?
3: I've had so many. The latest one was probably
0: Carnival was a really big surprise, especially never having done anything at an arena before. But I've always hated arena gigs just because every one I've been to has had terrible sound. And then this one was just absolutely incredible. But apart from that, Death Heaven was massive just because I'm such a massive fan of them. Getting to photograph them at the Forum especially was such a cool treat. And also The Ocean, getting to shoot them two nights in a row at very different shows. One was huge. The other one was like pretty intimate. That was very cool. And such a good international line of supports as well. They're probably my favorites.
2: Yeah. I think that was a very easy one for you to answer directly.
0: They're literally my two favorite bands in the world.
2: Yeah.
3: Oh, it's tricky to narrow it down, isn't it, when you think about everything we've done. Like writing a review for the Def Heaven one for me was a big deal because they're like my favorite band. That was a phenomenal show too. Chelsea Wolf reviewing that bucket list. That was a dream.
2: Yeah.
3: But then local shows, I think my favorite one's been the Bentham's Head album launch that we covered. Like that was just such a memorable night. Great lineup, the energy of everyone in the room. It was just, unforgettable. Very good night for them. Very good band too.
2: Performer members of the Doom Saloon. We love Bentham's Head in this house. Legends.
5: For myself, I had to write notes because we've done so many.
2: It's true.
5: The amount of years that we've done it. But ones that surprised me, like bands that I didn't know who might have been opening for other people, like Reek Mind, absolutely, and Sierra. Seeing Blood of a Pomegranate for the first time was insane. Convulsing for obvious reasons. Seeing Nothing and NPC'd, like, awesome. In terms of bigger gigs, like doing Heilung was just mind-blowing. Like that was just such an experience, and bigger sort of venue, that was a wild, bizarre experience early on too. So yeah, and my highlights.
4: For me, Carnival, taking photos at the Carnival gig a couple of weeks ago was amazing. They're certainly one of my favorite bands over the years. One thing that's really nice though is we cover both, you know, local gigs as well as big gigs. We try to do a good mix of both, and it's really nice when you see the gigs that are headlining your local gigs, the bands that are headlining your local gigs, then opening or being second support for the big international tours. So you see bands like Mammon Throne or Mystery Scone or whatever they're called. You see bands like
2: Mammon's Tusk.
4: You see them sort of headlining, you know, the Bendy or the Toad or whatever, and then you see them opening for My Dying Bride and you know, Swallow the Sun or whoever. So
5: they did Triumph of Death as well.
4: Amazing. So yeah, and similar thing, Bentham's, you just mentioned, they opened for Chappell a few weeks ago, a few months ago. So it's really great seeing that sort of progression of the bands as well. And I guess to come back to your question from earlier around some of the inspiration, I've also seen a lot of bands over the years where I've thought, oh, these guys are the next best thing, the next biggest thing, and they've kind of gone nowhere. So I guess that's another part of the reason why we want to write reviews and, you know, write positive things about bands that we're into is because we want to share the good word, basically, without sounding like I'm proselytizing. But it is. It's a form of proselytizing, I guess.
2: Sharing the good word about good riffs. That's what I am hoping to do here on the show.
5: Yeah.
2: So
5: nice.
2: We're all fighting the same fight. I want to talk about, so Hook, Riff and Banger has developed quite a bit over the last couple of years from, you know, bedroom project, writing reviews, talking about gigs that you love. You started writing before you started taking photos, is that right?
4: Yeah. It all largely started around about the same time, I guess. But if we want to get really technical, there was a few gigs all the way back at the beginning where I was just writing reviews for them and taking photos on my phone camera rather than a professional camera. And that was just for the exercise of it and just for the practice, basically. It's always been sort of a goal just to share fantastic experiences and publish them more widely.
2: Yeah. Where did the interest of taking photos on a slightly more professional scale come from?
4: I guess it's kind of the standard with music review websites is, you know, having good photos, good visual content accompanying it. So there's a bit of, you know, falling into the standard. But there's also, there was also a bit of a case of like, I was over in the UK and traveling and I bought myself a slightly nicer camera to take some travel photos, and I was looking at it, I was like, OK, can use this for something else as well. Mm. There's a dinky cheap little camera with a still my favorite lens, and I've still got that lens, but a cheap lens nonetheless. But it got the job done.
2: Taking photos, there's writing these reviews, there's the Hook, Riff and Banger podcast, which is something that we're all part of, which is the best, if I do say so myself. It's so much fun. And then the live sessions. What have been some skills that you've found yourself interested in developing, and then what have you actually seen yourself growing?
4: Yeah, well, before sort of really accelerating things with Hook, Riff and Banger, I really hadn't picked up a camera since high school, and that was just for silly little projects. So yeah, the creative skills involved with photography, composition, you know, photo editing, and now Dave does most of our video editing for the pod, but sometimes I jump in and, you know, practicing those skills around video editing, color grading and all that sort of stuff. It's all things that I definitely wouldn't have needed to have picked up in my sort of life outside of Hook, Riff and Banger to a large extent.
2: Yeah. What about the rest of you?
0: Mm-hmm. Pretty much every single aspect of this whole thing for me. I never thought I'd get into writing, especially for this sort of stuff. Mm-hmm. Never. Only just before Ben asked me to do the first review did I actually pick up a camera again, since the first time in high school as well. All the one so far live session we've done has had such a massive effect on me. Like, I've now done some studio recordings with some bands, and my own stuff has just improved, and as well as all the video editing, just every single aspect of this whole thing has just been such a big part of my life at the moment, and I honestly cannot fathom not doing it now.
3: Yeah, it's become such an important thing, I think, for all of us in different ways, like communicating via writing, like how to like express a live music experience to say like a reader, like how, like trying to figure out how you can put that into words and make it like relatable. Like, that was a really fun challenge for me to figure out writing about some of these like really incredible live music experiences we've had. But I think even just going to like gigs and like learning to communicate with people, for me, finding a community, like that's been a very important aspect of doing this whole thing, because since this, like, Ben started this and brought like me on board, it's like unlocked this whole wide wonderful world of like live heavy music that we have in this city, and it's just insane. Like, I can't imagine like what life was like before, if that makes sense. Like, it's just this beautiful thing to be a part of, and I think it's a good, yeah, really great community of people as well, very supportive of one another, which is good to have.
2: Yeah,
5: I agree with Faye. Like, the communication side is like the thing, and being like, I guess, front facing in the podcast, like, it's not something I was very comfortable with and very nervous with, like, you know, early days, how we were freaking out about having to talk to people we've never met before. But that's gone so easy, and it's so rewarding to meet people and talk to them and build that community, because it is this big community anyway, regardless of if we're in it or not. It's just the thing, but it's really great to contribute to it. But yeah, just being able to express and promote, even in a subtle way, like, that's been a huge deal. Yeah, it's been really excellent, and it's just so cool to talk about all these cool artists that people might not know, and if we can help nudge somebody in the right direction to check out their stuff, and it's a nice thing.
2: Let's dream. It's a question that we all talk about kind of often between each other, but I would love to know, either a live session, an episode of the podcast, or live coverage, who are some bands or artists that you all would love to connect with in that way? Wow. Hard question.
0: Coverage wise, I've already covered like pretty much everyone I've wanted to, but live session.
3: Yeah, it's hard, right? No.
2: Yeah. The dream is too big.
5: Can't say the ocean for everyone.
0: No.
4: That'd be great.
2: If the ocean is listening, we would love to do a live session.
4: Yeah, we've only done one live session so far. And there's been some sort of scheduling, you know, difficulties for us to do more of those. But if there are any bands listening, they're interested, please reach out to us. We're very interested in doing a few more sessions, live sessions.
0: I'll make your snare sound good.
4: Yeah.
3: I'd shout out Ghost Smoker. doing a session with her would be sick.
2: Yeah. Mm-hmm. Love Ghost Smoker.
5: Do you have an answer for that question?
2: That's a good question. I mean, because the answer could go across this show or to the podcast. I mean, I only developed interview skills from doing the podcast, which I owe to all of you as a huge thanks, because I wouldn't be in this seat here at the Doom Saloon without the involvement of working with all of you. You know, we still get nervous in it. We had Giggle Fest 10 minutes before we started this. But anything's possible is what I've learned. So I'll interview anyone that's interested in having a yap. Mm. Yeah.
5: Yeah, I'd love to have Vince Yarrow as a session.
2: I knew you were going to say that, and that is an excellent answer.
5: Yeah. Yeah. And I think I'm very excited for their new album when that's coming out.
2: Yeah.
5: And also Blood of a Pomegranate. Like, man, seeing them perform live in a little shop front, holy crap. Like, it's insane. Horrifying. Really.
2: Yeah. Cool. I do love the Melbourne music scene for that.
5: It's just so
2: great. You can see people play in a shop front or down by a creek or at the Tote.
5: Yeah.
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2: 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Well, thank you all so much for coming and having a yap on the show. Wouldn't be here without you. 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

0: You're listening to the Doom Saloon here on PBS with J-Rock. Don't usually play a lot of black metal and adjacent bands, but it's a good chance to play them today. At the request of my interview guests, I've played a few things so far. I hope you enjoyed that chat. For those that don't know, Hook Riffenbanger, awesome group of people. I work with them doing a podcast and writing reviews for gigs, and without them, I wouldn't be in this seat. Absolute legends. I did play a track called Frelsari by a band called Muir. We heard from Windswept, all the way from Wellington in New Zealand with Sinote. And that track there was Carousel by Ouija Dude, who are coming out for the Lucidity Festival with Converge. Huge stuff. I mentioned at the top of the show that it is our spring renewal time here at PBS, so here's a little info about that.
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0: Becoming a member is pretty easy. Just head to the website. And if you're doing it just for the tote bag, that's even better. We've had a text in from 944 saying, loving the set, from Worm. Worm is actually filling in for me next week, so please tune into that show. I'm really excited to listen to it while I'm on my way home. I've got a wedding, so I can't be here. Speaking of folks that have become members and renewed their membership, we have a few people to thank. David Kinnelly from Smith's Creek is a proud member of 5 Foot High and Rising. Katie Murphy from Seddon is a passionate member of PBS as a whole station. You don't have to choose your favourite show if you don't have one. Some of us have many favourite shows. Cookie is a pet member from Croydon South and a passionate member of Ports of Paradise. Doesn't have to be a human. Anonymous, an anonymous member, is a proud member of The Breakfast Spread all the way from Cranbourne. And Campbell McNulty is a proud member of The Blend, all the way from Glen Huntly. So, so good. I'm going to keep this very heavy bracket going. Kalat just released a new record, and Kenny had the fine folks of Kalat in the studio for a chat. The record's unbelievable. It's just come out. There are some copies of Black Sound or on Bandcamp, so just go and get it. It's so good. This track is Antaringning Jagat.

Huge from Kill App. The next track that I have is a brand new track that only just came out yesterday from Towering Mass, A Cold Wind That Blows Before and After Time. This record features vocals from Connor, who is in Bentham's Head, who was mentioned earlier in the show, and also performer members of the Doom Saloon. Brand new, Towering Mass.

feel a taste and consistency that's similar to that of a chicken gizzard.

0: another huge brand new release. That is from Swallower. That is a self-titled record that just came out. And I chose the title track to play. So, so huge. What an enormous record. Members of Diploid and Blood of a Pomegranate. So, so good. We'll definitely be playing more of that in future shows. It's the Doom Saloon, but hey, Doom's just a feeling. It's the brutal death metal and black metal saloon tonight. Keeping it quite heavy though, I do have some doom and sludge coming up. I do have some amazing folks to thank that keep the Doom Saloon going every single week. I'd like to thank Obscure Structures from Faulkner, who are performer members, our newest performer members, welcome. Bentham's Head from Carlton North, Fracture from Brunswick, Crystal Pistol from Tutgaruk, Obscure Structures, you're in there, Religious Observance from Reservoir, Shipyard from Newtown, The Pass from Sebastopol, all performer members of the Doom Saloon, keeping the show moving every single week, thank you. Dane Bridgman is our patron member from Coburg North, and Two Way Media from Yarraville is our business member. Means the world. I'll never stop thanking you. If you want to become a member, it is spring renewal, so the least you'll get is a thanks and a tote bag, but you could also go in the running to win some incredible prizes. So I suggest you just go and do it now if you can. Keeping it heavy, we've got Noothcrush up next with a new compilation that just came out. The track I've chosen is Thoth.
1: It's Voices from the Void. It's Voices from the Void. It's Voices from the Void. It's Voices from the Void.

of the show. In the East, it is said that it takes many lifetimes just to become an observer. And many more after that, to see the world as a kind of prison without walls, where a person can go anywhere he or she desires, but cannot leave till the final transformation of the

0: is Phil. I forgot to give you a warning. Watch out when you're out and about for cannibal attacks. Everyone is suspect.
1: Violations of Consensual Reality was just released a couple of weeks ago from Newthrush. You should definitely get yourself a copy. Before that, we heard the new Swallower with the self-titled record, Bolt Thrower, Profane Creation, Contaminated with Feral Demise. I had that going on the CD player, and I think I may have started the track early, so I'll play it in full another time. Towering Mass with their new release, A Cold Wind That Blows Before and After Time, from Unto the Swamp Everlasting, just came out yesterday, and by yesterday I mean when the show started. Kilat with Antanaring Jagat, I hope I'm pronouncing that correctly, from their newest release, which is unbelievable. Kenny had a first spin with the band in the studio a couple of weeks ago, and watching it be played in front of the band for the first time live on air was a pretty special thing to see through the window, and I'm glad I came in early for it. And we heard Carousel from Weege Dude at the top. I've only got a couple of tracks left. There's only 20 minutes to go. And it's hard to choose a song because two of them go for 10 minutes, but I'm going to do my very best. Up next, we've got Olive with Moondial taking you through till 6 a.m., so there's no real excuse to turn off PBS. I'm going to go in with a track purely because in my interview with Hook Riffenbanger earlier in the show, Dave talked about shooting Deaf Heaven. And the photos are incredible, and, you know, writing the review and reading that publication for that show was incredible, and it's such a huge band to cover, so I think it would be rude not to, but we're going to play Sunbather from Deaf Heaven.

black water holy light. I've only got 4 minutes left and I've got one song that goes for 4 minutes, so I'm just gonna let you know what I've played. I did play Deaf Heaven Sunbather. Deaf Heaven are a band that I just didn't really get into at the time. I was listening to different things when that record came out, but I'm really appreciative of it now. And I've seen it played live once and that was really cool and it changed my mind, which was pretty special. How Will You Feel, Blackwater Holy Light. The last track I've got is called Coming Down and it's by Puce Mary. I'll see you in 2 weeks, but Worm is filling in next week, so you better stay tuned to the Dim Saloon and keep it locked to PBS because Moondial is up next. I'll see you soon. We're also having a little conversation on Instagram about all of our favourite femme and diverse lineups of bands. So join the conversation if you want.

morning, everybody. It's just gone past 2 a.m. and you are now listening to Moondial on PBS 106.7. My name's Olive. This show is one that focuses on R&B slow jams, trip-hop, sultry late-night burners, all that sort of thing. PBS broadcasts from Wurundjeri land, and I just want to honour the incredible musical traditions that have taken place on this land for tens of thousands of years. And if you've listened to this show before, you'll know that I always honour the legacy of Melvin Lindsay, who started the Quiet Storm radio style in Washington, D.C. in the late 70s. WHUR still going strong. There's a Quiet Storm show every weeknight, and I've been enjoying listening to that. This is a pre-recorded episode, just so you know. Hoping to get back in the studio sometime soon. And while I've got you, we're listening to Weigh You by Shantae Moore. We're going to listen to some more new releases in the next little bit. And yeah, but don't worry, we'll get into that old school R&B soon enough. So keep a look to PBS, and I'll see you on the other side.

this year. She describes herself as an Afro-neo-soul musician. However, I can't find information about where she's actually from, but her music and videos are really awesome. So check her out, Seb, S-E-H-B. Before that was a new tune from one of my favourite singers, Charlotte Dos Santos, that was released on the 25th of September this year, and that tune was called How Come. She's a Brazilian-Norwegian singer-songwriter, keyboard player and composer. And the tune, the first tune of that segment was Magic off Layla Hathaway's new album, Made in Chicago, which was released on the 1st of October. Everybody, note that down. That's a big one. If you don't know, Layla Hathaway is Donny Hathaway's daughter. And that was the tune that had the sort of Herbie Hancock-inspired vocoder sound. And as I did mention earlier, the first song that I always play on this show is called Where You, and it's by the singer Shantae Moore. We're going to listen to some tunes from the most recent Children of Zeus album. They're a UK duo, and I was lucky enough to see them live in Sydney a few years ago. Tyler Daly is the singer. He's an incredible singer. And yeah, they've worked with some Australian musicians as well. So this tune is called We've Been Here Before by Children of Zeus. 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

0: kill me! 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
1: 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I want you to do us a favor. I want you to tell all your friends about us.
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0: That little bit always gets me. That is just part of the end of the last song. They've got a few random little samples.
1: Where am I?
2: California.
1: Who is you? I need a job. I don't know what to do. But I got to have something so I can get me another body. I can't wait for that shit.
0: That tune, with all those little bits at the end, was called One Chance by Zion One from Oakland, California. They were a duo that formed in 1996, and that was off their 2005 album True and Livin'. The duo is made up of MC Zumbi and Amp Live. Before that, we heard three tunes from the latest Children of Zeus album released on the 4th of September. It's called As the World Burns. In order, those tunes were We've Been Here Before, Good Light, and then Slow Jams on Rotation. Children of Zeus is a duo that were formed in Manchester in 2016, so exactly 10 years ago, and that is the singer Tyler Daly and the rapper and producer Connie Conn. Definitely check that album out. It's really great. Just while I've got you, I'm going to remind you it is a great time to spring into action and become a PBS member today, because we are in our spring renewal phase. If you join or renew your PBS membership in October, you'll go in the running to win some amazing prizes. The first prize is a luxury vineyard accommodation package. Second prize is a double pass to Town Folk Festival with glamping included. And the third prize is an $1,000 voucher for an e-bike or trike, something like that. You'll also get a limited edition tote bag. You can go to pbsfm.org.au to sort all of that out, and hope to get some more members over this spring period. We really need you and we really love you. I'm going to stop talking now. We're going to listen to a tune called Icarus by Fana Hughes.

That was a tune from Brandy's aphrodisiac album called Focus, released in 2004. Love me some Brandy. Before that was another Brandy and Daniel Caesar song called Love Again off Daniel Caesar's album Case Study 01 from 2019. Another duo before that, How Much Can a Heart Take? Lucky Day and Yebba off Lucky Day's Table for Two album from 2021. Apologies, that was a shortened version. I have two on my USB and I played the wrong one, but you get the gist. It's a beautiful song. And the tune that we started out with was called Icarus by Fana Hughes from her album called Hughes, released in 2020. So we kind of jumped from the 2020s, late 2010s, all the way back to 2004. And now we're going to really dive into some all-time R&B from 2001. We're going to hear some tunes from Aaliyah's album, self-titled album. I've just gotten addicted to this song. It's called More Than a Woman. I hope you enjoy. You're listening to Moondial on PBS.

Hope you enjoyed that Aaliyah throwback segment. We started out with More Than a Woman, my favourite tune off that album. That was her third and final album, self-titled, and it was released in 2001. Funnily enough, some of that album was actually recorded at Sing Sing Studios in Northcote. My housemate told me that yesterday while Aaliyah was here filming some movies, I think. Anyway, the next tune after that was called Loose Rap, featuring Static Major, who I believe wrote some of the songs on that album. And after that was I Care For You. We're now going to stay in that kind of world, but we're going to move on to Ashanti now. I did a bit of a deep dive, went through some of her lesser known albums, but let's listen to this classic one for now, off her also self-titled album released in 2002, Ashanti.

We just heard some tunes off Ashanti's self-titled album released in 2002. She's a singer from New York, and that album debuted at number one when it was released on the Billboard 200, and it also won Best Contemporary R&B Album at the 45th Grammy Awards. The tunes we heard in order were Unfoolish, a deep cut off that album that I had never heard. It's kind of a weird remix of her hit Foolish featuring Notorious B.I.G. Apologies, I should have given a language warning for that one. But seeing as it is, by my calculations, about quarter past three in the morning, hopefully I didn't offend too many ears with that one. After that was a tune called Movies, which has an awesome little synth intro, and then the last tune we just heard was called Call. You're listening to Moondial on PBS. My name is Olive. Just to let you know, I'm not actually in the studio right now. This is a pre-recorded show, so unfortunately I won't be able to see your lovely texts. After this segment, we're going to listen to a bit more Ashanti right now from some other albums, and then we're going to listen to some slightly more lesser-known R&B divas and girl groups, and then slowly we're going to move into the 70s, 80s, 90s R&B slow jams. We're going to get into some Freddie Jackson, and if you stay tuned for a bit longer, we'll actually be heading into some Kylie Minogue. I wanted to find some Kylie tunes that would suit this show, so that was fun. But for now, let's listen to a bit more Ashanti. This tune is called Don't Let Them, and it's off her album Concrete Rose from 2004.

You're listening to Moondial on PBS FM. My name's Olive. We just heard three tunes from Ashanti. That song was called Girlfriend, and the one before it was a little interlude called Intro. They were both off her 2008 album, The Declaration. And the tune that we started out with was called Don't Let Them from her Concrete Rose album of 2004. Apologies for the random thunderclaps that appear in that song. I had forgotten about those. They did give me a little bit of a fright, which is kind of funny. While I've got you, I'll just remind you, it is spring renewal season, time to refresh your PBS membership. And if you do so in October, there's a bunch of awesome prizes you could

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Okay, we're going to move away from Ashanti but stay in a similar area. This tune is called Taken Back by the one and only Monica.

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3: La la la la la la la la. What, you think you all that or something?
0: See, no, I don't think I'm all that. You think I'm all that. That's why you all on this. Okay, thank you. What? What?
4: Don't play it.
0: Thank you, baby. Thank you.
2: Don't listen to him, please. Can we hear?
5: No, look, I don't know what you guys are talking about. Jan, I've been meaning to tell you that your hair has been looking so...
0: Don't do it, honey. Oh, now, wait now. I'll play this tape when I'm ready to play the tape, okay? Okay, I'm ready.
2: Boo, what's that?
0: Side A, boo.
2: Huh?
0: Side A.
2: Pump her, boo. Pump her.
0: Pump her. Now she wants everybody to hear.
2: Pump her.
0: All right,
6: you gotta
5: come with
6: me
5: now.
0: You know it is.
5: Oh, yeah,
6: right.
5: How's it start,
6: man? Like a moth to a flame burned by the fire. My love is blind, can't you see my desire? That's the way love goes.

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3: 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My name's Olive. We just heard a fun, upbeat tune, the Always Club mix of Mariah Carey's Always Be My Baby. And before that, a classic tune, That's the Way Love Goes by Janet Jackson. That was the audio from the music video where her friends try to convince her to play the song. Before that was a song called 24/7 by a group called 3T. I only just found this out. I found that on a CD compilation, but they are actually a trio made up of Tito Jackson's three sons. Tito Jackson was in the Jackson 5. And their names are Taj, Terrell, and Tito. And their uncle was, of course, Michael Jackson, and he mentored them and signed them to his label. It seemed like they sort of had a moment, but have since faded into the background a little bit. But yeah, that tune is called 24/7 by 3T. Before that was a funny song called No More Baby I'ma Do Right with that sort of bizarre auto-tuned voice. That was released in 2000 by a group called 3LW, which stands for Three Little Women. They were teenagers at the time. And the group was formed in New Jersey in 1999. What happened was two of them were cast in the Cheetah Girls Disney movie, which was the highest rated premiere for a Disney Channel movie at the time. And the soundtrack went double platinum. So they were kind of poached by Disney, and then the Cheetah Girls were turned into a real group that released albums. So it sort of morphed into the Cheetah Girls. Before that was another bit of a R&B sort of dancey tune called Don't Mess With My Man by Nivea. That was a single she released in 2002, and it featured vocals from two members of Jagged Edge, Brian and Brandon Casey. And we started out that segment with a tune from Monica's album The Boy Is Mine called Take Him Back. That was from 1998. She is from Georgia and she grew up singing in a traveling gospel choir. And another little fun fact, she went to the same high school as 2 Chainz. Anyway, that's probably enough from me. As promised, we're now going to have a little bit of a Kylie deep dive. I really enjoyed going through some of her older albums and finding songs that would fit with this show. This tune I'm going to play now is called I'll Still Be Loving You.

Hope you enjoyed those Kylie tunes. Any Kylie fans out there, I hope you felt seen and heard. We started out that segment with a tune off her debut album, self-titled as Kylie, and that tune was called I'll Still Be Loving You. She released that album after she'd been acting in the show Neighbours for 2 years, playing the role of Charlene Mitchell. That was released in 1988. From then on, we heard three tunes, all from another self-titled album, this one called Kylie Minogue, released in 1994. In order, we heard Surrender, Confide in Me, and the last tune was called Automatic Love. She moved away from some older producers with that album and started working with some UK acts, for example, M People, who I have played on this show before. And you can kind of hear that smooth but slightly dark trip-hoppy UK-influenced sound on that album, which is why I was drawn towards it. I hope you enjoyed a bit of a Kylie deep dive. I have one more tune of hers that I'm going to play later on in the show because it gets a little bit almost drum and bassy. But for now, we're going to move back into some old-school soul. I came across one of my favorite songs from that Motown era, I'm Gonna Make You Love Me, which was released by The Supremes, but it features a singer that isn't credited, and I worked out that it's Eddie Kendricks from The Temptations. So then I went down a bit of an Eddie Kendricks path, so I've got two songs from him to play you, and this one is called You Loved Me Then from 1975.

It's from Eddie Kendricks then. The first one was called You Loved Me Then from his album The Hitman from 1975. I just thought I would jump in and give you some facts about Eddie before we move on to some other singers. Eddie Kendricks was one of the co-founders of The Temptations and one of their lead singers for over 10 years. He was from Alabama and he moved with another singer to Detroit. Had a bunch of different groups under different names. They were called the Cavaliers and then they renamed themselves the Primes. And in Detroit, they actually created a female spin-off group called the Primettes or the Primettes, who actually became the Supremes. And another fun fact before I keep the music flowing is that Kendrick Lamar was actually named after Eddie Kendricks, who we just heard. So, yeah, definitely worth checking him out. And, of course, The Temptations. So we're going to listen to another artist, Freddie Jackson. This tune is called Have You Ever Loved Somebody? It's now about 4:21 a.m. And I'll be with you all the way until 6 on Moondial.

Wow, thank you, Freddie Jackson. Unfortunately, Freddie passed away about 10 days ago on October 5th this year, so that was a bit of a tribute. He was a singer from Harlem. That tune we just heard was called Can't Get My Flow off his 2006 album Transitions. We started out with Have You Ever Loved Somebody from his Just Like the First Time album from 1986. Then we had Will You Be There from an album called Time for Love from 1992. And then we had two tunes from an album called Don't Let Love Slip Away from 1988. The first one was of the same name as the album. And then we had Nice and Slow. Hope you enjoyed that segment of true 90s and 80s R&B slow jams. We're going to take a bit of a turn now. You're listening to Moondial on PBS. We've got about an hour and 15 left of the show. If you are just tuning in, just want to let you know I'm currently not in the studio. This is a pre-recorded show, so unfortunately I can't see the text that you might be sending in, but I hope that you are enjoying the show nevertheless. And while I have you, I'll just remind you that it is spring renewal time for memberships. So if you sign up to be a member to a show on PBS in October, you'll go in the running to win some awesome prizes, and you'll also get a limited edition tote bag. So we're going to move into some more modern stuff, a little bit more atmospheric and poppy. This tune is a bit of a Beyoncé, one of my favourite Beyoncé songs that doesn't get much airtime. It's called EXO.

Been a wild minute, Papa. I switched styles on your Papa. Your boy got a new barber. Your daughter got a new daughter. I'm about to ride for your mama. I moved the tribe out to Georgia. I lost Bambi and Adara cause I want a little bit of Mara. I remember in 08 when you cried for Obama. If you were here today, you would cry for tomorrow. But we don't hail to the new king as the politician mood swings. Everybody showing true colors like a motherfucking mood ring. And the school ain't reaching them and the teachers wonder why. Silly bird, you don't know how to swim. Silly fish, you don't know how to fly. Ain't no wonder niggas thinkin' we stupid. Urban legend is you never be stupid. You ain't worthy to get shot by Cupid, but get shot by a cop that's ruthless.

Lights. Went in a slightly different direction there. You're listening to Moondial on PBS, and it's about 5 minutes past five. Sorry, there's music going on outside. That might be picking up. There's a live band in there. But don't mind that. So the tune we just heard was called Lights by John Glacier, who's an artist from the UK, and she released that on the 6th of October this year, so about 10 days ago. Before that was a tune by the South African rapper and singer MT called Good Time. That was released in 2024. And then we had a few tunes from American artists. We started out with EXO by Beyoncé off her iconic self-titled album from 2013. Then we had Make Out In My Car, Moses Sumney featuring Alex Isley. That was off an EP that Moses Sumney released in 2018 that had a few different versions of that song on it. Sumney was born in California, but moved back to Ghana with their family at the age of 10 for about 6 years. And similarly, the next artist, Jidenna, also was born in Wisconsin but grew up partially in Nigeria. So they're American artists that grew up partly in Africa, and you can kind of hear that influence in their music. So we had, after the Moses Sumney tune, we had Bully of the Earth by Jidenna off his 2017 album called The Chief. He is signed to Janelle Monáe's label. That was all the tunes we just heard. I hope the background noise isn't too disruptive. We're going to go into a bit more atmospheric stuff. That was kind of a bit more poppy and upbeat. This stuff's going to be a little bit more moody and strange. Hope you enjoy. Let's listen to a local tune. This is Coalesce from Now Always Fades.

apologies. I'm not sure what happened there. That was a CD. I think it might have skipped. So I apologize. But the tune we were listening to just then was a great song called Cajun Moon, sung by Randy Crawford. That was the Long Trip version, and that song was released in 1995. Before that was a strange tune called Legend by Mika Nakashima. That was off a Best Of CD that I found at the op shop, and I'm not sure if that was a remix, because the song of the same name on streaming sounds quite different. Sometimes CDs just feel like they're kind of part of an alternate universe. So I kind of like the mystery of them a little bit. If you've just tuned in, you're listening to Moondial on PBS. My name's Olive. It's about 5:25 a.m. Just so you're aware, this is a pre-recorded episode, so unfortunately I can't see any texts that you may have sent in. The tune before that was called Say Hey by Kylie Minogue. That was off her Impossible Princess album.

album from 1997. And the first tune of that segment was Coalesce, released by Now Always Fades and Olive Komoto on the 28th of August this year. Now Always Fades is a Melbourne artist and Olive Komoto is from LA. The tune that we're currently I'm talking over is called Prey by Underworld, but we're going to move into a slightly stranger, if possible, segment, and then we're going to listen to some old school instrumental jazz to see out the show. Keep it locked to PBS because the breakfast spread will be coming up in about half an hour. And also, while I have you, a reminder, it's spring renewal. So if you get sign up to or renew your membership to PBS in October, there's a bunch of awesome prizes you can win. So have a look on pbsfm.org.au for that. All right, let's listen to this tune. It's called Are You a Hypnotist by the Flaming Lips. 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

bit of a random segment there with Are You a Hypnotist by the Flaming Lips from Yoshimi Battles the Pink Robots 2002. And then If Anybody Gets Funked Up, It's Gonna Be You by George Clinton off his 1996 album The Awesome Power of a Fully Operational Mothership. Okay, it's time to get a little bit jazzier. We're gonna listen to some Brazilian music and then some more American jazz, Oscar Peterson, that sort of thing. I hope you've been enjoying the show so far. My name's Olive and this is Moondial. We've got about 20 minutes left of the show before I hand over to the wonderful Breakfast Spread. But until then, keep it locked to PBS.

to Moondial on PBS FM 106.7. It's about 2 minutes to 6 a.m. My name's Olive, and I've been with you since 2. We are listening to Mild Flame, recorded by Miles Davis currently. Before that was a fun tune, Stardust, by Artie Shaw and his orchestra from 1941. Before that, we had two tunes from the Oscar Peterson Quartet and then the Oscar Peterson Trio. The first one was Sleepy Time Gal from sometime in the late 40s, and then I Don't Stand a Ghost of a Chance with You, released on the album Pastel Moods in 1956. We started out with a Sergio Mendes tune, Omar Emo Shao. I hope I pronounced that slightly okay, which translates to The Sea Is My Soil. That was released in 1967. Then we had Turquoise by the pianist Errol Garner and his trio from 1963. And after that was These Foolish Things, recorded by the tenor saxophonist Don Byas in 1946. Hope you've enjoyed your time with me. I'll be back in a fortnight. Keep a look to PBS. Let's fade out on this Island Paradise tune.

Good morning, everyone. Welcome to The Breakfast Spread. I hope you are ready for another Friday, ready for another weekend. In fact, it's going to be an absolute stunner of a day. Already can see the sun peeking over the horizon to the east. Big thinking, Olive, what a show. So nice to roll into the studio this morning to the sounds of Charlie Parker and Oscar Peterson. She'll return in a fortnight. Listen back at the web, pbsfm.org.au. While you're there, you can sign up as a part of our spring renewal campaign. I hope you're feeling right and good out there. I know I am. I had a dream run to the studio this morning. Not a single red light. May some of that omen pass its way into your world this morning. Later on this morning, I'm going to be joined by a cat from the UK by the name of Royal Mail. I've got a couple of radio shows that I've been digging on as of late across NTS and Do You Radio. They are playing at the Collingwood Basement tomorrow night. And they're going to be popping by to share some selections. Always great to have a member of the Do You Radio family with us here at PBS.

Let's get stuck into the tunes, though. This one, first cab off the rank, is from Victor Burgess. It goes by the name of Memories Made. As always, if you'd like to get at me on the text line, 0400 031 067.

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1: What would you do without friends? Without friends? Nothing. No one to talk to you while the sex is talking.

Some absolutely stunning colours in the sky this morning. Beautiful sunrise for another beautiful day. You found yourself listening to PBS on a Friday. Milo here with you. Some tunes over the last 15 minutes have included that one there from Clarion. Sorry, that one there called Clarion, originally by Ben Lucas Boyson. That was the Chiasmus remix. I haven't played that one on the show in a hot minute. Nice to give it another nudge. Before it, we did hear from Arcalium and a tune called Reflections. Thruppence, second from the top, and a tune called Mind Divided. I've actually recently been able to reclaim that song after having it as one of my alarms for a little while. I know, huge mistake. But it's been about 6 months since that one has quite literally woken me up. And it's about time it got another nudge here on the Brekkie Spread. Before that one from Thruppence, we did hear from Victor Burgess and Memories Made, which brings us all up to date at 23 minutes past 6 o'clock. Got one from Totally Enormous Extinct Dinosaurs, although they're just going as Teed these days. The melodies in this one absolutely send me This Is the Distance.

early 2010s classic from Pechanga Boys. Sure, many, many a person out there tuned in has spent the odd sunrise to this song, Floating in the Distance. It was certainly a very key tune to my early clubbing days, if you call it that. Before this one from Pechanga Boys, called Time, by the way. We heard from Teed, formerly known as the Totally Enormous Extinct Dinosaurs, and a beautiful tune of his called The Distance.

How's everybody doing out there? It is a Friday morning and you found yourself listening to PBS. Out to Rowdy, out to Adam in Geelong West. Love going out to Maxi Gal, Mount Martha. Got the Queen of Sweden and Ignesty cooking up some brownies this morning. Shout out to the number ending in 929, watching the balloons rise through the fog and the glass in the car. Out to Antmer 6, out to Jermaine. Love going out to Kel H. And a few others that haven't left their names. Keep it coming. 0400 03 1067. Always great to hear from you on a Friday. Tune from Francois K beneath me now, called Hypnodelic. Special guest on the program after 8 o'clock. All the way from the UK, Royal Mail, holding it down on Do You Radio and NTS. It'll be good to have them through to throw down some Friday selections for us. I feel like the show will be in capable hands.

Sorry about that. I got a new laptop recently and all the buttons are in the wrong spots. I hate it.

Got a tune here from the Burrell Brothers. Say a prayer for you, as you may have picked up on that it may have been called. Before it, Francois K. Hypnodelic. It was an absolute treat to have him on the program earlier this year. So incredible to chat to such a legend. Up to Elliot on the text line. I don't think I was at that party, but 2013 house parties and Pechanga Boys, certainly the vibe. Out to Darius, he's excited for Fairfield Amphitheatre tomorrow. Yes, indeed. My fifth annual Fairfield Amphitheatre party is tomorrow. Unfortunately, it is very sold out. But if you do have a ticket, I'll see you down there by the banks of the Yarra. I'm actually doing two sets tomorrow. Dabbling in some sunnier, more disco-ier sounds during the first one and some heavier, clubbier sounds during the second. But come down for the whole day, Navy Blue Radio. And one of my favourite DJs in the country, actually, Rini. She's got programs on both FBI Radio and 2SER up in Eora, Sydney. She's quite the selector. I'm really excited to see what she throws down at the amphitheatre tomorrow. She's also going to be doing an extended set at the Punters Club tomorrow night from about, 11 o'clock until Stumps. 11 p.m. that is. Anyway, very excited for tomorrow. The weather's going to be beaming. And I'm doubling it up as my birthday weekend as well. Dealt the Wednesday birthday this year. It's no good for anyone. I'm claiming Saturday. Out to Ambrose and West Footscray. Tune beneath me, Louis Vega, Sarah Devine. This is the dance ritual mix of fabulous.

0: What a track for Louis Vega and Sara Devine. The dance ritual mix of Fabulous. 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The vibes are good out there. I hope that's accurate to your situation today. Couple messages, more tunes, you know how it goes.
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0: Insane lineup that. My goodness, we are so lucky. Auntie is so good to us. How y'all feeling out there? That's Bob and Rach. Nice to hear from you. Out to Riley Garland, concreter of North Melbourne.

Good tune here from Esmeralda. It's her cover of Thinking of You. Although this one's called Ecstasy. Oh, so pretty.

0: Ripper tune here from Ntombi Nabata. It goes by the name of Tomorrow. Mac and Monica before that with a tune called You're So Good To Me. That one there lifted from a record of theirs called Night City Life. Or maybe, I don't know, that was from a compilation actually. I've got a couple of versions of that track in my library. Before that we did hear from Esmeralda and a tune there called Ecstasy, which at its core is a cover of Thinking Of You. That brings us up to date at 21 minutes past 7. Milo here with you on the breakfast spread. New record from the Avalanches has landed as of this morning. No Bad Memories is the name of it. This one here featuring Suzanne Ciani, legendary synthesist.
1: You don't

0: is Our Love Is Alive. New music from the Avalanches here on the Brekkie Spread.
1: Just make believe sounds.
2: Can you show me some of them?
1: Sure. You have to tell me what it is, okay? 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
2: Like raindrops?
1: Like water dripping. 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

0: Now I'll show you a pitch with a pure tone. 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Like sounds of snowstorms or birds. For instance, when you sing a scale.
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0: Sure.

0: Warm and fuzzy, huh? New music from the Avalanches. Our Love is Alive. I'm actually going to double up right now and play another tune from this record.
1: That's a picture of it.
0: It's kind of a few different flavours on it.
1: That's what I needed, yeah.
0: This one here featuring John Glacier and Kaja Al-Hanafi. It's called Far Away.

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2: Milo Westwood, On the Lake, returns Saturday, February 6. Now in its third year, On the Lake is back with its biggest lineup yet, bringing together an eclectic mix of live acts and DJs for an afternoon of music and dancing in the leafy surrounds of Coburg Lake Reserve. Joining Milo Eastwood are Bloodlights, Hatchie, Joshua Edehen, DJ Jeanette, Didi Mirage, I Batonye, Holy Trinity, and the Merribeck City Brass Band. Milo Eastwood's On the Lake, proud PBS sponsor.
3: Oh man, I'm so excited to get back to Coburg Lake next year. I think if you're a regular listener to The Breakfast Spread, you'll appreciate how authentically in the high rotation playlist that lineup is. Hey, we just heard from Joshua Edehen, who's going to be out here playing that event on the sly. This is The Place. Originally based in the UK, but he's been kicking around in Sweden for a minute now. Before we heard another cut from the Troye Sivan album. It's got depth. There's moments on it. Troye Meets World was the name of that one. And a couple of tunes from The Avalanche just to kick things off. New record out now. No Bad Memories. That last one we heard, Far Away, and before it, Our Love Is Alive. In about half an hour time, all the way from the UK, Royal Mail will be joining me in the studio for the Friday morning guest mix ahead of a set at the Collingwood Basement tomorrow. But right now, here's a tune from Kuzco. This one's called Beloved.

We are currently listening to some tunes out of the southwestern coast of Italy. This one here from Giovanni D'Amico, out of a town by the name of Salerno, about an hour drive south of Naples. Beautiful part of the world, and music to match, this tune here called Tropica, alongside Martina on the vocals. Music out of Naples before that, from Hudimani and Only B. We heard a tune there called Loca Loca. And kicking things off, we heard from Cuzco. It's great to have Cuzco, aka Meg, through the studio a few weeks back now. Maybe even a few, I don't know. Time is a construct, it escapes me. That tune though, To Loved, Be Loved. You're listening to The Breakfast Spread. Just a reminder, we are in the midst of our spring renewal campaign. Everyone who signs up during the month of October cops a limited edition tote bag, keeps the station alive, and goes into the draw to win some prizes. All the details can be found at pbsfm.org.au. Also, worth noting that tomorrow, PBS is running an open day. If you've ever been curious about the station and the operations of it and what the view is like from my side of the microphone, come on down to Collingwood Yards tomorrow. We're going to be doing tours. You can meet some of the announcers. Sit in the studio. We're going to be running a PBS merch store. There's going to be coffees flowing. And it's going to be a bloody lovely day as well. I think the Stay Soft Market is on in the courtyard as well tomorrow. So yeah, plenty going on at the Collingwood Yard. So pop on down if you're looking for something to do. Milo here with you on The Breakfast Spread. I'm going to thank my members. Black Butter Bullant, Danger Boots, Dear Moth, DJ Elliot of Marco, DJ Mikos, Edwin Montgomery, Emil Cairos, Emilio Mercuri, Exile on Bell Street, Henry Thorne, Honey Thunder, Mondo Ritmo, Peak Park, Soft Peaks, Steve Perry's Big House, Sweetie Zamora, The Black Swan Projection, and Wally Wallace are my performers. AI Baby, Albie the Dog, Andrew Lukey, Anna Whitelaw, Eve Hurley, Blind Man Geordie, Charlie from TLC, Doug McDill, Dougal Sully, Ethna Donlon, Guy Blackman, Harry Otzi, Hermanthi Widjawandi, Indy the Greyhound, Awaza King, J. Walter Weatherman, Jeanette Blennerhassett, John Simpson, Jordan Spears, Katie Woods, Keeble Family, Leslie Gantt, Lily Gordon, Luke Poyol, Melissa Lee, Miles Scott, and Rufus the Stegosaurus, alongside Stefan Peterson, the Olsons and Thornbury, the VCDCs, Thomas Weinheiser, and Umut Ghuli are my patron members. 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Wraps up my list. Thank you so much. Let's get back to the tune. This one here from DJ Subaru, who's going to be out shortly for Hopkins Creek. This one here, My Love.

0: Fantastic release from a couple of years ago. A couple of Sydney lads by the name of DD Mirage. This one there teaming up with Hotel, who I believe one of them plays with as well. Exotic Illusions is the name of this one. Record of the same name. A couple of lads out of Italy by the name of Eternal Love before that with Echo Danza. And someone who's going to be on our shores very soon for Hopkins Creek Festival. The last ever one, in fact. Terrible news. However, I'm sure DJ Subaru will absolutely rip. My Love is the name of that one. Hey, it's Milo here on The Breakfast Spread. It's a Friday morning. The sun is shining. Life is good. I want to say a big thank you to Ruby Foley in Footscray for signing up as a proud member to Underground Love. Jordan will be stoked to see that when he rolls through next Tuesday. Going to introduce you to my guest in a moment. But first, a couple of these.
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0: You are listening to The Breakfast Spread this morning. Special guest all the way from London town, Royal Mail. Welcome to The Breakfast Spread and PBS as a whole. Fantastic to have you here.
5: Thanks, Milo, for having me. How are you doing?
0: I'm doing fabulous. All the better for having you here. Relatively fresh off the plane. Also playing a show at the Collingwood Basement tomorrow night. Is that an all-nighter?
5: It is, yeah. 10:30 till 4.
0: Damn, all right. Time to get stuck in. Hopefully the loopiness of the jet lag sort of plays in your favour.
5: It's not really hit me yet. Well, it hit me on Wednesday night when I got here. I got here about 6 p.m.
0: Fabulous.
5: And then, I got to bed. It's a bit too late. So yesterday was a bit of a blur, but I'm feeling great today.
0: What are the plans while you're in Australia?
5: See as much as I can. I've never been to Australia before. It's one of those places that sort of... like seems so far away. There's like a lore behind it, and then when you get to go, you sort of like it still feels surreal. I'm here
0: for sure. I mean, there's a lot of Aussies in London. I'm sure you've heard a bit about it.
5: Well, I don't actually live in London. I'm
0: oh,
5: you Manchester.
0: Don't? Oh, sorry, my bad. <It's all right. laughs> Apologies.
5: It's all right, but I go to London enough, and yeah, there are quite a lot of Australians down there.
0: Fantastic. You got yourself a slot on Do You Radio, which is a favourite of a lot of people here in Melbourne. Tell me a little bit about the station and sort of how you got involved.
5: Yeah, so I have heard that Do You is quite popular. Which is strange that on the other side of the world there's a massive following, but it's great.
0: I think it coincides that Charlie Bones' NTS breakfast show lines up perfectly with dinner time here. So I think for many years we copped Charlie at dinner time through the power of internet radio, and when he started the new digs, I feel like a lot of Melburnians are switched over.
5: Yeah, definitely. So Charlie must have done NTS for about 15 years. Do You has just been going for 5, community driven. Independent station, loads of amazing DJs, which I feel like a bit of an imposter stepping in amongst all those guys. But yeah, I've got a show every second and fourth Tuesday. I broadcast from my house, not actually from London, which is quite cool. I can just get on from work, go in my spare room, and just do as I please, basically.
0: Radio from home.
5: Yeah, it's really good. So when I'm finished, I can just turn it off and go downstairs and watch Coronation Street.
0: That's fantastic. During our COVID lockdowns here in Melbourne, I was actually able to do this program from home for it was probably like a couple of months there. It was amazing.
5: Oh, yeah.
0: I was able to like chuck on a long song, go have a shower and come back.
5: Yeah, well, that's what I do. And sometimes I'll just nip downstairs and put like a wash on or something like that. Go and take my bins out, like things.
0: You got to find time in the day somewhere to do it, you know?
5: Yeah, it's great. And like if you pop downstairs for like a can of Coke or something
0: Just the
5: simple things, you know?
0: Tell me a little bit about sort of the I don't know, so from what I can tell, from what I can see of your sort of musical existence between, you know, the label and the show, it's actually been a bit of a theme with a few of my guests on the program recently. There's a mix of silly and serious. There's obviously like a deep love for the culture and the history and the music, but there's also a playfulness about it as well. Yeah. Can you talk to me a little bit on that?
5: So I don't, something that I'm always wary of is music in general, or the music industry, just seems so, yeah, like you said, serious. Take what you do seriously.
0: Yeah.
5: Everything I play, I believe in and I like, but not everything has to be serious. Like, look at my name, for example. I'm called Royal Mail because I am actually a postman.
0: You're actually a postman?
5: I'm a mailman, yeah. And it was just a simple, I didn't come up with a name either.
0: It's not just a clever name.
5: Yeah, someone came up with it for me.
0: Wow.
5: But yeah, people don't believe I'm an actual postman.
0: That's fantastic.
5: Well, yeah, that is my job. And yeah, it's finding that middle ground between, like, you don't want to look like you're taking the mic.
0: Yeah.
5: But there's so many, like, stupid DJ names like that.
0: But sure.
5: Like, the silliest DJ names out there are always the best DJs at the moment. Yeah. But yeah, definitely, it's something that I try to, and I hope that people sort of get when I play this sort of, like a bounce to it, you know. When I DJ, I want people to like feel that sort of little connection, have a dance, and like I don't want people sort of feeling confused by anything I play.
0: Yeah, for sure. It's got to be easy to get into in a certain way. You know, you may not have heard it before, but it's got to be, you know, you want to know where the one is.
5: Yeah, exactly. Yeah. Definitely.
0: Sometimes you dance with a DJ and you're like, am I tripping here? Like, can I not find the one to like land my foot on the ground with? talk to me a little bit about Manchester. I don't know, in Melbourne we look from afar at scenes like that with, you know, big wide open eyes, but you're in the thick of it. Like, tell me a little bit about sort of your particular world in Manchester. I feel like a lot of the music that finds its way here from over there is probably big, bassy, UKG sort of stuff as well, but there's obviously, you know, different subsections to all cities.
5: Well, London's massive for stuff like UK garage and drum and bass, and then Manchester. Manchester's for me personally, sort of in a way, for a while was stuck in sort of this nostalgia loop with bands like Oasis and the Smiths and
0: for sure
5: New Order, and I love New Order, but it sort of seemed stuck in the past a little bit, and then places started popping up, like one of the best clubs in the UK at the moment, White Hotel, is in Manchester. I'd say one of it probably is the best club, and that's closing down in January, and that's going to leave like a massive hole in clubbing in general. But I think Manchester's now especially so forward thinking, and like some of the best DJs in the country are hidden away in Manchester, and the north of England. It's not just Manchester, like Leeds and Sheffield. Sheffield's got some great spots, like Gut Level. Leeds, again, so many DJs, like Brad Zero's from Leeds.
0: Like, for sure.
5: The best DJs out there. And I feel like that sort of, not everything music-wise is sort of London-centric in England anymore.
0: Yeah.
5: Like,
0: that's great. I feel like the power of the internet brought hubs to little. I mean, the fact that, you know, you're doing a show on Do You from home in Manchester, I think, is a testament to that.
5: Yeah, definitely. And there's so many Northern DJs popping up on Do You now, like Chris Massey, Laura Jackson's just got a show. Tom Sharkett playing from his house in Tomerden, which is just near,
0: Fab.
5: Sort of between like Rochdale and Leeds. And so it's vibrant, put it that way. Yeah,
0: fantastic. I'll put a link to your radio program in today's show notes so people can go check it out. I think there's a bunch of old episodes on Mixcloud that you can go and check out for yourself. Let's come back to talking about tomorrow night. It's at the Collingwood Basement. It's an all-nighter set.
5: It is, yeah.
0: Give people a little little taster, a little bit of an idea as to what they might be able to expect if they come down. It's a beautiful, sweaty, intimate but fantastic-sounding venue.
5: Yeah, I've heard. And what I will say is come down early.
0: Yeah, okay.
5: I always like that portion of a club night, especially when DJ's playing all night long, at the start where you can sort of hear more interesting music and you can turn up and sort of have that chat to your friends but hear like cool tunes that you might not be able to get down to, but you can sort of, and then as the night progresses you can work your way towards the dance floor.
0: Yeah,
5: so I will say that, get down early. I've got a lot of punk stuff to play, so
0: sometimes it's all about the first hour and the last hour.
5: Yeah, definitely. Yeah.
0: Amazing. Well, I'll put a link for that in today's show notes as well. We've got Royal Mail in the house about to take care of the guest mix this morning. Fabulous to have you here. Welcome to Australia.
5: No, thank you. Can't wait
0: to see what you do with this mix.
5: Cheers, Milo. Thank you very much.
0: You're listening to The Breakfast Show. It's 8:15. I'm gonna play a couple of these, and when we return, Royal Mail in the mix here on the show.
6: Milo Eastwood On the Lake returns Saturday, February 6th. Now in its third year, On the Lake is back with its biggest lineup yet, bringing together an eclectic mix of live acts and DJs for an afternoon of music and dancing in the leafy surrounds of Coburg Lake Reserve. 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
0: For the next half hour, Royal Mail taking care of the guest mix on the Brekkie Spread, playing an all-nighter set at the Collingwood Basement tomorrow. Get on down, I reckon it's going to be a vibe.

You are listening to The Breakfast Brew. We've got Royal Mail all the way from Manchester this morning on the program, taking care of the mix. Hey, if you're enjoying the sounds right now, you might want to head along to the Collingwood Basement tomorrow night. Just a few tickets left, I heard. But we're giving away a double pass this morning on The Breakfast Spread. So if you want to head along to the Collingwood Basement tomorrow and get down with Royal Mail from start to stumps, I think it said before it was 10 p.m. to 4 a.m. something along those lines, maybe give or take an hour. Shoot us a text on the text line right now, 0400 031 067. And you could be a lucky person heading along to the all-nighter Royal Mail at the Collingwood Basement tomorrow. But another 15 minutes or so of this mix. Oh, I'm hearing a little Kraftwerk sample in the back. I better shut up.

0: The biggest of thank yous to Royal Mail for the guest mix over the last half hour. What a treat. A little bit of a taste of home. Bit of love going on the text line. Thanks, everyone, for getting in touch. I think someone tried to claim the giveaway. Maybe number ending in 794. Send us your full name. We'll put you on the door. 0400 031 067. You can catch Royal Mail at the Collingwood Basement tomorrow night, all night long from 10. Still a few tickets available. I have a feeling they might rinse out before doors open tomorrow, so I've got a link in today's show notes for you to go and claim one for yourself. Sounds like a time. Hey, it's Milo here with you on The Breakfast Spread. Just 10 minutes of the program to go. Quick message, a couple of tunes, and then over to Palm Tree Paddy.
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Groove Theory here, and tell me. Big love going out to Royal Mail again. That set was fantastic. Lucas, thank you for providing your name. You're on the door tomorrow night. Congratulations. Head on down to the Collingwood basement from 10 o'clock. It's you and a plus one. A few people on the text line getting geared up to come to my Fairfield Amphitheatre party tomorrow. Thank you all for that. It's very sold out, unfortunately. But I'm going to be playing two sets, one from 4:30 and then another one from 7:30. But come down early and experience the full swing of the day. We're going to be blaring tunes from 3. So it's going to be 26 degrees and sunny. No excuses.

God, it's such a nice day out there. Hopefully you're able to spend some time with the sun on your face today. If you're in the office, make sure you take a break and breathe some fresh air. It's good for you. So Groove Theory, tell me. This tune will take me out for the morning. Renee and Angela, I Love You More. Danny Crivet and Frankie Rodriguez on the long vocal edit.

Shout out to Gabe on the text line. No, you can just turn up to PBS tomorrow. It's our open day, by the way. If you've ever been curious about how the show runs here, what the view's like from the studios, what the kitchen's like that we hang out and make our coffees in. It's interesting. I like spend so much of my life here, but I do appreciate that it is a it's interesting for everyone who just listens through the radio. But come on down tomorrow. We'll have some announcers giving tours. Can hang out in the studio. Can sit in the studio while someone like Emma Peel's broadcasting. How good. Saturday programming always on fire, peeps. We're going to be running a little merch store. And then also the Stay Soft Market's happening out in the courtyard. So plenty going on at the Collingwood Yards tomorrow. Do pop on down. As mentioned earlier, I'll be at Fairfield Amphitheatre tomorrow. If you've got grabbed yourself a ticket, I love you and I will see you there. But otherwise, stick around for Ports of Paradise. And I will see you next week. Have a great weekend, everyone. Love you lots.

0: 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All you millions of people out there, how y'all feeling? This is 106.7 FM. 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They love you. Yeah.
1: Take me to the volcano!

Welcome aboard. I'm Palm Tree Paddy, your musical guide for this week's voyage through the ports of paradise. Over the next 2 hours, we'll cruise through a colourful itinerary of exotic realms and sophisticated soundscapes, inspired by the cocktail lounge culture that thrived in America during the 1950s and 60s. This was Leisure Time Music for Adults, the mainstream phenomenon that time forgot. So mix up your favourite cocktail, settle back in a comfortable armchair, and join me for a journey through the golden age of exotica, featuring Latin rhythms, tribal percussion, jungle jazz, space-age symphonies, and tropical island swing.

Good morning, all you jazz sophisticates, cocktail lovers. We don't really need any more of that. And other Paradisians. You're tuned to PBS, a little after 9:05. Let's put the jungle noises back in there. There we go. Much better. Little after 9:05, and you've just arrived in the ports of paradise. I'm Palm Tree Paddy, back behind the desk until 11 a.m. this morning, spinning records through an eclectic mix of primitive pop, exotic jazz, and space age bachelor and bachelorette pad music from the 1950s through the 1960s. Before we go any further, big thank you to Milo. He, of course, is going to be down at the Fairfield Amphitheatre tomorrow afternoon. Hopefully you have tickets to that. Otherwise, you can catch him back here at PBS on Wednesday morning. Kicked off the show today with Eddie Baxter on the Lowry organ from 1963, playing a tune by his namesake Les Baxter. Of course, Quiet Village. And then we continued on with John Evans and the Big Band with a version of An Occasional Man, also from the early 60s. I'm going to keep going in just a moment with some more tropical sounds from France, from Baghdad, from the jungle in general. We got some lounge tunes. We've got lots of birthdays to celebrate today, actually. Just looking through the list, David Carroll, Cozy Cole, Anita O'Day, Bobby Troop, Terry Gibbs, Barney Kessel, the guitarist. So there's six birthdays around about this time of year. Well, all this week, actually. Got some Latin jazz in the playlist. Actually, the thing to note about Terry Gibbs, he's just turned 102, so that is an extra celebration. Got some space age guitar later in the show, some mid-century swing, some Soda Finnegan and their orchestra, Pete Rugolo, Cy Zentner, all kinds of things. Hope you can stick around. Plenty to get through, so lots of great music. We're going to head on back to 1950, the tune from the French band leader Eddie Warner. Here's his version of Andalusia. You're in the ports of paradise on PBS.

0: 20 past 9 on PBS, that one from the soundtrack to Tarzan, The Ape Man in 1959, Shorty Rogers and the Giants with Umgawa. Before that, we had Kemal Rashid and his Ottomans with Baghdad. Marty Wilson was in there with a version of Babalu from the Jungala release, 1959. And back in 1950, at the top of the set, we had Eddie Warner and Andalusia from a collection, just a collection called Eddie Warner and his Musique Tropicale. You're in the Ports of Paradise on PBS.
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0: it out. This next track from A Swingin' Love Affair with Peter Palmer and his orchestra, a British band leader from, what year did they release this? 1959. They got some voices here to accompany the orchestra. Here's their version of Too Marvelous for Words.

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3: Almost 25 to 10 in the Ports of Paradise in that last bracket. We started with Peter Palmer and his orchestra. I told you he was a British band leader, but that was completely wrong. He was born in Chicago, and they did a version of Too Marvelous for Words. Then we had the first birthday tribute of the day, David Carroll, born on the 15th of October in 1913. He did a version of Perez Prado's tune Patricia from the album Latin Percussion. And he does say in the liner notes, "People dig the Latin sound," he says. "I wanted to do familiar tunes, not necessarily Latin in origin, in Latin tempos. As for the pacing, I included various types of tunes and various moods. Listeners appreciate variety. When a guy turns on his stereo rig, or gal, he wants to hear something different on each track, not just constant loudness." There you go, a bit of Latin lounge for you in the Ports of Paradise today, 1960. Then the next tune, another birthday of the drummer Cozy Cole. He was born on the 17th of October. Which year was that? A few years earlier, 1909. And we played a tune from his album Drum Beat for Dancing Feet, which features a bunch of his drumming buddies, including Gene Krupa, Ray McKinley, and Panama Francis. Apparently, if you listen carefully, you could hear Cozy Cole in the right channel and the other three answering him in the left. But the tune that we heard there was Begin the Begin, of course, I think, made famous by Artie Shaw. Let's say that's right. And finished off with the Command All-Stars, I Want to Be Happy, from the album Reeds and Percussion. All of those tunes from the late 50s, early 60s. And we're going to stay in the same, for the rest of the show. I don't know. Most of my music is from that period, although I do venture a little earlier and a little later. But I think we'll keep going with some more Latin rhythms now. A bit more jazzy in the next bracket, not so loungy. I'm going to start off with the incredible Cal Jada, vibraphonist. Before we do that, let's check in on the text line, because I think there have been a few messages come in. Let's have a quick look. Someone says, "Do you always have jungle sounds in the background when you're presenting? It sounds so good." Only when I'm in the jungle. Sometimes I'm on a boat and you'll hear the sea sounds. But one of the two. Good morning to Katie. Great to catch up with you at the Cuban Fire gig last Friday night. Wasn't that incredible? I'm still buzzing after that one, I got to say. And good morning to you, Shawnee, who's driving up to Dance in the Wild in Gembrook today. Man, it's going to be a wonderful weekend to be enjoying our great outdoors. Just want to thank a few people as well who've signed up to the station over the last half an hour. Nicholas Hoya is proud about Rhythm Yard, and Rikva Shoshana proud about the whole of PBS. We are right in the middle of our spring celebration. If you'd like to support the station, you can do that by jumping on to the PBS website, pbsfm.org.au. Some great prizes to be won. And because not so many people sign up at this time of year, mainly it happens in May, you've got a much better chance of winning, let me tell you. But jump onto the website, have a bit of a look, and memberships do start from $40. All right, I already said, didn't I? We're going to have some Cal Jada now. This tune is called Hip Walk.

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0: All right, that's some stirring stuff there from Bebo Valdez and his orchestra. Eta Morial is the name of the tune. A little bit of Latin bebop. I enjoy the vocal on that track. Before that, we had Chico O'Farrell from the album Jazz North and South of the Border. We heard their version of El Manicero, which is also known to Western ears as the Peanut Vendor, of course. First recorded in 1928. Can't recall who by, but it kickstarted the rumba craze in the United States and became possibly the most famous piece created by a Cuban musician. That's El Manicero. And I'm talking again about the Cuban Fire gig last Friday. The encore performance was an incredible version of Stan Kenton's arrangement to that tune. Kind of discordant, but great sound to the ears. Great way to end a wonderful night. We also heard Monte Moya and the Surfers with Mazacotti, and at the top, Caljada with Hip Walk. And I took that from his 1963 release, Sona Libra. We're going to take a very quick break to hear a bit more about the spring renewal campaign that we're having here at PBS at the moment. And we'll come back with some more great tunes.
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0: Yes, and the other thing, of course, in addition to being in the running for some great prize packs, every membership taken out during the month of October gets a limited edition PBS tote bag, features a one-off illustration by local artist Enoki. It's a very sturdy construction this year, very strong fabric, so it'll last you for years to come. It's sort of a dark blue colour, wonderful design by Enoki. It definitely makes a little bit of icing on the cake to make the membership good value. Anyway, we're going to hear now a tune from Manny Albam with Ernie Wilkins and their orchestra. It's a tune from a drum suite. It says here a musical portrait of eight arms from six angles. So eight arms means four drummers, and six angles, there are six movements to this suite. And we're going to hear the first movement, which is Dancers on Drums. You're in the Ports of Paradise on PBS. I did get a message in on the text line here. Good morning to Michael in Aberfeldy, whose friend Dan loves the Tom Hanks Take Me to the Volcano. Can you give a shout out to Dan? Hi, Dan. And play the Take Me audio. No, I can't play the Take Me audio. I do that at the beginning of the show. If I did it in the middle, it's going to confuse a whole lot of people. I don't want to do that. So wait till next week. Or you can listen back to the audio archive. 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Anyway. Here's Manny Albam with Ernie Wilkins and the orchestra, Dancers on Drums.

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Bum, ba-bum.

Something of a percussion frenzy in that last bracket. We kicked off with a tune from Manny Albam and Ernie Wilkins' Drum Suite from 1956, featuring four jazz drummers who were Ozzie Johnson, Gus Johnson, not related, Teddy Summer, and Don LeMond. The tune we played was the first movement from the Suite, Dancers on Drums. And sending a shout out to Kelsey and Jeremy on duty in Donvale, enjoying the drums. And then we heard Louis Belson from his album Skin Deep and the tune Fascinating Rhythm. It's time now to thank the patron members to the show. Before I do that, just like to send out a big thank you to Kat Welsh, who just signed up as a proud member to Switched On and added a very kind donation on top of the membership. Thank you, Kat. Righty-ho, let's skip on down to the patron members, to the Ports of Paradise. They are Adam Murfo Murphy, Adam Markovitz, Adrian McLean. Thank you for re-signing during the week, Adrian. Albert the Labrador and Rosie the Greyhound, Alexander Shilov, Alison Gleason, Amber Glaskin, Andrew Seekers, Audrey LaRosa, BB Fluff, Carl Tennant, Cha Cha Charlie, Chevy LeBou, Clancy the Cat, 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Perry Dyson, Peter Bell, Poncy Ponce, Razzle, Ross Rennick, Ruby McKenzie, Rupert, The People's Poodle, Shanghai Shannock, Shelley Martini, Franklin, Simon Cuthbert, Sula, Stone Cold and Scout the Cat, Stuart Marshall, Swifty, Tashinfoot, Toshiwa and a Faithful Hounds, Tom the Mog, Mogford, Trader Rick and V McD. And I also would also like to thank the folks who signed up over the last week. Thank you to Julie Baxter, took out a proud membership. So did an anonymous person in Carnegie. Also, Deirdre Garvey in Langwarrin. Susie Rogers, Adrian McLean, just thanked you for renewing your patron membership. Margot Hayes, also proud. And Cookie the Pet, a passionate member to the Ports of Paradise. Thank you all. Okie doke. I'm just about to finish the background music. That gives me a second to think about what I've lined up on the turntable for next. We're going to hear some vocal jazz now. We're going to kick off with a tune by the singer and songwriter Johnny Mercer from 1944. He's singing with Paul Weston's orchestra. The tune is Sugar.

your memory. It's bound to get you instantly. Oh, it doesn't help you to beware. Before you even know it's there, you're swaying to its catchy air.

Yeah, probably don't need to tell you who that was, but Chick Webb and his orchestra, the drummer and band leader. Just reading a little bit from the liner notes. Each Wednesday, the Savoy Ballroom staged the Amateur Hour. One Wednesday in 1934, a shy little girl entered the contest. She came from an orphan's home, did not look very promising, but was very nervous until she opened her mouth to sing Judy, a popular tune of the day written by Hoagy Carmichael. Chick Webb pricked up his ears and the public gave the girl a big hand. Her name? Ella Fitzgerald. Chick Webb took her home because she was not yet of age, but also to coach her and build her up. For he heard what everybody knows today, Ella Fitzgerald is a natural. A year later, Ella made her first record with Chick, and soon after this, she had helped to gain the band public acceptance and success. The year 1937, when that tune was recorded, by the way, it was called Just a Simple Melody. That was the beginning of Chick Webb's peak period. He had a regular radio program, made records, toured the country, played at the Paramount on Broadway and the Park Central Hotel in New York, the first colored band ever to play there. But Chick Webb's health was failing. He was operated on in June 1939 and died on the 16th of the same month. Ella tried to keep the band together and took the leadership, but the dynamic and energetic personality behind the band and behind the drums was missing. And with the end of the swing era, one of the most characteristic bands went out of business. A little bit of history there for you. Ella Fitzgerald, 20 years of age when she recorded that one with Chick Webb. Got a couple of birthdays to celebrate now. Firstly, the great Anita O'Day. Actually, they're both born on the 18th of October. So Anita in 1909, and after that we're going to hear some Bobby Troup, born on the same day but 9 years later. So here's Anita O'Day with a George and Ira Gershwin tune, Who Cares?

A cuckoo. They didn't know that everything they said was overheard. They did not hear that little birdie giving them the word. Then he said with a sigh, who's your little peachy pie? The cuckoo in the clock went cuckoo. Though I'm just a little cuckoo, I am not as cuckoo as you. Then he closed the door and with

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The cuckoo in the clock went cuckoo, though I'm just a little cuckoo. I am not as cuckoo as you. Then he closed the door and

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2: 20 past 10 in the Ports of Paradise. In that, oh, the last couple of tunes, we had a couple of birthdays. Anita O'Day, born on the 18th of October 1909 with Who Cares, then Bobby Troop, born on the same day but 9 years later. Cuckoo in the Clock was the name of that tune. Both of them recorded in the mid-50s. And you probably know Bobby Troop. In addition to being a pianist, singer and songwriter, he was an actor and appeared in a TV show called Emergency, and he was acting alongside his wife, Julie London, which is a bit of a spin out. But, anyway, we're going to continue on with the birthdays. Next up, the vibraphonist Terry Gibbs just turned 102. I think around about a year ago. He does have a Facebook page. And I'm not sure if he's done it recently, but up to about a year ago, he was doing weekly or maybe monthly videos, question and answer sessions, and they were remarkable, really were. But if you get some time, see if you can find him on Facebook and head back to when he was doing those. I think you can still watch him. Not too sure. Anyway, two tunes from the great Terry Gibbs, just turned 102. And they're both from the mid-50s as well. First up, Lullaby of Swing from Vibes on Velvet. And then a tune called Herbie Eye from Mallets Aplenty.

Yeah, 10:30 in the ports of paradise. Happy birthday to the great Terry Gibbs. It says on the back of one of these albums, broadly speaking, vibraphone players fall into two categories. One is the introvert, give me time to think, too many notes spoil the blowing genre, as typified by Milt Jackson and to some extent by Red Norvo. These men spin like 33 and a third turntables. While their more extrovert colleagues are compared with a whirling 78, in the latter category are representing the swing era, the great Lionel Hampton, and as prototype for the modern school, Terry Gubenko Gibbs. The mental picture of a typical Gibbs performance involves flying mallets, racing thoughts, and impulsive improvisation at their most dazzling. Incredible stuff from the great Terry Gibbs. We just heard a tune from Mallets Aplenty, and I guess it's meant to be pronounced Ear B-I. I don't know. Sometimes you get these titles, they're hard to figure out, but I'm going with that. And before that particular track, we heard another one from the album Vibes on Velvet, Lullaby of Swing. Let's keep going with another birthday, this time by the guitarist Barney Kessel, born on the 17th of October 1923. He passed away over 20 years ago. We're going to hear a tune. It's kind of a pretty witty title for the album, I think. It's called Music to Listen to Barney Kessel By, and the name of the tune, Cheerful Little Earful.

0: Oh yeah, we just heard from Bob Swerer and his orchestra, a tune recorded at the Safari Nightclub east of Fort Collins in Colorado. He and his wife built the nightclub in 1962, and the band kept performing there, I think, says here somewhere, which nights, not that it matters now. The group can be heard every Wednesday, Friday and Saturday nights at the Safari Nightclub. And that tune, So What's New, recorded in 1965. And before that, a birthday tribute to the guitarist Barney Kessel, born on the 17th of October 1923. That was The Cheerful Little Earful.
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Just like to take a moment to thank my wonderful performer members, who are Angelo Andrianakis, Gavin the drummer, Josh Bridges, Jumpin' Jack Jordan and friends, Mark Moran, Mick and Taz Fleming, Hawaiian Duo, Minnie Mutt Grimace, Nikki Del Rey, Sally Ford and the Idiomatics, Skipper Josh Stuckey, Susie Hull, the Agents of Reverb, The Counterfeit and Tijuana Surf. Also, my business members, Ape Man Robot in Mornington, Button Mania in Moorabbin, Make Badges in Thomastown, Murrumbina, Industrial Spray Painting in Dandenong, and MVH Constructions in Greensboro. My friends for a decade are Andy Ondi, Bathsheba the Cat, Brendan Wright, the Robertson Family, the Donahue Family, Fruey's Flaming Pineapple, Gary Martin, Georgiana Rebevska, James McConkie, Janine Zimmer, Kelvin Wheatley, Kiama Kath, Leon Cameron, Lou Stewart, Mark Roberts, Martin Burke, Martin Butcher, Matthew Ward, Michelle Willems, Missy T and Helen, Nicole Agno, Pascala Jackley, Paul Grover, Peter Hamilton Watt, Steve Davies, the Pointer Sisters, Schnitzel Noodles and Miso, Vanessa Samari and Venus von Spudel, and my friends for life, Fiona Sawyer, Flaming Rhino, George, the Jazz Cavoodle, Henry Kumar, Gene Rook, Malcolm Corbin, Patrick Kaiser, Pete Tisdall, Simon Stringer, Steve Waldmeyer, and Stevie J from Reservoir. Of course, we're in the middle of our spring renewal. All the details are on the website pbsfm.org.au. If you didn't get a chance to sign up during the main radio festival in May, now is a great time to do that. I'd love to see some more names on the screen when I come in next week. Would like to thank the following who've signed up to a range of programs over the last half hour. Harry Capel, a junior member to Flight 1067 to Africa. Naomi Murray is a patron to Switched On. And Fiona Wright. Hey Fiona, how are you doing? A proud member to The Gospel Show and adding a very kind donation on top of that membership. Right, we've got to keep things moving along. Got 20 minutes left of the show. Rick Howe is in the building getting ready to bring us Rhythm Yard. Let's see, what have I got for you next? Well, from that last track, we have moved on into the 60s. We're going to stay there now with some space age guitar from Buddy Merrill. This is from an album called Electro Sonic Guitars. Here is a version of Carioca.

0: 10 to 11, various mid-century guitar choirs and orchestras in that bracket. Buddy Merrill at the top with Carioca from Electrosonic Guitars. Then Al Caiola did Midnight Swim from Tough Guitar. That tune coming from Neil Hefti's score to the film Sex and the Single Girl. The Guitars Unlimited Plus 7 were in next with their title track to the album Crazy Rhythm, featuring five guitars, including that of Al Caiola, and three percussion instruments, and finished off with the great George Barnes with his guitar choir. From the album Guitars Galore, we heard Indiana. 10 to 11, let's take a quick break for this announcement and then come back with a short gig guide.
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0: Tomorrow is the annual PBS Open Day. It's going to be held here, of course, at Collingwood Yards on Johnson Street in Collingwood from 2 to 5 p.m. You can see live radio in action with PBS volunteers and announcers opening the doors to the engine room of PBS. You can come on a studio tour, grab a photo with the iconic Easy Street doors that we have here in the new premises. Enjoy some PBS hospitality, including free coffee. Entry is free, of course, but you can catch Penny from Passing Notes. Helen Jennings will be down here. Lindell Wilkinson, Matt McFetridge from Twist and Fever, Kristen Solery from Bleeding Blackhearts Review, Matt Schenkel from Game Jams, Michael Mulholland will be here. Worm, who's the newest announcer on the grid, host of a new program called Good Heavens. Also broadcasting on the day from the studios will be Emma Peel, of course, Switched On, Pradeep with Tiger Beats, and afterwards you can stay a bit longer for the Stay Soft Market, which goes in the courtyard just outside the studios, goes right up until 9 p.m. with a range of PBS DJs, so plenty to do. Hope you can make it down from 2 p.m. tomorrow. Also, looking a little bit further ahead, next Friday the 23rd, Miss Scartonic will be playing at the Lomond Hotel, celebrating the glorious voices of rocksteady music. That's, I think, around 9 p.m. next Friday the 23rd. Friday the 30th, Tech Tech are back, launching a new video and hosting a horror party at Cactus Room. Saturday the 31st, 32 Bars are performing at Bennett's Lane, which is at I think it's a new space at Jazz Lab on Leslie Street in Brunswick. And looking a little further ahead to the middle of November, Nikki Bomber's Bustamento have got a couple of gigs, one in Belgrave, another one at Bulato as part of a festival. It's not far from Dalesford, I believe. Anyway, might talk about that in the coming weeks. Less than 10 minutes of the program to go. We're going to hear some swing orchestras now from 1957, the Soda Finnegan Orchestra with How Am I to Know?

That's all we got time for today, folks. You've been in the Ports of Paradise for the last couple of hours. That last tune we heard was the Soda Finnegan Orchestra with How Am I to Know from the album Under Analysis. 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Playlist itself, I usually put that in tomorrow morning when I've got a bit more time. So in the meantime, don't go anywhere. Up next is Rick Howe with Rhythm Yard, all the best in Jamaican music of all kinds. Hope to see you. Actually, I'm not sure if I'm dropping in. I might not. I don't know, but make it down to the PBS Open Day if you're at all interested. It's a wonderful facility we got here down in Collingwood. Anyway, see you next week, Friday, 9 a.m.

Greetings all, good morning and welcome to Rydham Yard on PBS 106.7 FM. You are with Rick Howe for the next 2 hours with all styles of Jamaican music. Following on from Palm Tree Paddy, of course, with the Ports of Paradise. If you missed it, pbsfm.org.au is the place to go, and make sure you tune into Paddy next week live from 9 a.m. until 11. But in the meantime, I've got a bunch of different tunes to play you today. I'll play some UK grime. I'll play some brand new Chronic Law and DeMarco. Also some Conscience for all the dancehall fans which are patiently waiting for some kind of concert to go to after buying their tickets. And I'm also going to tell you a fascinating story and play you a track by a white Englishman who was sentenced in a Jamaican prison for ganja smuggling. And then he came out of prison as a fully fledged dancehall artist. It's one hell of a story. That one's going to be coming up shortly. But first, we're going to kick off back in 1976, a great year for reggae music, when Reggae George put out The Fig Roots.